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1: What? 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
2: Relax, man. 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
1: Whoa, whoa, whoa, whoa, whoa, whoa.
0: Mr. Hem.
2: We up all night, speaking on the phone, boy, cheating. 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

like that don't faze me. 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
1: Feel the beat. Yeah. 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

like we about to have a shake-off in this thing. 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
1: Reading that reflection out of Nassau, Bahamas, I felt a sting of recognition. From the moment people first spoke of God and the fall, we've wrestled with harm against person and property, often with a weary, just don't care shrug. The writer says little has changed. And honestly, the echoes ring true. What's different now is speed. Headlines multiply, outrage spikes, and then fades. Maybe the shift we need is smaller, neighbors noticing, calling things out, repairing what's breakable, because indifference is the quiet accomplice these days. Tonight, moderate rain and a low in the low 80s. Tomorrow, rain with a high in the mid 80s. Currently, 82 in Nassau. Here's Daylight by David Kushner.
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let's get the party started. See you at the bar, you was hardly talking. That's when I knew that your heart was scarring. 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Like, wait, babe, let me ask your pardon.

0: 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Here's what's trending in the Bahamas right now.
1: Nassau, Bahamas has a point on the table. From the days God first created mankind, especially after the fall, we've kept hurting each other and each other's property with a shrugging, just don't care attitude. It feels like not much has changed, but resignation won't heal a street or a heart. We can pair moral courage with practical steps, mentor teens, light dark corners, back neighborhood mediation, and hold leaders and ourselves accountable. Grace matters, consequences matter, and daily kindness matters. Change isn't magic, it's steady, shared work together. Tonight, moderate rain, a low in the low 80s. Tomorrow, rain and a high in the mid 80s. Currently, 82 in Nassau. 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

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Success feel better, independent. 9-11 at the valley, at Atlantic. Big Master P vibe, no limit. Falling hard on another hemisphere. Somebody tell them people, Mr. Hemisphere.

0: Put me any place on the map, cause I'm him. 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Falling hard on another hemisphere. Somebody tell them people Mr. Hem is here.
1: Whoa, whoa, whoa, whoa, whoa, whoa.
0: Mr. Hem is here.
1: Whoa, whoa, whoa, whoa, whoa, whoa.
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1: Reading that dispatch from Nassau, Bahamas, I felt the sting of recognition. From the days God first made us, and after the fall, we've nursed this weary cycle. Harms to person and property, shrugged off with a just-don't-care look. Nothing much has changed, the writer says, and I get it. But resignation isn't wisdom. Accountability starts in small rooms, neighbors checking in, parents listening, leaders telling the plain truth. If we can't end evil, we can at least refuse its easy alibis today. Tonight, patchy rain nearby and a low in the low 80s. Tomorrow, rain, a high in the mid-80s. Currently, 83 in Nassau. Here's Perfect by Logic.
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0: Logic, Sites, Nujabes, Bass, MF Doom, RZA, and Kanye West as key inspirations behind his production style.
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2: Reading that piece from Nassau, Bahamas, I kept thinking about how the writer links today's just don't care crimes to the earliest days after the fall when God first created mankind. Nothing much has changed, they say, and sadly I feel that too. Violence against person and property keeps recycling. Still, resignation helps no one. We can tighten community ties, hold leaders and ourselves accountable, and reward empathy as much as toughness. If indifference spreads person to person, so can care, starting with honest conversations tonight. Tonight, patchy rain nearby and a low in the low 80s. Tomorrow, rain, a high in the mid 80s. Currently, 83 in Nassau. 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

0: bananas. 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
1: Reading that piece from Nassau, Bahamas, I felt the weary echo of a long human pattern. From the fall onward, we've hurt each other and shrugged a just-don't-care drift over crimes against person and property. The writer says little has changed, and honestly, I get it. But resignation can't be the last word. Accountability, neighborliness, and steady institutions do bend trends. Start small, lock arms with your street, speak up, mentor one kid. Cynicism is easy. Rebuilding trust is brave and necessary. Today, rain with a high in the upper 80s. Tonight, patchy rain nearby and a low in the low 80s. Tomorrow, rain, a high in the mid 80s. Currently, 83 in Nassau. 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
1: Reading that Nassau, Bahamas dateline, I felt the writer's weary truth. From the days God created mankind, especially after the fall, we've harmed each other's person and property with a just-don't-care shrug. Today doesn't feel wildly different, but resignation can't be the final word. We can interrupt the cycle with neighborly vigilance, fair laws, and small mercies, paying attention, reporting harm, choosing restraint. If history leans bleak, our next choice doesn't have to. Let's prove indifference isn't destiny. Start with us tonight. Today, rain and a high in the upper 80s. Tonight, patchy rain nearby, a low in the low 80s. Tomorrow, rain with a high in the mid 80s. Currently, 83 in Nassau. Here's Pretty and Petty by Cardi B.
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rescuing you. They never find the guns, but the sewers do. 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Richard don't make watches for presidents. 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
1: Reading the piece out of Nassau, Bahamas, I hear a weary echo. From the fall onward, we keep hurting each other, people and property, with that chilling, just don't care shrug. The author says nothing much has changed, and I get it. Yet conversation can be a turning point. We can name harm, repair it, and choose to care again and again. Small acts stack up. Looking out for neighbors, reporting wrongdoing, mentoring a kid, guarding our own impulses. That's how decline slows and reverses together. Today, rain with a high in the upper 80s. Tonight, patchy rain nearby with a low in the low 80s. Tomorrow, rain, a high in the mid 80s. Currently, 83 in Nassau. 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
1: Reading that line from Nassau, Bahamas stuck with me. From the days God first created mankind, after the fall, we've kept hurting each other, people, property, like a just don't care reflex. It's bleak, but also a mirror. Maybe what hasn't changed is our shrug. What can change is our response. Start small. Defend a neighbor. 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Mentor a teen. Culture shifts when daily choices pile up. Indifference is contagious, but so is courage and care. Start tonight. Start with you. Today, rain and a high in the upper 80s. Tonight, patchy rain nearby with a low in the low 80s. Tomorrow, rain with a high in the mid 80s. Currently, 83 in Nassau. Here's Minx in Miami by Rick Ross, FT French Montana, and Max B.
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Somebody tell them people Mr. Hemis

0: 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Ballin' hard on another hemisphere. Somebody tell them people Mr. Him is here.
1: Whoa, whoa, whoa, whoa, whoa, whoa.
0: Mr. Him is here.

0: you could put me any place on the map, cause I'm him. Never chase bread, chase the vision. 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Somebody tell them people Mr. Him is here.
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0: sons of me. 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
1: Reading that reflection from Nassau, Bahamas, I felt the weight of history. Since God first formed us, and certainly after the fall, we've wrestled with harm to person and property, often with a chilling, just don't care, shrug. Nothing much has changed, the writer says, and it stings because it's familiar. But indifference isn't destiny. Accountability, small neighborly acts, and fair laws can shift the tone. If we name the apathy, confront it together, and protect the vulnerable, tomorrow doesn't have to echo yesterday either. Today, rain and a high in the upper 80s. Tonight, patchy rain nearby with a low in the low 80s. Tomorrow, rain, a high in the mid 80s. Currently, 83 in Nassau. Here's I Look Good by O.T. Genesis.
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1: 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I look real good today.
2: .5, the beat keeps you up to date on all the news around you, even at night. 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
3: Reading that piece from Nassau, Bahamas, I felt the weight of its claim. Since God first created mankind, especially after the fall, we've kept hurting each other, people, and property behind a just-don't-care attitude. Nothing much has changed, the writer says, and I get it. We still excuse small cruelties, then act shocked at big harms. Maybe the first step is caring enough to notice, the second to repair, and the third to protect one another before indifference turns into injury and loss. Today, rain and a high in the upper 80s. Tonight, patchy rain nearby and a low in the low 80s. Tomorrow, rain with a high in the mid 80s. Currently, 83 in Nassau. 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
1: 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Turn up.

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3: This is your Eyewitness News headlines and weather for this Tuesday, the 1st of September. Good day, Bahamas. I'm Janelle Longley. Here's what's making news at this hour. Bahamas Union of Teachers President Belinda Wilson is giving the Davis administration 3 days to return with another offer after an overwhelming majority of teachers rejected the government's latest counterproposal. In a memo, Wilson warned that industrial action could be on the horizon, saying if the government fails to satisfy teachers by midnight Wednesday, an emergency meeting will be called Thursday morning to chart the way forward. The ultimatum comes as the Department of Education grapples with teacher and principal shortages nationwide. With thousands of students beginning to return to classrooms Monday and the full student population expected back later this week. Meantime, on Monday, the 31st of August, police launched an investigation into a fatal shooting that occurred in the parking lot of a business establishment on Don McKay Boulevard in Abaco, leaving a 50-year-old male dead and a juvenile male hospitalized. According to the initial report, shortly after 1 p.m., a female caller contacted Marsh Harbor Police Station and reported that a shooting had occurred and two individuals were injured. As a result, officers were dispatched to investigate. Upon arrival, officers located an unidentified male lying on the ground suffering from apparent gunshot injuries to the body. Emergency medical services visited the scene, examined the victim, and confirmed he showed no vital signs of life. Shortly thereafter, while still on the scene around 1:44 p.m., police were informed by medical personnel from the local clinic that a 14-year-old juvenile male was brought into the clinic by EMS with an apparent gunshot wound to his upper right thigh. He was examined by the local doctor, who listed him as stable. Subsequently, he was airlifted to New Providence for further medical attention. Information received suggests that the deceased was leaving a business establishment when he was approached by 5 men armed with firearms who opened fire in his direction, fatally wounding him. During the shooting, the juvenile, who was in the immediate vicinity, was also struck and injured. And Team Bahamas is riding a wave of momentum in the FIBA Basketball World Cup 2027 Americas qualifiers. Following a commanding 100-82 victory over Panama before a packed home crowd at the Kendall Isaacs Gym last evening, the win moves the Bahamas to 2-0 to start the second round and 4-4 overall in Group F, strengthening its push toward World Cup qualification. Up next, Argentina awaits as Team Bahamas looks to keep its winning momentum alive. Well, that does it for your news headlines. Weather is next. A tropical wave associated with the remnants of Dolly will trek westwards across portions of the central and southeast Bahamas while it merges with the existing moist and unstable air mass nestled across the area. This combination will allow for bouts of heavier showers and occasionally strong thunderstorms over the majority of the Bahamas during the course of the day through tonight. An increased flood and severe weather risk exists for the northern, northwest, and portions of the central Bahamas beginning midweek as the wave continues to fuel instability across the area while it travels westwards towards the Gulf. By late Friday, a temporary lull in activity will commence as high pressure and a drier air mass infiltrates the area heading into the weekend. This cessation of showers and thunderstorms will be short-lived as moisture and troughing associated with another tropical wave becomes trapped south of a cold front descending off the U.S. East Coast on Sunday. Conditions today, partly cloudy to cloudy. Precipitation chance, 40 to 60% chance of showers with thunderstorms decreasing to a 30% chance by tonight. Maximum high temperature today between 88 and 91 degrees Fahrenheit with an expected dip tonight between 75 to 79. Your heat index for today between 98 and 102 degrees Fahrenheit. Well, that does it for headlines. Be sure to follow Eyewitness News on all social media platforms to keep up to date with the latest news updates and tune into our nightly broadcast streaming live on Facebook and YouTube beginning at 7 p.m. Once again, I'm Janelle Longley, and make it a great day, everyone.
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5 to 7 o'clock hour on the AM side, first day of the month of September. Yeah, September, first month of September, 2026. And you got to make it a beautiful month. You got to speak it and believe it, okay? FYI, a little later on, I'm going to hook you up with that ghetto traffic report because we got to figure out where to go and where not to go or try to avoid. You know what I mean? Just saying. I'm trying to help everybody out around here, all right? So work with me and I'm going to work with you. 44KOOLZ, 44KOOLZ, that's the personal line. Or you can hit me on the man line, 323-775. Either or, we are going to figure it all out, all right? And speaking of the personal line, I really do apologize yesterday. Back to school was back to schooling yesterday. And I was doing a lot of shout-outs, but I was so focused on the man line that I forgot to focus on my line. So all the folks who hit me up on my line, I am going to hook you up with the shout-outs today. I know it's not the first day, but you know what? I'm trying. Work with me, okay? All right? So that's how we're doing it this morning. And drive with extreme caution and care as my children do what they got to do to get where they got to get, okay? All right. Yesterday, information came in. Boy, I can be honest with you, right? I am a really, really big Tupac fan. Anyone who knows me know that for sure. But if we're going to bump something, we can bump some Pac. And it's crazy because here it is now. Pac passed away in 1996. 30 years later, Dwayne Keith D. Davis has been found guilty for first-degree murder for the death of Tupac Shakur. Let that sink in. 30 years later, someone has been found guilty for the murder of Tupac Shakur. Now, here's where it gets a little interesting. Because Chief Keef is actually 63 years old. All right. And the prosecution won the case not on the merit of him actually doing the killing. They won the case on the merit of him being the shot caller and making the call for the guy who did the killing to do. Yeah. Keith right now is facing the maximum of life in prison. He is 63 years old. So I can be honest, man, you at that age right there, damn near 5 years is like life in prison. Now, I mean, I ain't cracking no joke. I mean, I'm just saying, you know what I mean? But that's crazy. And I am a Tupac fan, and it was one of those whereas after 5 years, it was like, man, I ain't gonna find nobody. After 10 years, it was like, boy, the hell with finding somebody. Let's just keep rocking Tupac. And then they brought this up, and it was like, okay, it's in the atmosphere, but ain't nobody going to no damn jail, boy. That's like a long time ago. And now, yesterday, someone is going to jail. It's crazy. Big up all my Tupac fans. I guess finally now, he can rest in peace. That's what's up. As we keep it rolling, like I told you, that ghetto traffic report is on the way. I'm looking for you to help me out. 323-775. 15 minutes past 7 o'clock hour. Stop on in. Get your McDonald's on this morning. Why? Breakfast, lunch, or dinner.

0: the same. That's what's up right there. Tupac Shakur, R.I.P. That's what it is. Top of the morning. Once again, 20 minutes past the 7 o'clock hour on the AM side. We trying to get it together, boy. That's the first time week of school, boy. You know what I'm saying? Second day of the school drop-off. We trying to get it together. Traffic is definitely trafficking. So I want to encourage you just to take your time. Take your time, all right? Pick up the McDonald's. Stop on in. Get your breakfast, lunch, or dinner on. I'm focused on breakfast. Why? Because that's what they tell me to do, boy. And I like to follow instructions, boy. So pick up the McDonald's. They got a Mac on everything. And that is a good look. And a good taste. Trust me, all right? In the meantime, I got a short commercial break up and coming. I want to encourage each and all just to take your time on this road. And FYI, the Culture Sound Clash, did I mention that? Yes, that is still on and popping, all right? And I'm going to encourage you to do what you got to do to figure out who you rolling with. Because one thing with a clash, you got to choose either side A or side B, all right? Now, you can look like a flip-flopper and no one is going to respect you if you start off with A and then you flip-flop to B. So, choose wisely, okay? Choose wisely. I choose to give a good morning shout-out. Good morning. Can you send a shout-out to Lene Cumberbatch, headed to QC from her mother, please? So, Lene Cumberbatch, shouts out to you, headed to QC, that's coming in from your mama. All right, Alive is also in the building. Let me know to let you know that it is good to be alive. They're giving away a brand new 2026 Toyota Riz. It could be yours. All you got to do is stop on Indian nearest Alive store and do what you normally do. But this time, do a little bit more. Talk to a rep and figure out how you could get in it to win it. And if you are not an Alive customer, they are trying to figure out what the hell are you doing with your damn life. Stop on in the Alive ASAP so you can get yourself sorted out like ASAP, okay? All right, then. In the meantime, got to pause for the cause. Why? Because, baby, got to keep the current on right here. I'm just saying. If BPL can do their part, we got to do our part. So I'll be back after a short commercial break. Don't forget, stop on and get your Mickey D's on, a.k.a. Breakfast at McDonald's.
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0: in the hell a bock with that foolishness stuck in my damn head. Top of the morning once again, we got the war tank in the building, so you know we're going to turn all the way damn up. Why? Because we on the job, boy. We got to look busy. FYI, shout to the McDonald's holding us down, making it all possible, all right? And believe it or not, ladies and gentlemen, I didn't even think that it was possible for me to hear too many more weird stories. Like weird. Like this story right here about this guy in Las Vegas. Kalise Crowder. He's a registered sex offender, okay? Now guess how he got on the sex offender register? For sniffing butts. He is a serial butt sniffer. Yeah, for real. I can't make this up. Back in 2023, Crowder was busted after a woman... He actually went viral for this and all. He was busted after a woman recorded him following another female, and he was crouching down, bending, while the woman wasn't looking and paying attention, and he basically was smelling her butt. Yeah. Anyway, he was busted, arrested, and like I said, that's how he made the sexual offenders list. Here it is. Time ain't even gone away yet. And the 39-year-old Crowder is back at it again. Butt sniffing. He was arrested Friday past after employees noticed him bending down and following, you know, female customers. And they thought it was weird. So they went to the surveillance and then they saw the weird stuff that he was doing. And yeah. It is what it is. Now, tell me that ain't a crazy damn story. Like, for real, have you ever thought about anybody just walking around just sniffing butts all day? And I ain't talking about, like, not just randomly just... No, you literally walking behind people. When they're not paying attention, you're bending down and butt sniffing. Boy, if I was to catch him doing that, boy, I can be real. It would have been some furniture damn moving. Good morning. Happy 9th birthday going out to my baby boy, Master Ethan, grade 4, St. Francis. I love you. That's what the WhatsApp said. Happy birthday going out to Master Ethan, grade 4. Somebody say they love you. And the picture looked like it's your ma.
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0: Yeah.
3: Good morning, my neighbors!
0: Ladies, I want everybody to be on guard today. We looking out for any buddy out there doing any strange butt sniffing today, boy. How the hell you was thinking about this type of stuff, boy? Like, what part? Anyway, I don't even want to think about it. Good morning to each and all. Shout out to Quest, all that good stuff. We doing it, and we working, and we looking busy while we doing it. Still all right. Good morning going out to Jay. Jay headed to school. That's coming in from your mama as well. St. John's crew, y'all. Big up yourself, all right. And Jay, and I can big you up a couple more times, because, yeah. Just saying, yeah. And shouts out to everybody at the C.R. Walker. C.R. Walker crew on the check-in.
4: When y'all say my name, put some respect on it.
0: And with that said, good morning to my son Cecilia's crew. Yeah, pull it up for St. Cecilia's. Because you know we run the 3rd Street and the 4th Street in the Grove. Big shout out to my St. Cecilia's farm, boy. 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

kid. 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That took my heart away. But I've been through harder days. I was just in New York in the Homer. Look at the

0: Hey yo, what's going on? You know what it is, your boy Najee Dunn. You're now rocking with DJ War Tanker, the Bub Team. Hey, you know what it is, money pull up on nothing.
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0: my time is running away when you're vibing, eh? That's what's up right now. That's the first installment of the War Tanker 730 mix, all right? Shout out to the McDonald's making it all possible. The OMG. 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
1: This is your Eyewitness News headlines and weather for this Tuesday, the 1st of September. Good day, Bahamas. I'm Janelle Longley. Here's what's making news at this hour. Bahamas Union of Teachers President Belinda Wilson is giving the Davis administration 3 days to return with another offer after an overwhelming majority of teachers rejected the government's latest counterproposal. In a memo, Wilson warned that industrial action could be on the horizon, saying if the government fails to satisfy teachers by midnight Wednesday, an emergency meeting will be called Thursday morning to chart the way forward. The ultimatum comes as the Department of Education grapples with teacher and principal shortages nationwide. With thousands of students beginning to return to classrooms Monday and the full student population expected back later this week. Meantime, on Monday, the 31st of August, police launched an investigation into a fatal shooting that occurred in the parking lot of a business establishment on Don McKay Boulevard in Abaco, leaving a 50-year-old male dead and a juvenile male hospitalized. According to the initial report, shortly after 1 p.m., a female caller contacted Marsh Harbor Police Station and reported that a shooting had occurred and two individuals were injured. As a result, officers were dispatched to investigate. Upon arrival, officers located an unidentified male lying on the ground suffering from apparent gunshot injuries to the body. Emergency medical services visited the scene, examined the victim, and confirmed he showed no vital signs of life. Shortly thereafter, while still on the scene around 1:44 p.m., police were informed by medical personnel from the local clinic that a 14-year-old juvenile male was brought into the clinic by EMS with an apparent gunshot wound to his upper right thigh. He was examined by the local doctor, who listed him as stable. Subsequently, he was airlifted to New Providence for further medical attention. Information received suggests that the deceased was leaving a business establishment when he was approached by 5 men armed with firearms who opened fire in his direction, fatally wounding him. During the shooting, the juvenile, who was in the immediate vicinity, was also struck and injured. And Team Bahamas is riding a wave of momentum in the FIBA Basketball World Cup 2027 Americas qualifiers. Following a commanding 100-82 victory over Panama before a packed home crowd at the Kendall Isaacs Gym last evening, the win moves the Bahamas to 2-0 to start the second round and 4-4 overall in Group F, strengthening its push toward World Cup qualification. Up next, Argentina awaits as Team Bahamas looks to keep its winning momentum alive. Well, that does it for your news headlines. Weather is next. A tropical wave associated with the remnants of Dolly will trek westwards across portions of the central and southeast Bahamas while it merges with the existing moist and unstable air mass nestled across the area. This combination will allow for bouts of heavier showers and occasionally strong thunderstorms over the majority of the Bahamas during the course of the day through tonight. An increased flood and severe weather risk exists for the northern, northwest, and portions of the central Bahamas beginning midweek as the wave continues to fuel instability across the area while it travels westwards towards the Gulf. By late Friday, a temporary lull in activity will commence as high pressure and a drier air mass infiltrates the area heading into the weekend. The cessation of showers and thunderstorms will be short-lived as moisture and troughing associated with another tropical wave wave becomes trapped south of a cold front descending off the U.S. East Coast on Sunday. Conditions today, partly cloudy to cloudy. Precipitation chance, 40 to 60% chance of showers, with thunderstorms decreasing to a 30% chance by tonight. Maximum high temperature today between 88 and 91 degrees Fahrenheit, with an expected dip tonight between 75 to 79. Your heat index for today between 98 and 102 degrees Fahrenheit. 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

It's the first of the month. Get up, wake up, do what you gotta do. Shouts out to each and all locked and loaded. Top of the morning, especially to my brethren. Vasa, top of the morning still. And shout out to Mr. State Farm as well. Yeah, big up yourself, Eric, wherever you at. 16 minutes past 8 o'clock hour on the AM side. I already told you it's the first day of the month of September. Or Tiembri. Anyway, we're in September 2026, and yours truly, Joe Coors, got the controls. War Tank is in the building, so in a hot little minute, we're going to unleash him again and do it. We can let it do what it do still, all right? Take your time out there, 242.

0: And I guess prayers up for the family of the UB student who untimely passed away at the age of 20. They're still trying to figure out, I guess, the information surrounding what was happening or what happened. But yeah, that was a trending crazy story yesterday. Let me give a round of applause to our minister, Mr. Campbell, Jumo Campbell, to be exact. Let me give him a round of applause. And I gave him a round of applause because, honestly speaking, 242, this is something that I've been saying for a little minute, babe. Like, I ain't got no problem with you having a dog. I don't have no problem with you allowing your dog to do whatever you want your dog to do, as long as it's in your yard. See, that's the problem. Ain't nothing wrong with you having a dog. You just gotta allow your dog to do the foolishness in your yard. A lot of us got to the point whereas we just want dog. Someone just to bark, that's it. But you don't care nothing else about the dog. You don't care how the dog really is eat like that because you're only throwing food on the back door. You don't care how the dog is drink. Every week you say, boy, go put some water in the dog. Like, don't act like you actually, you know what I'm saying? So that's a good thing right now. Dog owners have 1 month to comply with licensing and animal control laws. I really appreciate this right now. It's a real good look. And I guess I'll tell you a little bit more about that. Other stuff for trending as well. I don't have the information, but word on the street is it can be a lot more words on the street. So I probably will wait until I get all the words off the streets, and then I'll go from there still. Because I ain't gonna lie, boy. Abaco, you're coming in hot right now. You're coming in real hot right now. It's the Morning Grind. 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

0: that baby. Yeah, straight off the request line. Had that one right there. Still all right. And speaking of request line, morning. Shout out to Brene and Brazil. My two B's. Mommy love you. That's what's up, all right? Caribbean Wines and Spirits Holiness Dine. And it is actually 8:30 right now. FYI, it's all about the sound of money, but shout out to the Island Luck making it all possible still. And I could be real with you. You know what? The hell with it. Let's do some sound of money this morning right now. As a matter of fact, right now. Now that you're stuck in traffic, maybe this is a good opportunity for you to figure out the figuring outs. So what I'm going to do is this right here. Now, caller number 7, hit me up. Now you done hear the sound, right? Call me up and try. Let's get this money, all right? Caller number 7, right now, hit me up. 323-7775. I'm going to give you an opportunity to... What did they come in hot? Okay. All right. Hello, good morning.
1: Hi, morning. How you doing?
0: I am all right, madam. How are you?
1: I'm okay. Stuck in traffic.
0: All right. Now I bought it all. What part of traffic are you stuck in?
1: I don't know. I'm just heading on Wolf Road, I think.
0: All right. Well, Wolf Road it is then. All right. Well, we ain't come for a less slapping up, madam, because I know you're trying to win some money. My name is Joe Cools. Your name is? All right, Janice. Now, first and foremost, what denomination do you think is being counted in the money counter?
1: Tens.
0: Tens. Okay, Janice, how many tens do you think that was counted just now? Hold on one second. Let me get it again so you could get a good guess. Bam. There you go. How many tens are there, Janice?
1: 950.
0: What?
1: 950.
0: 950? 950. All right. So, Janice, I wish I could play, but I can't play today. You didn't win, all right? But you got an opportunity to try again a little later on, okay? All right, Janice. Have yourself a great day. Tanka, we did not get a winner, but guess what? Let's turn the hell up like we did.
2: 103. The beat.
0: That's how it is, and that's how it's got to be. So big up the sound of money powered by Island Luck. I'd say powered by Island Luck. And this 8 o'clock hour is being brought to you by Caribbean Wines and Spirits. 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Make sure you get them ice cold. If they ain't got no monuments, tell them they joking and get them the website, cwsbombers.com, for them to log on, okay? All right. Now, with that said, throwing it back on a Tuesday, ain't nothing changed, all right? Big shout out to all my children headed to school. Some of y'all should already be there, but if you ain't, good morning.

the last time you sit on the phone and made some up? Motherfucker, you know what? I ain't even texting. I call it.

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Pull it up for Brother B and the crew. Big up to Brother B and the Sam's Auto Crew on the check-in, Wolf and Claridge Road. Hey, the thing go, how it go? 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
1: You tell them, sir.
2: Only if we left with business. 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

0: Because I'm hearing a little something, something, something. 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
0: When I remember that right now, help me sing this one.

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1: 1-0-3
0: I tell you, we do it right here different

0: Hey, let me beg up my Fox Hill Police Station right now. Top of the morning, going on the roll and the whole crew at the Fox Hill Police Station.
1: One Minister of DJ Affairs. 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
0: Hey, I ain't gonna lie. All the texts and the WhatsApps that I didn't answer, I apologize. The mix was coming in hot, babe. Big up my Fox Hill Police Station crew. Roll down there looking busy. Attention. Dirty joking. Shout out to my boy.
2: My God.
0: Hey, big up to Adderley as well. Let me say that with some respect. ASP still. Big up my boy Adderley. And in the meantime, between time, Caribbean Wines and Spirits, each and every Monday to Friday, they hold us down. Today is Tuesday, all right? And you know for sure, we're going to turn all the way up still, all right? I still got some more time left to be in the building, all right? So I'm going to hook you up with that double shot artist. Shout out to everybody who tried to win some moolah with the Sound of Money. Yeah, you can get another shot at that still, all right? But right now, ladies and gentlemen, it is that time for me to pull up and hit the down button.

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4: This is your Eyewitness News headlines and weather for this Tuesday, the 1st of September. Good day, Bahamas. I'm Janelle Longley. Here's what's making news at this hour. Bahamas Union of Teachers President Belinda Wilson is giving the Davis administration 3 days to return with another offer after an overwhelming majority of teachers rejected the government's latest counterproposal. In a memo, Wilson warned that industrial action could be on the horizon, saying if the government fails to satisfy teachers by midnight Wednesday, an emergency meeting will be called Thursday morning to chart the way forward. The ultimatum comes as the Department of Education grapples with teacher and principal shortages nationwide. With thousands of students beginning to return to classrooms Monday and the full student population expected back later this week. Meantime, on Monday, the 31st of August, police launched an investigation into a fatal shooting that occurred in the parking lot of a business establishment on Don McKay Boulevard in Abaco, leaving a 50-year-old male dead and a juvenile male hospitalized. According to the initial report, shortly after 1 p.m., a female caller contacted Marsh Harbor Police Station and reported that a shooting had occurred and two individuals were injured. As a result, officers were dispatched to investigate. Upon arrival, officers located an unidentified male lying on the ground suffering from apparent gunshot injuries to the body. Emergency medical services visited the scene, examined the victim, and confirmed he showed no vital signs of life. Shortly thereafter, while still on the scene around 1:44 p.m., police were informed by medical personnel from the local clinic that a 14-year-old juvenile male was brought into the clinic by EMS with an apparent gunshot wound to his upper right thigh. He was examined by the local doctor, who listed him as stable. Subsequently, he was airlifted to New Providence for further medical attention. Information received suggests that the deceased was leaving a business establishment when he was approached by 5 men armed with firearms who opened fire in his direction, fatally wounding him. During the shooting, the juvenile, who was in the immediate vicinity, was also struck and injured. And Team Bahamas is riding a wave of momentum in the FIBA Basketball World Cup 2027 Americas qualifiers. Following a commanding 100-82 victory over Panama before a packed home crowd at the Kendall Isaacs Gym last evening, the win moves the Bahamas to 2-0 to start the second round and 4-4 overall in Group F, strengthening its push toward World Cup qualification. Up next, Argentina awaits as Team Bahamas looks to keep its winning momentum alive. Well, that does it for your news headlines. Weather is next. A tropical wave associated with the remnants of Dolly will trek westwards across portions of the central and southeast Bahamas while it merges with the existing moist and unstable air mass nestled across the area. This combination will allow for bouts of heavier showers and occasionally strong thunderstorms over the majority of the Bahamas during the course of the day through tonight. An increased flood and severe weather risk exists for the northern, northwest, and portions of the central Bahamas beginning midweek as the wave continues to fuel instability across the area while it travels westwards towards the Gulf. By late Friday, a temporary lull in activity will commence as high pressure and a drier air mass infiltrates the area heading into the weekend. The cessation of showers and thunderstorms will be short-lived as moisture and troughing associated with another tropical wave becomes trapped south of a cold front descending off the U.S. East Coast on Sunday. Conditions today, partly cloudy to cloudy. Precipitation chance, 40 to 60% chance of showers with thunderstorms decreasing to a 30% chance by tonight. Maximum high temperature today between 88 and 91 degrees Fahrenheit with an expected dip tonight between 75 to 79. Your heat index for today between 98 and 102 degrees Fahrenheit. 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Be sure to follow Eyewitness News on all social media platforms to keep up to date with the latest news updates and tune into our nightly broadcast streaming live on Facebook and YouTube beginning at 7 p.m. Once again, I'm Janelle Longley, and make it a great day, everyone.
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5: Rastafari, and I love the youths, them. Repatriation.

crazy. Bigger the sizzle on that one right there. Oh yeah, oh yeah, oh yeah. And I had the Busta Sizzler. Pick up the Secret promotion, but Sizzler is going to be one of the artists performing live November 7th. Sizzler, Kalanji, Capleton, along with Anthony B. It's going to be a beautiful show, all right? And before I go any further, I got a special, special shout-out, actually. I was supposed to do this from yesterday, but I apologize still. Happy birthday to... I can read it just like how I got it. Happy birthday to my flower girl, Dr. Shantha Etienne. You are brilliant as you are beautiful. Continue to enjoy from your sugar. Now, like I said, I'm reading it verbatim. I'm reading it verbatim. I'm trying to, whoever said this, I'm trying to get them to get lucky. But in Cool's words, happy birthday to the flower girl, Dr. Shantha Etienne. And that's coming in, obviously, from your sugar. It's a beautiful thing, all right? In the meantime, between time, once again, like I told you, this 9 o'clock hour is going to go down in a beautiful way. I got a double shot artist I'm going to hook you up with. Pick up the Dunkin' Donuts, always holding us down as well. And I encourage you to stop on in at any one of the nearest convenient Dunkin' Donuts locations nearest you. Because you know, they like right around the corner away from you or your cousin or your... yeah. 11 minutes past the 9 o'clock hour. Yeah. There's a whole lot right now going on. And I'm trying to process it. Because honestly speaking, right, I am one for change. I am one for saying that, you know what? Yes, sometimes you do have to make a dramatic move to get some dramatic changes. But the second damn day of school, like the second day of school, no, no, this, you know, I hate to say it, but I know it's for a good cause. And I know exactly how it is said, but I know it's for a good cause. And I know exactly how it feels when you feel.

everybody know the first day is like a half a date. The second date, which is technically the first date, this is what we doing? I want to get some more information because honestly, I feel your side of the story. And I don't want you to think that I don't feel your side of the story, but it's the timing for me. It's the timing for me. You come on. How you could stay at your whole damn sick out the second day of school? Seriously? Who's running this ship? Who's captaining this ship to give y'all this advice? Cause it could have got the first week out. You know, let me tell you how you do things. You gotta put your foot down and make an impression first. That has been done. Your impression has been made. We understand that our teachers are the backbones of the 242. But my gosh, teachers, this, anyway. I can tell y'all where I could be if y'all would come for me. All we could do is have a conversation. That's about the size of it. But yeah, I'll be right here, if y'all won't come for me. But the second day of school, whoever organized this, I can be real. No. Second week of school, maybe I would have been on board. Second month, yeah, you had me. Second month of school and y'all pull this, okay, yeah, you had me. But the second damn day, you ain't even collect a first paycheck yet. And you making noise? What the sick. Happy birthday to anybody celebrating a birthday. It is birthday time. Let me bust a birthday song and then I'll come back and then give all the birthday shout outs still, all right? But in the meantime, if you are celebrating a birthday and we are not Facebook friends, let's become friends right quick so I can give you a birthday shout out. Or hit me up on 323-775 or 44KOOLZ. Yours truly, Joe Cools. I'm in the building. Morning grind. I hope they don't have this sick out, boy. I hope school. And it's just the. And yeah. Yeah!

I give thanks for your reason. Birthday season, that's what's up right there. Shouts out to each and all, Lock and Loaded. It's your morning grind, morning show still, all right? And principals and school administrators across the country are reportedly taking part in a sick-out exercise today amid concerns over staffing shortages.

0: outstanding promotions within the public education system. Information provided by our very own Eyewitness News, and it actually shows more than 50 principals. Anyway, hopefully we can figure this all out still and get some type of resolution, because the only ones who are going to lose in these situations is our kids, and it ain't like they winning right now. Let's look at our grades. Let's look at the previous grades. Are our kids really winning at this point? No. And with this going on, I mean, they losing. So the quicker the heads of the tables can sit down to the table, hopefully we could figure this out quickly, because we don't want these kids to be missing no precious time. I guess happy birthday time. Happy birthday to anybody celebrating a birthday with some porn stars, YouTubers, and Instagram thotties. I got Killer B. Big up yourself when you're strong. One time for Killer B. You got my cousin all the way in, where the hell you at? Jacksonville? All right, Fabian Lively. Big up yourself, Fabian. Faye, that's what we call him. Kara Adderley, happy birthday to you, madam. I got Selena Carter on my list celebrating a birthday. Lovely G. Rochelle Williams. Find a Way Chase. That's the name right there. Okay. Danica Miller celebrating a birthday. Lamar Timothy. Antoinette DeVoe. Davina Smith. Marcellus Hall, big up yourself. I got Latario Smith on my list, and Miss Sharika Roberts, all those folks. Depon Millis celebrating a birthday still. But I ain't gonna lie, boy. The rumor mills right now are hot. Everybody throwing out this and that, and I don't even think this information is confirmed. But you know this, you know how behave, but you all know how we just go in and come to half of putting together a story. But anyway, I ain't listening to no stories. I can wait for the Eyewitness News team to update me on what's going on. Sound of money is a beautiful thing, all right? Why? Because it is. You know what I'm saying? Shouts out to Isle of Luck making it all possible. And I gave you an opportunity within my 8 o'clock hour. I should actually call up and see if I could do it again, because from ever since this started, I feel some kind of way, but like, how in the hell? Everybody in the morning, nobody got the sound. Everybody in the afternoon has always hit the sound when everybody is wake up in the afternoon. That's what it is. I understand. You kind of like me. My brain don't get going until I actually drink a little glass of water still. I know. Just like me. All right. Well, drink a glass of water, because there's always going to be a winner in the afternoon show. Just make sure you tap it and log on. Big up to Dunkin' Donuts, making it all possible. Yes, yours truly, Joe Coors. Got the current on. I got to keep the bills on, and bills pay it, all right? So with that said, big up to Dunkin' Donuts. Always holding us down. FYI, stop on in. Boy, Dunkin' Donuts, I appreciate y'all. The whole Bahamas runs on Dunkin'.
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1: What? Calling about this?
2: Relax, man. Not my baby mama. My Bacardi Bahama mama.
1: Oh, I got a new flavor. But let me ask you this. How's she taste?

0: Folded, yeah. Song still is heavily requested. And speaking of heavily requested, don't be scared. 323-775. You can hit me up if you got one little something-something on your mind. Still, I'll work it out. Just like that. Good morning, going to Dorman Dunkin' Donuts, fam. I mean, that's you. If you stop on in the Dunkin' Donuts this morning, you got your Dunkin' Donuts fit, you are family still. Just putting it in the atmosphere. Sound Clash. Yeah, it's going to be crazy, all right? And when they mean crazy in a good damn way. So you definitely want to get yourself squared away super early, because when it kicks off at 8 p.m. sharp, it's nothing but big tunes, heavy dub plates, and nonstop vibes. You got a team A, you got a team B. They going head-to-head for the ultimate bragging rights, all right? So trust me when I say it. This one is going to be off the hook, all right? October 12th is when it all goes down, and it's going to pop off at the National Stadium. That's the old tracks, okay? The old track stadium, that's where the Sound Clash is going to be, October 12th. Tickets in advance are only $25, so I encourage you to go ahead and get your tickets right now. So, see, the key is this. Get your tickets. Get that out of the way. Now you can start figuring out what type of outfit you're going to wear, because you can't go to a battle or a clash and you ain't ready for the war. So go get some cap. No, I can't put y'all on, because then that's what I'm going to be wearing. All us can't be dressing around looking the same like twins. Anyway, I'll be out there in my cami. I just ain't figure out if it's TMA or TMB who I'm working with yet still. But either or, I'm out there for a good time like I always am. And I want to encourage you to come on out. Let's have a good time October 12th. It's going to be a Team A versus Team B clash. And that itself is a beautiful thing, all right? Speaking of beautiful things, at this point in time, I think I should actually just say good morning to all my beautiful ladies. Good morning, ladies. Good morning. Good morning. Today is national, I don't know how to get these foolishness from, but I can't even make this stupidness up. Today is National Letter Writing Day. Now, I guess back in the day, that might have meant something when everyone was into writing letters. But everybody has sent a voice note now. And sometimes I actually prefer the voice note, because some folks have gotten to the point where they shortcut every damn word. Well, I need a manual just to figure out what the hell they type. This typing thing is getting... And honestly, I don't know if it's dumbing us down or whatever, but when it actually comes to spelling the real word, I know some people who actually been spelling it so wrong for so long that they spell the real word the wrong way and have their chest puff out with all kind of confidence, like, no, boo-boo, you need to sit yourself down. Like, for real, for real. Anyway, I got a double shot artist coming up. 35 minutes past the 9 o'clock hour. Good morning going out to all my Dunkin' Donuts location. Y'all already know what it is.
1: Girl, jump up to this. Non-stop turn and twist. God over his mercy. Watch out, the gentleman, go on. Here, Mojima Donala.

0: champion, whatever it is, baby girl, you are the champion for the day. Why? Because Joe Cool's told you that. Today is also National Little Black Dress Day. How in the hell September 1st is National Black Dress Day? What the hell was going on around this day? I don't know. But ladies, if you got a black dress, it's a good time to rock it. National Tofu Day today is also a thing. And I guess as I wrap it up, it's... I'm trying to find something making sense because somebody is like, it's National Pink Cadillac Day. Like, nah, stuff like that don't make no sense. Okay, I'll roll with this. Today is actually Chess Day. Yeah, it's a chess day celebrated September 1st for all the chess fans across the world. So yeah, that's where we at. All the rest was really, really, really, really not making no damn sense. So yeah, I mean, it is what it is. Big shout outs to you and you and you. And I did tell you about the clash that's popping off. Did I tell you that it's going to go down October 12th? Did I tell you the tickets in advance are only $25? Did I tell you that it's a good time for you to go get yourself squared away right now? Like, for real, go get everything that you need and then some. So by the time the 12th roll around, you ain't pump faking. Because, you know, everyone is be like, yeah, yeah, yeah. And then that damn day come. And it's be like, well, where the time gone? The time gone when you were saying, yeah, yeah, yeah, yeah.
1: What the hell is a

You know, when you hear that, that's about the size of it still. I enjoyed my time. Hope you did as well still. And in the meantime, between time, you can tell a friend, text a friend. This is what we do. Monday to Friday. Yeah, it's your morning grind, morning show, all right? Joe Cools is my name. War Tanker. Yeah, he be in the building too still. And big shout out to Dunkin' Donuts holding us down in this 9 o'clock hour still. As a matter of fact, shout out to all our sponsors, everyone who holds us down within the morning grind. Yeah. Especially with Dunkin' Donuts crew still, all right? Yeah. In the meantime, between time, do whatever you got to do. Drive with extreme caution and care. Just take your downtime on the street to the 242, all right? And yes, you survived another school drop-off. Now you got a school pickup a little later on. You're going to survive it as well. Just keep a smile on your face. And remember, that same smile is used to trick the clowns who are trying to trick you on this road. Remember also, it is nice to be important, but more important to be nice. Enjoy the rest of your Tuesday. We ain't throwing it back no more, but you got a chance to win some moolah with the unfiltered or the firestorm if no one wins in the unfiltered. But I got $1 bet that we do have a winner in our unfiltered show today.

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3: 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Good morning to you. Happy Tuesday. Oh, I can do some tacos. Anyway, hope everyone's having a great day.
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3: Shout out to D. Good morning. Shout out to Lakeisha. Happy Tuesday. Shout out to Ellie.
4: What happened, bro?
3: It's the first of the month. I ain't see Eric saw your post yet, but I'm sure it's somewhere on Facebook. Because he don't miss. But yeah, y'all know what it is, man. 103.5 The Beat. You're locked in to Unfiltered here in the midday. Big shout out to our sponsors. That's our Wendy's, Popeye's, Marco's crew. And of course, big of our Ace Hardware and Nassau fam too also as well. And just making sure I'm missing nobody up here. Shout out to Tunes, locked in from early too also as well. Co-workers, you all know how the thing do. Go ahead and clock in for me and say put the bike back. Yeah, man, you know the thing go. Clock in for me, 323, like I said, 7775, or you can hit us up on the Facebook Live feed, or you can message us in the Unfiltered group. 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
4: Mistakes aside.
3: Mm-hmm. Conkman, what are you saying? Good morning to you.
4: Mistakes aside.
3: Mm-hmm. Conkman, what are you saying? Good morning to you.

0: best friend that is a guy, like I talk about, like that's how bona fide heterosexual, or would you rather all her girlfriends be garden tools?
1: Is the guy gay?
0: I just said he's straight. That's out the gate.
1: Okay, sorry, I didn't know you said.
0: Yeah, he's heterosexual. Pardon me. Very heterosexual, and good looking.
1: I'd rather you all your friends be garden tools.
0: Really?
1: Yeah.
0: Hmm.
1: I'm actually not a bird of a feather guy. I have too much cousins of variations, all of whom are very cool with each other and chill with each other to have that opinion.
0: But they cousins.
1: On top of that, I've been with women who had garden tool friends.
0: Yeah.
1: And they were always the odd woman out. Like they were always okay, the one. And on top of that too, it's very easy to control a garden tool. Like, I don't know why. Like, garden tools.
0: It's easy for you to control the garden tools? Friends?
1: Well, no, not control necessarily. But the thing about garden tools is they are very, very cool people. Boy, they are the coolest women in the world.
0: Yeah, they can be very cool unless they don't like you and ain't on your run.
1: And that's my point. You got to get cool with them. For I find out your friends are garden dudes, oh, I'm cool with them. I'm making sure they like me, making sure we get along, I'm making sure whatever.
0: You don't need my friends when they like you. You don't need to be around my friends. Why are you around my friends? You ask me too much times why Angie ain't come by in a while. I looking at you funny.
1: No. I'm not trying to be around them, but sooner or later I have to meet your friends, correct? Mm-hmm. Right. So when I do meet them, I gotta make sure that, hey, that we cool, make sure I'm the good boyfriend.
0: I have to be clear, there's still no allegiance to that either. Because at the end of the day.
1: No, I agree. You know. But women will.
0: By the way, I'm just playing devil's advocate.
1: No, I know. Yeah. Women will fight harder for you to be with a good man before a man will. And I'm saying that for me. Mm-hmm. My boys, and this goes for all my boys who married and beyond. If my boys are married to good women and they come to me and say, boy, yeah, you talking this little thing on the side.
0: Yeah.
1: I can give you the heads up. But you sure you don't do this? You got a good woman.
0: Correct.
1: Da da da da da. And they're like, yeah, but things ain't things right now. I still about to go do this. I got your back.
0: Yeah.
1: No problem. But I will always give the
0: you sure there's something you're ready right. You're on risk.
1: Women are a bit more adamant of like, well, hey, don't do this, but you got a good dude. Why are you doing this? Da da da da. Again, they also can't stop you. They also can't force you to be faithful.
0: Yeah.
1: But I feel like y'all allow a little bit more sauce to it. Whereas I can do that one little warning and then like, hey, let's ride. You know what I mean?
0: Let's ride. It's crazy.
1: God bless. You know what I mean? Like, all right.
0: Blessed Tuesday from my daily Washington Commando fan. Commando fan, yes. Good to see you, my guy. He'd like us to know that Virgo season is in full effect. All right, Alex. I'll let y'all have it. It's y'all time. I mean, y'all make all the noise you'll need because them Libras coming out loud in a minute.
1: But yeah, I'll be very happy if you had garden duel friends. And then on top of that, too.
0: I want to hear from y'all too, by the way. 323-775, and this goes for ladies as well. Would you rather your significant other, your guy, your man, your babes, whatever, to have a attractive best friend that is a woman, or all his dudes be just straight?
1: Well, and that's
0: harlots in these streets.
1: And that is the
0: problems on the road.
1: That's the irony of this conversation. Usually, men's friends are harlots.
0: Yeah,
1: that's typically the case.
0: Nah.
1: It depends
0: on the men group. Cause
1: it's not typical for y'all, to be clear. Yeah. Like, with y'all is hit or miss. With us,
0: You got to be able to hit. Because I feel like you, I have to talk to you like Cosmo now. Take yourself out of your friend bubble. Because
1: okay.
0: All of them don't look like y'all.
1: Well,
0: they're just getting things thrown at them. Like, everybody will tell you, they're not just getting.
1: Well, I speak for,
0: you know.
1: Okay. See, if I go speak from my friend bubble, I sound arrogant. If I speak from the other side, I sound like
0: But you see the point.
1: Yeah.
0: Because, you know, but that's why all things being equal, I feel like, you know, shout out to Olivia. She says morning. She said her hubby's childhood best friend is gorgeous and she's dead cool. Love it. We can go back to that, by the way, because I want to know why you do not want the good-looking male best friend, but I feel like I know more or less. Shout out to Ellie says, all his friends are automatically harlots.
1: That's what I'm saying.
0: Shout out to Leah, who says, good morning. So, were you just picking the lesser of two evils, or you just ain't down with the whole good-looking male best friend thing? Because I just feel like if that was going to be the thing that happened, that would happen already.
1: You don't even need to add good-looking. The male best friend thing, again, and let me say this for the record, because I don't want to be taken as like some authoritarian, controlling boyfriend, right, mm-hmm. or partner.

0: I don't care what he looked like, number one. Okay. Number two, if you grandfather this guy into the conversation, I'll tolerate it. I'll
1: endure it. That's a child. They've been best friends for 20 plus years.
0: But I think there needs to be, out of respect and boundaries, a limit to how often you are alone with this dude. I'm not saying you could never be alone with him, but I out of respect for me, don't let me go away for a week. He just there chilling all week.
1: So if they have a tradition every year, they go away on a best friend trip.
0: No.
1: That ain't happening.
0: No. Mm-hmm. No. And by the way, I would do the same thing for you.
1: Okay.
0: If me and Heald went away to Panama once a year, and that's just what we did, and Heald ain't ugly, and Heald ain't short, and Heald is a monster.
1: And you don't have nothing going on.
0: Nothing at all.
1: Yeah.
0: And you said to me, hey, I know you and Heald cool and know shit, girl. You know I'm cool with y'all hanging out, grabbing a drink, whatever. I'm not comfortable with y'all traveling together and X, Y, Z. I said, cool. That would not bother me. I listen, at this age, if I choose you, I'm willing to bend for you. Not for you, but I'm willing to bend for you. You see what I'm saying? Mm-hmm. I have to clear it up for you. I'm willing to bend for you, but I'm willing to bend for you. You see what I'm saying? But I have no problem with that. I have no problem with compromise. So is nothing I'm asking you to do that I wouldn't do.
1: Okay.
0: Nothing I would ask you to do that I wouldn't do.
1: Okay, that's fair. I can handle that. Shout out to Leah, who's asking what the question was. The question was, would you rather your significant other have a attractive female best friend or all of his male friends be garden tools, be harlots in these streets? Shout out to you says, I have a male bestie and his fiance is comfortable with me because I'm a decent human being. Okay, but I want you to answer.
0: That's DD?
1: Yeah.
0: Nah.
1: But I want you to answer it from your perspective, because you saying you's the cool best friend. I want it to be you dating somebody, and if you cool with their female best friend versus them having a bunch of dudes who is whatever. I agree with you, by the way, on the whole, I don't necessarily believe that birds of a feather. If I can't trust it, you have your own mindset to like make decisions. Like if you made a decision, I'm not going to, if you ever cheat or step out or do whatever, I'm going to be like, I knew I should have let you be around in semen teeth. Like, also, you have your own brain. You made your own decisions.
0: And that's my
1: we talking about.
0: I have my boys, but me and my boys don't see eye to eye on much. You know what now? Let's call anime, Chinese cartoons.
1: I know I like NC.
0: Right, like he don't respect nothing I do. Yeah. Like that's just what it is. So it's not like we have this bond of like everything we do. It's like minded. No, I think you hit an excellent point. If you don't have an individual mind, if you're not able to think for yourself and think outside the box, then I don't want to be with you. If you just, I don't want to be with no, and I hate using this terminology, but I will for the sake of this conversation. Mm-hmm. I don't be with no beta gal.
1: Yeah.
0: I don't be with no gal who,
1: my friends don't think it's a good idea if I.
0: Or worse, because you know I'm always going to be the alpha female. Mo say she wants us to be there for 7, so I got to be there because I don't want Mo be mad at me. And when Mo say she need me to, why is this Mo gal controlling?
1: First of all, Mo don't even move like that. So you definitely get Mo to move like that. Because at the end of the day, I'm like, what time you go in? 7? That's still early. I can meet you at 8:30. It is what it is. Everybody show up.
0: I need a gal who can cancel on her friends. Hey, Mo, I'm trying to get me to come up to this concert, but I ain't that. I'd rather me and you just sit down and watch this new documentary. We're coming up. I can cancel on them. That's the type of woman I want. I don't want a woman who wants them. Oh, Mo and D, when we come to this thing, and I won't go to this, man. But then if I don't go to this, they could be mad. You 40-something years old and have to go to something that ain't for your job?
1: Sometimes we'd be lying.
0: Then God bless.
1: Yeah. No, sometimes we'd be saying that because we feel bad because we kind of want to say that we'd rather stay with you, but like at the same time, we kind of won't go to the event.
0: Hey.
1: So, you know.
0: You never got
1: to
0: say that.
1: Oh, I know. Not you. I know.
0: Never got to say that.
1: I know.
0: Andrew Bain has a PS5 and alcohol. You can leave. As a matter of fact.
1: Just bring snacks. As a matter of fact,
0: I'm mad you stayed. I was praying to God you go to that concert.
1: Shout out to Olivia who says, no, boundaries were in place from day one. Shout out to Dio says, I think I'd be comfortable. I dated someone with a girl bestie before. Man could cheat anyway, so might as well endorse their friendship.
0: Oh.
1: Charlie said, don't matter to me, honestly. If your friends are garden tools, that don't mean nothing to me once you ain't a garden tool. If you are a grown man who just go with the flow with whatever your friends are doing, then you are a child and I'll never be with you. Yeah, I feel like at the end of the day, to be clear, because I don't think I chose one either way. I think boundaries have to be in place either way. You know what I mean? So when you were single and you were doing all the things that your single girlfriends was doing, cool.
0: Yeah.
1: Now that I'm with somebody, I can't, I'm not going to go still be doing the same things all the single girls are doing because I'm not single.
0: Let me add a disclaimer.
1: This is assuming I'm in a committed relationship.
0: Let me add a disclaimer to this, by the way. I have no problem with your garden tool friends who are assassins. Mm-hmm. Them said who got 4 or 5 dudes on the roster and they knocking dudes down and they meet a dude at the bar and they get his number too. I'm not mad at that. Go date. Do your thing. Once you're single, that's what I'm if you ain't single, that's not my business.
1: That's not right. You're my concern.
0: Where I'm going to have a problem is if they are encouraging you.
1: Correct.
0: And putting you in certain. So, for example, they say to you, let's go to this concert, and they driving. Mm-hmm. And then now all of a sudden.
1: When you get there, they didn't tell you Four Ninjas
0: right.
1: was making
0: you up. Yeah. And now
1: the optics are, y'all too old with these dudes.
0: And that's the thing. You can call me to pick you up and all the rest of that, but you get speaking to this. So if they're purposefully trying to put you in problems.
1: I agree.
0: That's where the problem. By the way, the same for men.
1: Yeah, for sure.
0: If that dude's friends are harlots, that's cool. Once he's a individualistic dude and can think for himself.
1: Yeah.
0: But the minute he wants him, the boys, we better go watch football, X, Y, Z. You call him.
1: Next thing you know, I see somebody snapping y'all with strippers.
0: No. Or worse, junglers. They just inside.
1: Well, yeah.
0: They just inside there enjoying the pork chop and macaroni. Sitting there like,
1: no, meaning you legitimately right. thought you was going to go do one thing and right. you reach and it's a whole different setup.
0: Yeah. I know dude's dumb. I'll come to you. Also like, bye. Man, so by this time now, we there by jaw watching the game. Victoria was like, who's Victoria? No, what happened was John to call a couple of gals over. These some gals he didn't know from Ron, Ron by the stadium. And yeah, man, they was there.
1: Right by the stadium, it's crazy.
0: And they was there. And because a couple of them to bring some food. So we was eating, talking. You're talking garbage, man. From 1 until after the late night game, around about 11 p.m. Just with these gals.
1: Cool.
0: Right. Right.
1: I mean, also, though, cool, because, again, you didn't know, long as none of these gals was there to you, and I don't have to worry about no pictures popping up with somebody on your lap, talk about, I like the Colts now, and now I got to break everything up and join up.
0: That ain't cheating, though. If I convince a young lady to be a fan.
1: And she's sitting on your lap wearing your hat.
0: No, but I mean, number one, it's a good hat. Number two, John only got one couch and one chair.
1: Okay.
0: So it's not a lot of room to sit down. Okay. You see what I'm saying? And I ain't doing it. Hey, my pants on. Mm-hmm. There's no coitus. You see what I'm saying?
1: My dress was fully pulled down under my hip, but I was sitting on a gentleman lap in VIP too.
0: What VIP?
1: What does it matter? It was crowded. He was just offering me a seat.
0: No.
1: He was being a gentleman.
0: No, you two were being a harlot.
1: He was.
0: Are you a jungler?
1: So you were being a Colts fan and trying to spread the Colts nation, but I was being a harlot? He was being a gentleman. What I can tell him? No.
0: I will not
1: sit on your comfortable lap, handsome sir.
0: You know what my issue is? Y'all to say chivalry is dead and how men don't protect women and how men don't ever try to have women's back. Hey, there's not a young lady who stand up the entire time. I offered her a seat on my hard lap, mm-hmm. and all of a sudden it's a problem. So how y'all want it? Y'all want to be chivalrous? You want me to protect black women? I try to protect black women.
1: No, I appreciate that. That's also why I took the gentleman's offer for me to sit on his lap.
0: That's not why you do that.
1: Yeah, of course it is. He recognized I was in heels, and he was like, wow, it's crazy. I know, you know what? Come over here. I don't know how these guys got in our VIPs. Yeah, man, sit right there.
0: When you smell smoke, run.
1: Well?
0: When you smell smoke, run.
1: 75 cents worth of gas. Go far. I know where John live.
0: You just put on one gold chain and believe he's a boss. You know?
1: I want two.
0: I know this. And I believe he's a boss.
1: I want two.
0: Yeah, you dress like a drug lord today.
1: Yeah, thanks. I feel strong. You know what I mean?
0: Nothing but hibiscus and gold. Yeah. Boy. Norman's Key type energy.
1: Catch the shimmer, too. We're glowing. Everything hurting, but we glow it.
0: Yeah. I can watch how you treat your nose today. See?
1: You know what I mean?
0: Yeah, a little energy today.
1: I can run your sandwich in a second.
0: God bless. Enjoy some bread.
1: Chef Victoria say, tell Drew don't bring me a nut.
0: oh, sorry.
1: Chef Olivia says, if that happens, God bless. I'm out. Yeah. Yeah, no. We Gucci. Yeah, I mean, again.
0: Like, y'all sitting on my lap, you out? That's it?
1: Why would you not get up and be like, oh, no, hey, listen, hey, you could just have the seat.
0: And I understand. You, first of all, you know I got a bad foot.
1: Okay, so then she SOL.
0: What that mean?
1: Poop out of luck.
0: Oh, okay.
1: Because the options can't be on your lap or standing.
0: What we say in Kingsway? God say share.
1: That's cool.
0: God say share.
1: That's cool, cool, cool, cool.
0: That's up. Parch up macaroni.
1: I mean, hey, it's all communal. Don't get mad when you see us locking arms, shipping sperone from each other. Me taking body shots.
0: I don't trust you and D.
1: You know.
0: I don't trust you and D at all.
1: Why not?
0: The only one that I trust is Andy. Andy's the only one who I know be faithful to me through hell or high water. You and D? Oh, hell no. Meryl will send you to the wolves. Meryl will find a dude for you to cheat on me with.
1: My faithfulness has never been questioned.
0: Hmm?
1: My faithfulness has never been questioned.
0: By who?
1: By anyone.
0: Oh, okay. Because they didn't know.
1: Yours, on the other hand.
0: They didn't know.
1: You have a track record in the whole other country.
0: Let me be very clear. I've never seen you with a brick of cocaine, you know. I just know he's moving. I've never seen you with coke.
1: So you don't know. You would suspect.
0: No, I know enough.
1: You have to see to know. You have to have confirmation to know.
0: Modish.
1: You have confirmed to us in your garden tool in many, many phases of your life.
0: I have never alluded to me being bad or sexually promiscuous.
1: Yeah, you absolutely have.
0: I've never alluded to that.
1: The entirety of the show.
0: As far as y'all are concerned, I could be a virgin.
1: It's been 8 years now.
0: That's not true.
1: You're right, it's been nine.
0: Marcellus, have I ever presented myself as a gentleman of
1: leisure?
0: Thank you
1: very much. And there's that. All right. We up out of here.
0: Count your days, beloved.
1: Listen to me. You didn't get cut off them locks to lie. Hi. Keep it locked.
0: That's funny. That's funny. Yo, cutting off your locks to snitch is crazy. I'm gonna tell the truth.
1: Oh, God. All right, folks, we got to pay some bills. We'll be back. Don't forget, it's all about Marco's for you this hour. Check them out. If you haven't tried that new Marco's Island Heat Pizza, I don't know what you're waiting on, but breakfast, lunch, and dinner, they have definitely got you as well. By the way, you got Roach all around your brand because Toons has met Andy, and now he is smitten. So there's that.
0: What's that sign?
1: Andy?
0: Yeah.
1: Pisces. Yep. Hardest music is 103.5 The Beat. We'll be back.

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1: What? Clowing about this?
2: Relax, man. Not my baby mama. My Bacardi Bahama mama.
1: Oh, I got a new flavor. But let me ask you this. How's she taste?

0: Thank you.
1: Mortgage Music, folks, 103.5 The Beat. We are back. You're locked into Unfiltered here in the midday. And right about now, it's going to be time for us to get into some Bahamas is Not a Real Place news.
0: Eating that voice match outfit?
1: Nah, actually, I don't.
0: In Bahamas Not a Real Place news, a transgender woman yesterday dropped charges against an accused double murderer. Read it again. A transgender woman yesterday dropped charges against an accused double murderer.
1: Good stuff, Nassau.
0: Let's get into it. Nathan,
1: good stuff.
0: Nathan Harding, 26, was accused of assaulting Philip Wallace with a box cutter and threatening to kill her. Yo, these pronouns beating y'all so bad.
1: Oi!
0: All right. Nathan Harding, 26, was accused of assaulting Philip Wallace with a box cutter and threatening to kill her on August 28th in New Providence. Harding is accused of attacking Wallace.
1: That was 2 days ago. Okay.
0: Harding is accused of attacking Wallace, who presented as a woman when he learned Wallace's biological gender. Assistant Chief Magistrate Shaka Seville dismissed the charges against Harding after Wallace expressed no interest in the prosecution. Harding is on bail for the 2020 murders of Jane Harding, 62, and her daughter, Melissa Huey, 34. He is accused of kidnapping and raping them before he killed them at a beach on Long Island. The pair was reported missing after Huey didn't show up to her job at a gas station on the island on February 25th.
1: Oh, I know remember who the story? Yeah, that was actually my friend's mom and sister.
0: A search party found their bodies buried in a shallow grave on the beach. So, Nathan Harding allegedly, innocent to proven guilty, but allegedly being a murderer aside, listen, more power to the LGBTQ people. More power to y'all. I wish y'all every freedom and right in the world. But y'all really got to start. And I know this is a new thing for now. Maybe it's not so new. I don't know. Mo could probably has more information on this than me. But I want y'all to please just be honest with these men, especially because you're putting yourself in danger.
1: Yeah.
0: Not everyone is me or Cosmo who will be like, no, thank you. Have a good day. I wasn't aware. God bless. Some dudes out here will punch your head off and or kill you. I'm sorry. That's your reality. I'm not saying you deserve that. You don't deserve to get your head punched off. You don't deserve to get any harm brought to you. But that's the reality of the country we live in. Boy.
1: Hold on. Can we take a minute? Because why is that young man not in jail?
0: I don't know.
1: You don't get bond for murder, do you?
0: Well, I guess he hasn't had a trial, clearly.
1: But I mean, even when you initially have to put in the plea, don't they usually say no bond is granted? I can't even keep up with what we could do.
0: Well, again.
1: Because I feel like we've also had people out with ankle monitors.
0: Right. He hasn't been convicted. He's been accused of kidnapping and raping them before he killed them. He's been accused.
1: Was he charged?
0: Well,
1: I believe he was charged.
0: Well, I don't know. Again, it says Harding is on bail for the 2020 murders. He's on bail.
1: Okay.
0: Yeah. So, yeah. So, I, by the way, I agree with you. Why is this alleged animal outside?
1: That's crazy work.
0: Because someone like that, if he did do it, they're saying that he did. I don't know if y'all think he won't do it again.
1: Clearly, he was about to.
0: Right.
1: The Philip.
0: Inside news and Bahamas Other Place news, Mo would have mentioned this off air yesterday. A student athlete at the University of the Bahamas was found dead in a dorm yesterday, the university said. It said CPR was administered initially and emergency personnel also responded to the scene. UB said it is working with authorities as the incident is being investigated. The university said it was deeply saddened by the incident and extended condolences to the student's family, friends, and teammates. Out of respect for the student and family, we ask members of the university community to refrain from sharing or speculating about any unconfirmed information. Grief counseling and support services are being arranged for students, teammates, coaches, faculty, and staff who may be affected. Additional information about available support will be shared with the university community as arrangements are confirmed. Our deepest condolences to that family. Rest in peace. That's just sad. In other Bahamas is not a real place news, shout out to the Young King Jomo Campbell. A number of traps will be spread out in hot spots across the Providence and Family Islands as part of the Department of Agriculture's crackdown on animal attacks. And Minister of Agriculture and Marine Resources Jomo Campbell said yesterday, we're seeking to secure more traps. We're hoping to secure a minimum of 20 traps in the very near future, Campbell said. These traps will be placed throughout the length and breadth of Nassau. We've been able to now identify what are known as hotspots, and we will also hotspots. We'll also be seeking to send certain traps to the Family Islands. Now,
1: animal attack? What are these, sharks?
0: Part cakes.
1: Huh?
0: I think it's part cakes.
1: Oh. Oh, I don't know why. Because you said traps. Okay. Sorry. Automatically, I went to like lobster traps. I went to the ocean. Okay.
0: Yeah, because remember all the dog biters you've been having, you. XYZ.
1: Okay.
0: Jomo, while I applaud you for going behind this and trying to find a solution to the pot cake situation, I applaud that. Thank you for being solution oriented. However, pot cakes are some of the smartest animals known to man. And a free pot cake might as well be a genius. By the time y'all set one trap and catch one, they will figure that trap out. Get that food in that trap. And at that point, you're just feeding pot cakes. I'm not saying it won't work. I'm just saying, I don't think it will work. That's all I'm saying. Because, again, if pot cakes, the only thing more dangerous than a free pot cake is a free shih tzu. A shih tzu raised in the hood with no leash outside is the most dangerous animal known to man.
1: By the way, next
0: to a free pot gal.
1: There's a shih tzu, a black and white shih tzu, in the Weston Carmichael area, that steady just be roaming outside in a black harness looking like G-Unit. Because like, you can't tell me he had a bulletproof vest.
0: See?
1: This dog just be G-ing around, walking outside. Dogs just following him. Like, this dog is a G.
0: Alpha.
1: Yeah.
0: Leader.
1: Yeah.
0: Mentor. Yeah.
1: The thing is, I'm not even sure it's the strays that you're worrying about. Like, these dogs are being fed by someone. Like, these dogs are being...
0: And that's why I think should be prosecuted.
1: You know what I mean? Like, I know.
0: It's a very... See, here's the thing. Much like BPL, BPL can't straight, but much like BPL, we've allowed this thing to go on for so long. And by the way, to be clear, Mo could confirm this. We're not the only country that has this problem. Most third world countries have pot cake problems. Anywhere you go, in any Spanish third world country, most Caribbean countries, there's a pot cake problem. They have different names for them, but it's stray dogs.
1: Yeah.
0: So this is a universal problem.
1: It's once again into that pack mentality too, because when you see like one or two, it's when. But when you see like eight of them like sleeping in like a huddle, oh no, one of them gonna bite you.
0: We talking about pot cakes or?
1: You finish or?
0: You saw it coming.
1: Yeah. I wasn't sure where it was going. But I saw it coming.
0: In other Bahamas on Real Place News, former MP and Cabinet Minister Leslie Miller yesterday claimed that Bahamas Power and Light, Bahamas Telecommunications Service, and the Water and Sewerage Corporation are, quote, running this country economically. He made the comments on the Guardian radio talk show, Strictly Speaking, with host Earl Thompson, while addressing recent controversy surrounding the leaking of significant overtime payments paid out by BPL to some employees. Miller said utility companies have repeatedly won negotiations because the public is forced to endure too much discomfort when workers take industrial action. Between BPL, Water and Sewage, and BTC, they are pretty much running this country economically for themselves to the detriment of the average ordinary person who works for other government entities, he said. Every time they go on strike, we cater to them, we cave in. Why is it fair that a school teacher's top salary now in the new contract is $51,000, but a BPL worker with no degree, never could dream of going to college, could take home $80,000 to $100,000 a year. Now, I agree. This is a matter of very, very right message, horrible messenger. Because let's not forget, Leslie Miller was in charge of BPL too. And it was garbage then too.
1: You can swear?
0: Exactly. Cold as ice. I don't want hair, respectfully, while I agree with this point, I don't want hair from someone that contributed and or helped the detriment and the erosion of BPL. You knew it was bad then. What did you do to fix it? Mm-hmm. Now, if your hands was tied, then God bless. But I got to blame the person who was in charge. Every person who's in charge of BPL in my 44 years is to blame. All y'all. I don't want to hear the excuses, it is what it is. The same way as now Mojo Jojo, it was Leslie Miller before that. I don't know who's before that or in between that. But it is what it is.
1: This person say, tell them send them drops for the rats at BMH too.
0: Oh. So let's not sit here.
1: And here comes this person, leave our national dogs and deal with the rats. We have a rodent problem.
0: Yeah, we really do though.
1: Yeah, we need to get that under wraps.
0: Because my thing with this thing with what Leslie Miller is saying, yeah. If my light go out, I want y'all to pay someone overtime to get my light on. Mm-hmm. He's absolutely correct. When we ain't got no water, we ain't got no light, when the phone go down, well, I got a live. But when the phone go down, XY say, yeah, we want it back on immediately. So we want y'all to pay someone to get it done. But you know why y'all got to pay someone to get it done? And why
1: right
0: off to begin with?
1: In the first place.
0: Because y'all don't maintain it in the mo point.
1: Yeah.
0: So we want the teachers to get paid more. I agree with his point. I just wish he didn't make it.
1: Yeah.
0: I wish he wasn't the one that didn't make it. But while they want the teachers to be paid more, in other Bahamas on Real Place news, the teachers are on strike. wait, I can't make this up. Apparently, and this is happening right now, by the way, C.H. Reeves' parent, I don't want to call the parent's name and put on blast, came to pick up her two nieces and daughter just 2 hours after dropping them off to start the school day. This today, by the way. This person expressed frustration over the inconvenience and what she described as a lack of clarity from school officials. The Bahamas Education Managerial Union went on strike today, leaving schools across the capital without principals and other administrative staff. The Ministry of Education initially released a statement assuring that it was prepared to address any staffing gaps. However, Eyewitness News understands the schools have since begun dismissing students for the day. If you want to hear from the union person,
1: we're even 2 days in.
0: We are 1 day in. Here's what the gentleman has to say. A little bit.
2: To continue to pour new wine in an old wineskin. As is written in the word, the bottle shall break.
0: Okay, I know what the hell you talking about. But anyway, they on strike. And to any parents who have students in these schools, whether there's no principal and administrative, just pay attention to the news, pay attention to the Eyewitness News, pay attention to your radios, and we'll report in and let y'all know. But apparently they're calling parents to come in to a particular school to let them know. I'm seeing now on Eyewitness News page. By the way, go to the page for updates. But SC McPherson Junior High School is urging the government to resolve its issues with union officials, but they think they are also going... I think they may, their administration is striking as well. CC Sweeting was the only school to have publicly announced early dismissal at the time of this publication. So, yeah, the teachers are on strike.
1: Child Lakeisha say when Ms. Wilson speak, it's a rob. Them teachers ain't going against us. That's a fact.
0: And honestly, I don't have the full information on why they striking, but honestly... Yeah,
1: but
0: honestly,
1: we do know why. You know what I mean? Like, even without knowing all of the details, first of all, it's the same shirt, different year. Mm-hmm. But now, you also report into school that don't have no leadership because they mm-hmm. no principals. Mm-hmm. So what we doing?
0: Mm-hmm. So, I don't know. Anyway, adding some good news in Bahamas on Real Place News. The Bahamas beat Panama last night, apparently.
1: Hey,
0: your boy, why is his name? Bimini.
1: BJ?
0: Yeah. VJ balled out last night, so they carry on by. They beat Panama 182 at the Kendall GL Isaacs Gymnasium, and to keep the FIBA Basketball World Cup 2027 qualification hopes and family alive. So shout out to our Bahamian team. They are doing the thing. We have a very, very good team this year.
1: Yeah.
0: For more coverage on that, check out Eyewitness News or 10th Year Seniors. Shout out to John and Ronaldo. For that. And that's your Bahamas Not a Real Place news.
1: All right, folks. Well, we're going to pay some bills and then we'll be back in short order. Got the news coming up as well as DJ Melody doing a thing for you right here in the midday. So definitely keep it locked right here. Don't forget the Sound of Money will be coming to you live at 2:10. 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
0: Before we get out of here, folks, all apologies. I did have something I had to do. We need to go to our chief meteorologist and weather expert Marissa for today's forecast and what's going on moving forward into the week. Mo, what do you have for us today?
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1: Anytime you're going out, you need a good wingman. That is someone who shows up to the party with mighty wings from McDonald's. Just watch how fast the vibe changes. Crispy on the outside, juicy on the inside. The kind of wings where every bite's got you going back in for just one more, and then one more after that. So yeah, be a good wingman. Bring the mighty wings from McDonald's. Ba-da-ba-ba-ba. Price is subject to that.
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2: This is your Eyewitness News headlines and weather for this Tuesday, the 1st of September. Good day, Bahamas. I'm Janelle Longley. Here's what's making news at this hour. Bahamas Union of Teachers President Belinda Wilson is giving the Davis administration 3 days to return with another offer after an overwhelming majority of teachers rejected the government's latest counterproposal. In a memo, Wilson warned that industrial action could be on the horizon, saying if the government fails to satisfy teachers by midnight Wednesday, an emergency meeting will be called Thursday morning to chart the way forward. The ultimatum comes as the Department of Education grapples with teacher and principal shortages nationwide. With thousands of students beginning to return to classrooms Monday and the full student population expected back later this week. Meantime, on Monday, the 31st of August, police launched an investigation into a fatal shooting that occurred in the parking lot of a business establishment on Don McKay Boulevard in Abaco, leaving a 50-year-old male dead and a juvenile male hospitalized. According to the initial report, shortly after 1 p.m., a female caller contacted Marsh Harbor Police Station and reported that a shooting had occurred and two individuals were injured. As a result, officers were dispatched to investigate. Upon arrival, officers located an unidentified male lying on the ground suffering from apparent gunshot injuries to the body. Emergency medical services visited the scene, examined the victim, and confirmed he showed no vital signs of life. Shortly thereafter, while still on the scene around 1:44 p.m., police were informed by medical personnel from the local clinic that a 14-year-old juvenile male was brought into the clinic by EMS with an apparent gunshot wound to his upper right thigh. He was examined by the local doctor, who listed him as stable. Subsequently, he was airlifted to New Providence for further medical attention. Information received suggests that the deceased was leaving a business establishment when he was approached by 5 men armed with firearms who opened fire in his direction, fatally wounding him. During the shooting, the juvenile, who was in the immediate vicinity, was also struck and injured. And Team Bahamas is riding a wave of momentum in the FIBA Basketball World Cup 2027 Americas qualifiers. Following a commanding 100-82 victory over Panama before a packed home crowd at the Kendall Isaacs Gym last evening, the win moves the Bahamas to 2-0 to start the second round and 4-4 overall in Group F, strengthening its push toward World Cup qualification. Up next, Argentina awaits as Team Bahamas looks to keep its winning momentum alive. Well, that does it for your news headlines. Weather is next. A tropical wave associated with the remnants of Dolly will trek westwards across portions of the central and southeast Bahamas while it merges with the existing moist and unstable air mass nestled across the area. This combination will allow for bouts of heavier showers and occasionally strong thunderstorms over the majority of the Bahamas during the course of the day through tonight. An increased flood and severe weather risk exists for the northern, northwest, and portions of the central Bahamas beginning midweek as the wave continues to fuel instability across the area while it travels westwards towards the Gulf. By late Friday, a temporary lull in activity will commence as high pressure and a drier air mass infiltrates the area heading into the weekend. The cessation of showers and thunderstorms will be short-lived as moisture and troughing associated with another tropical wave becomes trapped south of a cold front descending off the U.S. East Coast on Sunday. Conditions today, partly cloudy to cloudy. Precipitation chance, 40 to 60% chance of showers with thunderstorms decreasing to a 30% chance by tonight. Maximum high temperature today between 88 and 91 degrees Fahrenheit with an expected dip tonight between 75 to 79. Your heat index for today between 98 and 102 degrees Fahrenheit. 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
2: 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Happy Tuesday to ya. Yeah, man, we better hop on into the lunch hour right now. DJ Melody doing a thing. A little something to keep you bouncing, a little something to keep you motivated as you make your way through. 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A little something in the culture for you right now. Don't forget, it's all about Paradise Games, Bacardi, and the Nassau Cruise Sport. 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

0: DJ Melody giving you a little something right here in the lunch hour. It's the Lunchbox Mix brought to you by none other than Paradise Games. 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All right, y'all, keep it locked in. Taking a quick break. We will be back in short order. More just music. 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
1: Oh, I got a new flavor. But let me ask you this. How's she taste?

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7: That's right, folks. Just like that, we are back. DJ Melody taking you through to midday on a Tuesday. Hope everybody's having a beautiful day on the outside. Keep it locked right here where it's at. More than just music. It's 103.5 The Beat.

0: airboat. 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
1: DJ Melody.
0: Me's a girl, me no fight over manna. From a little bit of just some tanna. This a girl on glue and game one. After that, him turn full time. 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

0: Mortgage Music Folks, 103.5 The Beat, baby. That's right. DJ Melody taking you through a Tuesday. Got to send a big shout, of course, to Paradise Games. Making sure you remember, get your double points in for 48 hours. Starts today. Today right into tomorrow night, all right? Of course, must be 18 or older. Please game responsibly. Do also as well. We can't forget the Nassau Cruise Port. 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And last but certainly not least, it ain't a party without Bacardi. Big ups to Bacardi and all their family brands such as Dewar's, Scotch Whiskey, Grey Goose, Douce, and of course, Martini, just to name a few. You can check them out at any of your local watering holes and or right there at Bristol Wines and Spirits, who is their distributing partner. Again, must be 18 or older, all right? All right, folks, we're going to hop back in. We got questions and need answers. Going to get some overrated versus underrated. Got some hot topics. And, of course, we got the sound of money, honey. So make sure you keep it locked in, all right? We'll be back in just a bit. The midday is still making its way. More than just music. 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

0: This is more than a crush, indeed. Marissa.
1: Morning music, folks. 103.5 The Beat, baby. We are right here chilling with you on a Tuesday. Hope everybody is having a great day. Yeah. Big shout out to our sponsors. That's our Wendy's, Popeye's, Marco's crew. Breakfast, lunch, or dinner, they have definitely always got you covered. And, of course, we can't forget about our Ace Harbin Aso Fab. Ooh, you are locked in. Some sweet potatoes with Mo Andrew in the midday.
0: So, yesterday, as Cambrell would have stated, shout out to the young king, Cambrell, the Capricorn king. As Cambrell would have stated, I left here promptly at about, I would say, like 3 o'clock on the dot. We ended the show. I left here. As y'all know, I live east. By the time I hit by Grace Gospel Chapel, heading east, I have a little route that I go. Got a call from my sister, shout out to Danielle. She's like, meet me by Harbor Bay gas station. I need to do something with the car. I said, okay, no problem. So as opposed to just heading straight. Because typically what I would do to get home, I would go down Village Road to then turn into Blair, to then turn onto Eastern Road and head straight home.
1: Okay.
0: As opposed to doing that, I hit Village Road. Marissa, Gwendolyn, Gwenda LaQuisha, Glinton. I hit Village Road at 3:20. Let's play a game called How Long Did It Take?
1: Okay.
0: What time do you think I hit the Shirley Street gas station from Village Road, from the light of Village Road where Burger King is, to the Shirley Street gas station? We turn to Shirley Street, coming off the light,
1: right, just past DHL or whatever.
0: Yes.
1: On the left outside.
0: What time do you think I hit Shirley Street gas station
1: from 3:20? 3:52.
0: I hit Shirley Street gas station at 4:28. I was sitting by TCBY for the better part of half an hour. Once I got past the park gate light, I sat there for probably half an hour. And then once you get past QC, QC causes traffic, by the way. Now, I don't know if it was QC or civil engineering. They put this stupid roundabout right by between QC and the Bahamas National Trust. This little mini roundabout.
1: Yeah.
0: That roundabout made sense when they put it there, to be fair to them, back when there were less people out east and less students and less everything.
1: I mean, it's only been a year.
0: That roundabout is now stupid. I don't know who put it there. I don't know if it's QC, whatever. I say all that to say this. That makes no sense. This traffic, just to get, because here's the thing, everyone in QC picked up their journey.
1: You know what the problem is? And this is where I know engineers don't engineer. The point of roundabouts is to keep a flow of traffic. Having a roundabout feed into a light does not make sense.
0: No.
1: Because now everybody who came off the roundabout have to do what? Stop at the light. So now everybody's on the roundabout and there's no other way to go.
0: What light?
1: When you're going back the other way.
0: Oh, yes. Both sides.
1: Yeah, so if you're trying to keep a flow of traffic, at some point these people have to stop because there's a light there.
0: Because the people coming off Shirley Street.
1: Trying to keep a flow of traffic, at some point these people have to stop because there's a light there.
0: Because the people coming off Shirley Street.

0: what you're talking about. I don't know what the West equivalent is for whatever school it would be, but I'm telling y'all right now, this is insane. Now, I'm not here not to offer solutions. Y'all ain't gonna like these solutions, QC parents, because y'all trying to QC for a reason. Y'all trying to avoid a certain element, as you should, because the private school to avoid certain things. I get it. Let's not pretend there's not a back road leading to QC from Kemp Road. If you go all the way in the back of QC, there's a Kemp, if they had to knock down the fence or wall they got back there, it leads into Kemp Road. They can make a road from the back of QC into Kemp Road, where if you enter QC, you can exit through Kemp Road.
1: You mean they're back? They're back.
0: The back.
1: Them, right? Yeah.
0: In the back.
1: Mm-hmm.
0: I know y'all may not want to do that, but I might as well tell you, it may have to come to that because this is insane. Mm. This is actual, like the traffic cannot.
1: I don't even know if that's a mile.
0: Three quarters of a mile.
1: That might be a mile.
0: Maybe.
1: That's.
0: By the way, I'm not exaggerating. If anyone else was in that traffic with me yesterday, please text it. 323-7775. Come on to Facebook Live. I could not be the only person who was in that traffic because the nation was in that traffic. And by the way, outside of the light, outside of the traffic, outside of QC, you have the stupid drivers who, the light of Parkgate and Village Road, they'll come in the very left lane to act like they're going left onto Parkgate and then try and merge right.
1: Yeah.
0: Which then, the people who trying to catch the light, they're now in their way, and now that blocks up anyone coming out of Parkgate. So the light turned twice on the Parkgate people, and they could not move because the entire thing blocked up.
1: Yeah.
0: And I don't think putting the policeman there is going to help because the roundabout is the problem. I don't think putting the police on the light is going to help. The only solution I think for this is for them to open up that road in the back of QC where Kemp Road is. I know y'all gonna have comments about Kemp Road and XYZ, but y'all have to figure it out.
1: No, putting a police there would help a bit because they would keep people from blocking across the light so people could actually get off of and onto Park Gate.
2: Which makes sense.
1: Which would help. Mm-hmm. If you could, because again, the gridlock is what, and people are so selfish. I watched this morning happen on two occasions. You know you can't get past this spot.
2: Why block the corner?
1: Ain't getting to where you're going no faster. Sit your behind on the other side of the light and just wait until there's space to go. Why would you block a hole? And it's always these people with these little cars who feel like, oh man, I can just pull up a little bit. This car's small. No, it ain't that small. And now you have a whole set of traffic blocked up. But if people start cursing and carrying on and honking at you, you want to have an attitude. But people, y'all be wrong and strong.
0: I'm sorry. We're at a point now where y'all got to build roads to alleviate traffic, not to be sexy for King Charles. Because I see y'all got, y'all, apparently King Charles go into Elizabeth Estate Clinics when he come. By the way, has anyone told him that Elizabeth Estate's at the clinic may not be, it may sound royal and presidential?
1: You know, we ain't just reach, right? As long as we've known ourselves to be a sovereign nation, he's aware of what's been happening in the sovereignty of this nation. Let's be very clear.
0: I hear you. My question to that is, does he?
1: Yeah.
0: Think King Charles, up on his throne, is like, what's going on in Elizabeth Estates? Hey. I don't think he knows at all cares.
1: You recognize that we are not the only Commonwealth nation. You recognize a lot of us, because third world-ish, you know. There's a lot of stuff we have that are named after grand things.
0: By
1: Chancellor's Court. You ever been in there?
0: You think he'd be passing by the prison?
1: His Majesty is a name after him now.
0: That's what I'm saying. He should pass by the prison, correct?
1: They ain't taking him on no road so he can see them holes. What are you going to do?
0: Well, they paving the...
1: Knock them dentures out?
0: They paving the good hell out of Prince Charles, boy. Yeah. They painting that and paving that, boy. They get it prepared. Apparently, they're doing... I got from a good source. They're doing renovations on Elizabeth's Day Clinic right now. They're going to put more TV and solar panels. They want to make that look like it's worthy of her name.
1: Yeah. Shout out to Spuddy says, Drew, I think they do use that back road too because they also have heavy traffic back there when school is out. I think they do use that when school is out, to be honest. Because I remember having to go pick up there before for a niece.
0: You don't have any nieces.
1: And they were like, use the back entrance. Now, I do know that sometimes.
0: There's a back entrance, excuse me?
1: There's a back gate, yeah.
0: I did not know that.
1: Yeah, I thought that's what you were referring to.
0: No, I know Kemp Road is in the back there. I don't know where the back section leads.
1: Yeah.
0: I was just suggesting that they put a road through there.
1: They do have a back gate.
0: Because there's a shortcut when you enter

0: onto, I don't know what road that would be, but you come off Shirley Street coming back there. There's a shortcut in the back of Parkgate that people use to alleviate traffic on Parkgate. And it would be convenient to go straight forward. I think that's the part that leads to QC, but I don't know. And shout out to the person who says, they're not going to do that because civil engineeringly, they won't create that level of traffic in a residential area. They will never redirect commercial traffic into a residential area. Which again makes sense, but there's gotta be a way to leave. But it can't stay like this.
1: Yeah,
0: it honestly can't stay like this. Because here's the thing, I have nowhere to go.
1: The real answer is, can we create more opportunities on other islands so people could stop jamming up over here? That's really yeah. what it is. We're overpopulated. There's no way around it. Nassau is overpopulated. 21%. You think this makes sense? 21%. That's a town. A township in any States. Other place
0: yeah.
1: with that kind of space have like 8,000 people. We have 200,000 people on this little rock, though.
0: Nassau is literally the size of my college town, Wolfville, Nova Scotia. That is literally about the exact same size.
1: The fact that it could take, by any stretch of the imagination, right? Y'all know how miles per hour work. You drive 60 miles per hour, that means in an hour you should be able to drive 60 miles, right? The fact that on a 21x7, it could take you 3 hours to cross an island is insane. Because what speed you going? That's how much up and down and rugamaroa I get on this roundabout and get blocked and this light, and then you still can't go down here because this is a one way, but hey, this road closed and this one have a hole. Time as you do all these things. And gas. Anyway, I'm out now. Ernie Gould, don't worry about it.
0: My thing with it is,
1: everybody's not skating.
0: To Mo's point, you have to give incentives. Like, well, not necessarily. If y'all had, it goes back to Mo's famous word for the government, maintenance. If y'all had maintained and evolved Freeport to what it should have been, I think they're because I've been told you drive on anywhere at Freeport, it's smooth sailing.
1: Yeah.
0: I have people in Freeport listen to mostly yacht rock where life's so good. They don't listen to reggae. Reggae too aggressive for no traffic.
1: 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So the service gate is for high school, ELC, and staff. That's Kemp Road to Strawn's Alley. 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Enter South Service Gate. Students dropped off. There's no parking. Exit campus to Strawn Alley. Turn left to Aberdeen Street. This is a one-way road. Continue to Parkgate Road. The back gate is grade 1 through grade 6.
0: Okay.
1: High school and staff. That's Kemp Road to Strawn's Alley at St. Margaret's Anglican Church. Turn left to Perth Street.
0: Okay. Yeah.
1: Enter QC back gate. Students are dropped off at back gate pavilion. No parking. Staff park behind grade 5 block. Then you exit the campus to Strawn Alley and you continue to Kemp Road.
0: So they do have a back gate. It's just that most of the people picking up are picking up for high school.
1: Well, it says grades 1 through 6 and high school and staff, but the service gate is only high school, ELC, and staff. And it also looks like there's some parking at the back gate area as well for staff. Either way, there's no parking. This is just for, like, drop-off.
0: I guess I don't know.
1: Pick-up, but, yeah. And then they have an actual map here that shows you, like, the directionality of how things are supposed to run.
0: Maybe the roundabout is the main problem. I don't know what the problem is, but I'm sorry. From the Burger King light to get to Shirley Street in an hour and change is insanity.
1: That's madness.
0: It's insanity. Like,
1: that's rags, bruv.
0: The Kingsway traffic ain't even that bad. And Kingsway, and here's the thing. The Kingsway route, you got Kingsway. Shortly after that, you got Sac. Sac have a whole, like, Sac have a little town, to their credit. You drive through Sac, you will end up on Prince Charles. Or you get up at Fox Hill. So they have two exits. Well, Sinan's between Fox Hill and a graveyard. I don't know what Sinan's on the travel. I don't think people really be checking with Sinan's shirt. That's a different conversation. Charles Burns says, good afternoon. COVID taught us nothing. Let some of these schools go hybrid. I have a suggestion. I wouldn't say let the schools go hybrid. I would say let your smartest kids go hybrid. I'd be for that.
1: Yeah.
0: For like the smartest kids who could grade 9 and above, I'd let them go hybrid, but you have to have a GPA of 3.7 or above, where, like, you know what I mean?
1: Or you decide that your high school kids come in Monday, at a particular Tuesday, time. Thursday,
0: yeah.
1: X amount of hours, and then you're maybe Tuesday, Wednesday, Friday is whoever else at a different set of hours or whatever else. I mean, to that person's point, it's not a bad idea. However, you then have this issue of parents not having child care. Like, who's home with these children when they're supposed to be?
0: Who's home with us?
1: During COVID, everybody was home.
0: No. But who was home with us?
1: We was in school.
0: No. My point is, when we weren't in school, when I was in, mommy started leaving me home from like grade 10 time. Again, not during school. During the summer,
1: yeah,
0: she'd leave me home.
1: But
0: so
1: that's my point. So if we're talking about the younger kids, you know what I mean?
0: That's why I never said the younger kids.
1: Yeah, no, I said
0: oh,
1: everybody.
0: Sorry. Yeah, no.
1: The problem is with the younger kids, who's going to be home with them? And even still, like, what do we consider an appropriate age to start leaving kids home and trust that they're just going to be 15. Doing work? You know?
0: 15.
1: And they're supposed to be logged in the entire time.
0: Right.
1: So they should have eyes on them. The teacher should be able to see that all of them are actually at their computers doing whatever else. But then that also means that they have to have computers.
0: Well,
1: it's a lot of things, but it's not a bad idea.
0: This person goes to the next point I was about to make, actually. Also, the people who can work from home, allow them to work from home. See, here's the thing, right? Mm-hmm. I know y'all may think Andrew and Mo running out for what y'all may think is a small problem, but as long as this island is overpopulated, we have to think outside the box and think differently.
1: Yeah.
0: To be clear, Brave Them ain't gonna do it because Brave Them ain't that smart. So the private sector has to think differently.
1: Say hybrid and BPO, okay, I'll keep the power on.
0: Good point.
1: No, because they at school with no power either. So what's the difference?
0: That's true. Kings ain't got no generator.
1: The government schools ain't got no generator as far as I know.
0: Well, good point.
1: So,
0: good point.
1: Six and a half dozen.
0: Like my thing is, again, if you think outside the box, as private entities, if Mo have a child, and we know Mo child, again, 3.7 or above, because I probably would have been the one to get her pregnant. It could have been no other dude, because then I don't know what the GPA could look like. So then say, okay, cool. Mo work from, hey, Mo's child is a part of the hybrid program. Mo work from home these days. Her child is home these days because of the XYZ. And me and Mo have proven we could do our job at home. Again, if you have the kind of job. It blows my mind the amount of jobs on this island who went hybrid during COVID.
1: And never went back.
0: No. And some of them went back for very, very stupid reasons. Because there's one particular business, I ain't calling name, where they were home doing their job. Everyone was happy. The jobs was getting done. The company was still making money. They got a Bahamian director. And the Bahamian director was like, no, you can't leave Bahamians too much at home. Bring them back in office. Made the overseas people rent out another building to bring the staff back in office. Yeah. All because they got a Bahamian director who was like, because the American director who before she left was like, yo, send them home. Mm-hmm. That's $10,000 in rent. We could say
1: Bahamians feel like they need to see you to think to get their money's worth. They need to see you. They can't see what work you do. I can sit right there and just be doing nothing all day, but they need to see you. Chad Ellie said, y'all blaming QC when it's 4 or 5 more schools in that area. Well, it's not just that.
0: No.
1: The problem is not even just QC. The problem is
0: Blairwood.
1: That is a thoroughfare. You have people who are also picking up and dropping their kids off back into the east or out of the east because that's where they live.
0: Mm-hmm.
1: So you still are going to have congestion, people trying to move into whatever direction. I don't know the east well enough to know what schools are out there, but apparently, there's 4 or 5 more schools in that area.
0: Mm-hmm.
1: So
0: no, that's not true. There's only Blairwood. And Blairwood is before you get to QC. Mm-hmm. It's Blairwood, QC, at a car dealership. Unless the car dealership teaching driving lessons. I don't. That's only. There's no other schools on that strip that I know of.
1: Yeah.
0: Unless you're talking about Four Walls, maybe. I don't know.
1: Shout out to Finlay, who says, but there is a teacher in the classroom still if the current goes off. And that's true. But again, I think maybe we know that there's probably only certain students that should probably be considered for that hybrid program option. And maybe something you make optional to the parents and say, hey, if this is something that you can swing, meaning like maybe they do have somebody who's home.
0: Yeah.
1: Maybe there's a grandparent mm-hmm. home. Maybe there's a whatever else. Maybe you're
0: a maid or a nanny or whatever.
1: Maybe there's just somebody home to make sure or whatever. I don't know.
0: Shout out, by the way, before we continue on with this topic, we're going to get out of this in a second. Shout out to BFC Horse. We have a communique coming from the desk of the Ministry of Education, Science, and Technology. Let me say this. The Ministry of Education, Science, and Technology advises parents and guardians that all public schools in New Providence, Grand Bahama, and the Family Islands will be dismissed at noon today. Again, all public schools in New Providence, Grand Bahama, and the Family Islands will be dismissed at noon today. Parents are asked to collect their children at this time. The public is asked to stay tuned to the ministry's official platform for updates on the reopening of schools. So if you have a child in the government school area in New in the government school area in a government school in New Providence, Grand Bahama, I don't
1: know. In the Bahamas. A government school in the Bahamas is closed.
0: I'm gonna read what the communique says.
1: It says Nassau, Grand Bahama, and the Family Islands, correct?
0: Did you write this?
1: That's the Bahamas, right?
0: Did you write it?
1: That's the Bahamas.
0: Did you write it?
1: That's the Bahamas.
0: Do you want me to read with it?
1: No, don't pad it up. Don't make it sound like maybe it's a Lutheran. Maybe they make Cat Island. No. All the government schools.
2: Today's Tuesday.
1: Are closed day two because y'all thought y'all was just going to throw everybody back in with a fresh coat of paint and no principles and the people supposed to be okay. Cool. Belinda, I with you. Let's go.
2: It's Tuesday.
0: First things first, Marissa, this is progress. Write that down. Write down that it's progress.
1: It is progress.
2: I'll take it up.
1: Because the road's about to be dead quiet tomorrow.
0: Secondly, when Latrey will come with an explanation for this after the fact. He'll explain it and we'll be fine. So we'll wait for Latrey to solve this. Right. Y'all have to be patient. These things take time. Chester may not have known school was...
1: He's certainly coming to explain it because that's what they don't do he come on.
0: Let me give Chester the mobile. Chester just got the job. He may not have known school was opening yesterday. He may not. We don't know if Chester knew they needed principals. The mobile.
1: That ain't a mobile.
0: No. That's the mobile of like he just got the job. He may not have known. It's people under him who's supposed to be doing this. He came from tourism. He may not have known.
1: I also said very clearly yesterday he probably did know. I'm sure he was aware because this is something we had from last year.
0: He may not have known that we needed principals.
1: That doesn't mean there's a solution.
0: He may not have known that we needed principals and all the rest of these things.
1: Okay,
2: it's Tuesday, buddy.
0: Cosmo. Hey, are you doubting Brave?
2: It's Tuesday.
0: Are you doubting? Have you seen Chester Cooper's haircut?
2: I
0: believe Chester implicitly. Let Chester cook. Don't listen to Mo, you know. By the way, Bahamians is not the Bahamas. It's only Nassau, Grand Bahamas, and all the family islands. All right? So don't mind Mo. Mo coming to big, you've been to college now.
2: I have a question.
0: Mo going to college, now it's the Bahamas. No.
2: Which island was this, was not included?
0: Yeah, I'll spend a couple of years in Boston, all of a sudden it's the Bahamas. It's Nassau, Freeport, and all the family islands.
1: All of them?
0: Yes.
1: Okay, all.
0: All right.
1: I guess it might be one school on a key that we'd have to think about.
0: Hey, stick to cooking it.
1: Okay.
0: Make it little tacos.
2: Food was good. Food was good, by the way.
0: This ain't you.
1: There we are.
2: That's the only Sunday service I go to.
0: Make your little crab soup, crack your little jokes on the radio, eh?
1: Okay.
0: That's all you used to do.
1: Say less, sweet boy.
0: Leave this.
2: It's Tuesday, boy.
0: Make your lasagna. Shut up.
1: Say less sugar pie.
0: The tree will fix this with one very well-worded thing on his Facebook. Oh, I hate this government so much.
1: It's crazy.
0: Yo,
1: work.
0: I hate this government so much. Right?
1: It's crazy.
0: Yo, they're so dumb.
1: This is crazy.
0: Anyway.
1: Why y'all open school?
0: Right. I didn't have to be in traffic.
1: Why y'all open school?
0: And y'all closing all the wrong schools closed, QC, just so we can figure out the traffic.
1: But y'all know Belinda ain't the one.
2: That was a trial period.
1: Y'all know Miss Wilson ain't the one. Respectfully. Y'all thought we was going to open school, no principals, mm-hmm. the teachers underpaid, understaffed, some of these buildings, I don't know if y'all saw the photos of some of the classrooms mm-hmm. with the water coming straight in through mm-hmm. the ceiling, so mm-hmm. no work was done. That's fine. You done had everybody in an uproar about bringing in the teachers from Ghana. You're probably way too late to pull that trigger, so they probably caught up in paperwork and they ain't going to reach out until I ain't know what semester. But y'all still was like, don't worry about it. What we can do is what? Ram now 60 extra students into other places, put more pressure on the teachers with no principal, no administrator. So should something go wrong, who you even report to? Great.
2: This was a trial.
1: You thought the Belinda, Big Boss Wilson, was about to be like, that's cool with us. You dummy.
2: This was a trial run, Mo.
1: Okay.
2: They was practicing, you see. They was trying to see how this can pull it off.
1: Well, we can see.
2: You know?
0: Respectfully.
2: The subscription just ended.
0: From you find out her name in the year of our Lord 2026 is Belinda. You don't play with a woman named Belinda. Belinda? If her name was, you know what I mean? Jaden or Sade. Or you know what I mean? Yeah, you can play with that. You don't play with no woman named Belinda. She had to have that name her whole life. Belinda?
2: That's what I'm saying. It's Tuesday, boy. I don't understand.
0: Belinda's a god of war villain. What are we talking about? No. That's an anime villain. Yeah, Belinda don't play with y'all. I've never met her, but I'm very attracted to her energy. I'm very attracted to strong women. I'm very attracted to Belinda.
1: Every 5 years, the government is switching. They ain't switch out on this woman yet. Y'all think she's the one to play with?
0: Do something safe. Do something safe. Don't mess up Belinda.
1: Okay. In the words of Remy Ma, I told you to find something stupid to play with.
0: I didn't know where this was going, but I'm. Yo, you said
1: the words of Remy. Okay.
0: Shout out to the young queen, BFCR. She says the government school is open and closed early today. See, with no explanation, so the streets full. Apparently, the streets are full right now. I just was complaining about traffic, and apparently, the streets are a mess right now.
1: Of course they are, because they're ready to go pick up their children.
0: And it's raining. And it's raining. Jesus, Macy.
2: Oh, wow.
0: Anyway.
1: Powerful. Lakeisha, he meant the buildings were ready.
2: Sure?
0: This is more government. I'm all right.
1: He meant the buildings were ready.
0: More them blind. Mojo Jojo them. She blind. By these.
1: Again, none of this is infrastructural problems that just started this year. So I have to stand on that he just reached. That don't mean we haven't had problems. We have the problems. But also, this is the same way it didn't fall apart in a year. It didn't even fall apart in the last five. Mm. Our school systems have been on decline for what? At least the last 15 or 20 years. Let's be very clear.
0: Yeah.
1: Right? Mm-hmm. So we've known that we've been having problems with staffing. We know that we've been having problems with administration. We know that we've been having problems on the out islands with making sure we had enough teachers to fill the demand. We've known these things. So why are we always doing this? Put the Band-Aid on the bullet hole. We always running behind the problem. We never ahead of the problem. One thing but us, we gonna have to go knock the whole thing down and try start over.
0: Actually, I'm for that.
2: For just knocking
1: no, but they
2: down.
1: Won't knock it all down. They keep trying to fix
0: Cosmo,
1: it.
0: Cosmo, we at a place right now where it's time to destroy the wheel. Burn it all to the floor. Burn everything down and start over with our own decisions, our own culture, our own everything, and start over with millennials in place, with the elderly consulting. I've stood on this for too long. I have said the people that need to lead this country are between the ages of 40 and 50. It's not these old, jagged, greedy, trying to get rich off our dime, traveling with their sweetheart and contingency. Problem. All. And by the way, FNM and PLP, all. We need to burn everything down. And I said this years ago. I said this years ago, and I got pushback from a couple other people. I'll say it again.
1: Is this your suicide government theory?
0: We need a suicide.
1: I have never pushed back on that. Don't do that. I have never pushed you back on that. I have not.
2: No, I don't think
1: I said, I don't think it's going to happen. I said, but I understand your point.
0: We need a suicide government to come in and just wreck. By the way, if you don't know.
2: What is a suicide government?
0: A suicide government is me, you, Mo, Marcellus, each go into, first of all, we come together. Mm-hmm. And we come with a plan. And then once we get elected, if we get elected, we'll probably have to lie. I'll be honest, in Nassau, we're going to have to lie. We're going to have to say we're anti this, pro that, pro Christian board,
2: and
0: whatever.
2: Just come in and dismantle everything.
0: And then when we get in, mm-hmm. we know we're about to dismantle everything.
2: Okay.
0: Legalize weed, tell the Christian Council, kick rocks, y'all take care of your churches, y'all have no say here. Break down the entire...
1: For all the things that you could do that for.
2: Yeah. I don't think that everything in the school structure needs to go, but the majority, the mass...
0: What do you think needs to stay?
2: I think that you can keep some of those people on for consultants.
0: I'm not talking about the people. What within the school structure needs to stay?
2: Some of the programs that they have, I feel like it's beneficial. Some of them need to leave, but like a lot of the trades that they're introducing in schools now, they can stay.
0: The main objective of the Ministry of Education at this point should be killing the school to hotel pipeline.
2: I agree with that. 100%. I agree with
0: that. The government school to hotel pipeline has to shut down. But in order to shut that down, you have to educate them.
2: Very true. I agree with that too.
0: And in order to educate them, given the circumstances of a lot of these kids, you have to make them comfortable. You have to invest in the schools. Here's the next thing I'm doing. If you could be Minister of Education, all your family line got to go to a government school.
2: I agree with that.
0: As a matter of fact, all my ministers, all your children got to go to a government school. Because only when it affects your children will you make it better. I don't know. I forgot what country you have that. If you want to be a part of this party, if we are the ruling party, you got to go to PMH. You can't go to the doctors. You go to PMH, which, of course, you can't force them to do that. and your children have to go. Your children have to go to a government school. They have to, because only then will you start putting AC in schools. Maybe free lunch, free this, free that, or just make it better, because you want your children to be smart. You should have the luxury of sending your child to a boarding school while the government school is only prepping them to go work in the hotel. And by the way, no shade. There's nothing wrong working in the hotel. I did. I worked in a hotel. Ain't nothing wrong with that. I'm just saying we could achieve so much more. It's so much more we could be doing.
1: So Lakishu says the last new school built was done so under Papa. As a matter of fact, all of the newer schools were all built under Papa. Let that sink in. So Danielle, who says the curriculum needs a major revamping.
0: Yes.
1: It definitely does.
0: Yes, teach these kids. They more than they more than what y'all calling them, but no, BFCRs. I can confirm this. She said it sounds like striking, but let me confirm, beloved. It's striking. What you mean? Sound like striking? Yeah, no. They're striking.
1: You and me say Belinda. The boss a dog.
2: That's the boogeyman in the school system.
0: She's Kendrick Lamar.
2: Yeah.
0: The boss a dog, right? But yeah, shout out to that. Let me read these comments that we can get out of here. Sir, apparently, reporting in, there's bumper-to-bumper traffic right now. Well, there you go. I strongly believe that the powers that be profit from the chaos. For example, there's no truly public transportation side. Nothing is a state-owned or run. Where there is space for infrastructural upgrades for roads, they refuse to spend the money. They like the chaos. Charles Burson says, he knew DPM, of course. He know it's been all over the news. Administrations did not come in today, so why should the teachers stay? I agree. Seth Burns says, finally, Drew, yes, we need that. Let's knock everything down and start over. Rebuild Nassau system. Let's be uncomfortable for a minute. Go by the prison and everyone on death row and carry out the sentences. Let's get all the robbers away from the cookie jar. I agree. And by the way, and to Mo's point, it's very unlikely. But honestly, that's what it's going to take. It's going to take us being uncomfortable to tear systems down. It's going to take a while. It's not going to be easy. It's not going to be a easy transition. Because it's so much people in government teething.
1: We got to get in these streets and just start burning everything down. I don't see
0: any. Not literally, by the way.
1: Maybe.
0: You are? You good? You are?
1: The talking ain't getting nowhere. The mouth murderers ain't doing nothing. So what we can do? Any other time you've seen, the problem is we also can't all get on one page because too many people getting kickbacks, too many people in people's pockets, too many people's bread and butter is relying on the fact that they're doing this little underhanded thing. And again, you have people who they don't feel it or don't bother them because they're getting the benefits from it. So they're not going to want to go against the system. But if everybody was deciding to say, turn this place over, then what? What you going to do?
0: Oh, you know my position. Bahamans are cowards. Bahamans are cowards, 1,000%. Bahamans will go and protest and go downtown and fake fight and fake attack government house. Oh yeah, we was down there. We go and tear the barricade down. And then what? You tear the barricade down and then what? You went on Facebook, beat up your gum, some stupid light skinned dude and go on Facebook. Well, my two cents of what's going on with the thing of is da-da-da-da-da. Y'all will beat up y'all fingers on Facebook. Y'all will go to every radio show on the planet listening. Y'all will call it. Well, I feel like what happened to the Ministry of Education? Da-da-da. Y'all will do all of that. But as much as y'all talk about these Haitians, try some of that in Haiti. Try some of that in France. Try some of that. And these are first world countries. Try that in France. I always made this example. France was like, hey, y'all mind if we, but what it was, they tried to increase the, France tried to do a motion to increase the retirement age by like a year, 2 years.
1: Oh, something like that. And nobody went to work. And
0: they almost burned France to the ground.
1: Nope.
2: Or they just dragged them PMs out.
0: They don't play with them.
2: Yeah, they just dragged them out them buildings.
0: But see, I always maintain Bahamians are too comfortable.
1: Too.
0: Bahamians are too comfortable, and you can't get Bahamians all on the same page.
1: And scary.
0: Yeah.
1: Very clear. And scary.
0: Yeah, like we ain't really want the smoke. We ain't really with the action. And by the way, I'm not calling for violence. I'm not calling for no violence. I'm not calling for nothing.
2: Calling for accountability.
0: But that through some type of action. All that's got to sit home, I think, to drive home for them that this ain't working. It's not working. Period.
2: Do you think that they care?
0: No.
1: Who is that?
0: No, they don't.
2: So that's, I think that's the first problem.
0: Why would I care?
2: Because it doesn't affect.
0: You know why? Cosmo.
2: That's why you don't care.
0: We have a very, the light back on population. What does happen to light go off?
2: Okay.
0: When the light go off, what you do? You just get dead mad. It hot. You complain. You go on the BPL site. You make noise. You go on Facebook. You make noise. You text your friends. Oh, I tired of BPL. And the minute you made a microwave beep, beep, and the fan cut back on, within 5 minutes, oh, thank God the light on. That's us.
2: It's a good analogy.
0: We'll make a bunch of noise all day, and they'll give us a little Band-Aid or a little something. Look at the people at Grand Key. Grand Key, they go on credit all their accounts. Hey, we can pay all your BPL bill. Yay! Grand Key ain't had light for 3 weeks. They ain't had light for 3 weeks.
1: And then also, what do you do?
2: You can't do nothing.
1: Because the minute you say, hey, nobody pay your power bill, you think everybody can do that? No.
0: No! No.
1: Nope.
2: What they should do is
0: collectively
2: come together and put soul on every house.
0: Have y'all seen your BBL bills this year?
2: The mortgage payments.
0: Bye. Bye.
1: I gotta go put some on that now.
0: Quick question. What Mojo don't tell y'all in November?
2: That it was going down, right?
0: Yeah. Y'all notice we cut your little bill. Yeah, that's for y'all. That's something. Take off your bill, man. Y'all enjoy.
2: Didn't they also say that they was going to put something on it for you?
0: No, what you mean, the $2.88?
2: They put something on it. They put something on it.
1: I think it was $8.36, right. However, everybody even get that.
0: Every November, the minute they get cool, when they say, the bill's going to be a little lower. We did it for y'all, man. Progress. Yeah. Y'all enjoyed a little thing. It's lower because it's cool. Stop. But again, behavior just forget. Because right when the weather changed and the bill lower, you know what y'all say? Yeah, child, my bill was lower. Mojo Jojo doing such a good job. Thank God for her. We just forget we have a goldfish nation. Short attention span. So it is what it is. Yeah, nothing happened. I could be in traffic today. The light can go off. Mojo can give me none. It's the same cycle. So you do what you can. Mojo, you heard what I said, but not give me none?
1: Yep.
0: You don't believe in progress? You're trying to be brave, no?
1: This lack of reaction is the progress.
0: I try to progressively liberate them. You know what I mean?
1: You good over here.
0: I try to progressively liberate your pants.
1: They good.
0: You sure?
1: Yeah.
0: Think about it. Mm. 135 to Beat More Than Just Music. You tune into Unfiltered. 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
1: 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Y'all know what it is. Hey. Right about now, it is time for the Sound of Money, honey. Now, listen, y'all been asking me from We Reach if we was doing the Sound of Money. So I hope you all are ready. This is the final week for the Sound of Money, by the way. So hopefully we'll get a winner before we wrap things up. But of course, got to send a big shout out to the Quick 5 fam over there at Island Luck, making it all possible for you. Don't forget, every 30 minutes you get a chance to win. All right, up to $50,000. In the meantime, in between time, we finna get this party started, all right? So we're gonna play the sound for you. Once we play the sound, you're gonna call 323-7775. That's 323-7775 on WhatsApp. You gotta call via WhatsApp. At which point in time, we'll start letting you take your guess. Of course, you're gonna have to guess denominations as well as the total amount that you think you are hearing in the money counter. All right. Let's get into it. Here's the sound for you. Like to hear it, here it go.
2: Two time. Three times. Everybody call Mo now.
1: I just ain't even understand how y'all be guessing. Because it just sounds like nerds to me. Whoa. Okay. Wow. Good afternoon. How the gate? What did you say your guess was, love?
3: Is it 780 and 20s?
1: 780 and 20s, unfortunately, is incorrect. Moving on to the next caller. Caller, what's your guess for us today?
4: Hi, is it 510s?
1: 510s? No, sorry, it is not 510s. Moving on to our next call. What's your guess for us today?
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1: bills? 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
6: 340 and 20s.
1: How much?
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1: 340 and 20s. No, sir. 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Mortgage music, folks, is 103.5 The Beat. 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
1: 12, 10, and 20s, unfortunately, is incorrect. Next caller, what's your guess for us?
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1: 13, 20, and 20s. No, it is not 13, 20, and 20s. Next caller, you're on the line. What's your guess for the sound of money?
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1: 880 and 20s. No, good guess, but incorrect. I don't know why I say good guess, because it's either right or wrong, right? Anyhow, Mortis Music, what's your guess for the sound of money?
10: 780 and 20s.
1: 780 and 20s is incorrect. Incorrect. I think I have to get a hint for y'all by tomorrow. What's your guess for the sound of money?
11: I get the, is it 455 in fives?
1: 455 in fives. No, it is not 455 in fives. Next guess for the sound of money. Good afternoon.
12: Is it 1,005 in fives?
1: 1,005 in fives. No, it is not 1,005 in fives. Next caller, you're on the line.
13: Is it 580
1: and 10s? 580 and 10s. No, so sorry. It is not 580 and 10s. Caller, you're on the line. What's your guess for us?
14: 750
1: and 50s. 750 and 50s. No, it is not 750 in 50s. Next caller on the line. What's your guess for us today?
15: Is it 530 and 10s?
1: 530 in 10s. No, so sorry. It is not 530 in 10s. Next caller, you are on the line. What's your guess for the sound of money?
16: 640 in 20s.
1: 640 in 20s. I see what you did there, but no, it is not 640 in 20s. We got another caller on the line with us. Caller, what's your guess for the sound of money?
17: Is it 560 in 10s?
1: 560 in 10s is incorrect. Incorrect. Next caller. Caller, what you got for us?
18: Hi, is it 720 in 20s?
1: 720 in 20s. No, so sorry. But since you said 7, let's kick it off. Last 7 guesses of the afternoon. Caller number 7, what's your guess for us?
19: Good afternoon. Is it 1,400 in 100s?
1: 1,400 in 100s. No, it is not 1,400 in 100s. Well, caller number 6, what's your guess for us?
5: Is it
1: 1400 and hundreds. Well, caller number six, what's your guess for us?

0: 2,100 sound good, but that's not right. Caller number, what are we on? Two? Caller number two. We got two. Two left. Caller number two, what's your guess for us?
1: Is it 950 and 100?
0: That is, no, it's not 950 and 50. And last caller for the day, what is your guess for us today?
2: Is it 880 and 10?
0: 880 in tens. So sorry, no, it is not 880 in tens. And that is our time for our guesses for the day. But you have another opportunity at 6 o'clock. So hold tight, hang firm. We will play the sound again, and you'll get another opportunity to test your luck. All right. Don't forget, the Sound of Money is brought to you by Island Luck, who, of course, wants you to go try out their Quick Five, where you get a chance to win $50,000 every 30 minutes. All right. All right, folks, y'all keep it locked in. We'll be back in short order. It's all about the Sound of Money, powered by Island Luck.

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1: Oh, I already got a new flavor. But let me ask you this. How's she taste?

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0: Gorgeous Music, folks. It is 103.5 The Beat, baby. Y'all know what it is, man. We are back. You're locked in to the midday on a Tuesday. Of course, we got to say a big shout out to our sponsors. It's our Atos fam, Wendy's, Popeyes, Marco's crew. Don't forget breakfast, lunch, and dinner. They've always got you covered. And of course, we can't forget Ace Hardware and Nassau. We got some fam locked in with us, so we're about to talk to them in just a sec. But y'all know what it is. You're locked into Unfiltered with Mo Andrew in the midday.
1: And like Mo said, we got some family on the line. We have the three queens on the line right now. Ladies, how are y'all?
0: Fantastic, fantastic. Well, we know anytime we have you guys on the line with us, anytime you guys are talking with us.
1: Yeah. Oh, sorry.
0: That it's about something good going on. Exactly. It's something great going on. So let us know exactly what's going on over there at Comfort Suites.
2: We will be happy to. Hi, Mo and Drew. Hi, Bahamas. It's Leslie here from Comfort Suites. And we are excited to announce our 110 September and October sale. Fall and savings sale.
0: I love it.
2: 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Kids 11 and under stay, play, and eat free.
0: Well, after today, we don't know if they're back at school, so we might need to bring them along.
2: Very true. So, for 110 plus passes and fees, and that's for single, double occupancy, you can get all of that. Plus, we have a food and beverage credit in there as well, and that is starting at $25. So, we have a lot going on for the month of September. We know that the month started off a little, you know, sketchy with the students and schools. We're hoping that it balances out and levels out a little bit so that parents can truly go ahead and relax and celebrate our fall into savings special. But along with that, of course, you know, we also have our Cusos restaurant, and Yasmin's here to speak on that.
0: Okay.
1: There you go.
2: Hello.
1: Hi, how are you doing?
2: So, like, I'm good. We're so happy to be here. Like Leslie shared, we're still hustling and bustling over here on Paradise Island. 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We have all the Bahamian favorites that you are accustomed to enjoying, the ones that'll make you slap your granny. We make you leave that man or that woman.
1: There you go.
2: 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So I'm going to toss it over to Lakeisha, who's going to tell us how to book. You can get in touch with us.
1: There you go.
3: Booking our accommodation, that whether you're staying with us, getting part of that fall into savings, or basically going to Cusos. 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You can WhatsApp us at 553, that's FUITE, and we'll be offering that from now until October 31st. So let's just say you do not want to do it in September, you have time to do it in October.
0: Fantastic.
1: There you go.
0: It's always my time of year for my staycation. Y'all know I trip over your beds. I don't.
3: Okay. So trip on over, pirate, trip right into that bed.
0: Say less. I am wrecked.
3: Yeah, and that's for those who may not be able to come September, October. You can always continue watching our platforms on social media. That's Facebook, Instagram, TikTok, and that's Comfort Suite Paradise Island local resident page and Cruzo's restaurant. Awesome. Every month, as Ms. Taylor says, we have things that we can offer our local residents any time of the month. So continue watching us as we are here to offer comforting days and sweet nights.
1: Mm-hmm. And let me give everybody a heads up. I stayed there when was Mel party, Mo?
0: The 15th.
1: Right. Mm-hmm. And I stayed there for the two nights. And checking in, it was packed. Like, it was a lot of people there, a lot of Bahamians. It was good going to Caruso's and seeing all the Bahamians are there. People are taking advantage of these specials. So please, people, book in advance. Make sure you get your spot. Make sure you're counted in the number. Because I felt like I was at an Out Island reunion. Like, it was just nothing but Bahamians out there. But again, you know, like, I noticed that a lot of people who were Bahamian going up to the register, you know, they were like, hey, you know, they were taking advantage of the Atlantis Sea Park option. They were taking advantage of the breakfast, everything. So, again, it's a great deal, and for so long, you know what I mean? So salute to y'all. By the way, I had a fantastic time, to Mo's point. Best sleep I ever had after I left Mel Party. It was a fantastic sleep.
0: The first thing he said the next morning, he said, no, you ain't lying, them beds. Those beds are different.
1: Yeah, those beds are amazing, actually. So thank y'all.
3: And how the holiday is coming up too, Drew. Let's make sure we book in advance.
0: Exactly.
1: And book in advance and go there in advance to check in. So that way, you know what I mean? Because I feel like a lot of Bahamians go last minute to go check in. Check in when you can, but try to go early.
3: Yeah, agreed.
1: For sure. Well, thank you all so much. And as usual, you know, we like to let the people know from the top to the bottom, Cup of Speaks is run by Bahamians,
0: yes,
1: and especially these three queens, or three of whom. I know one of them for sure Bahamian. I can't vouch for the next two.
3: Yeah.
1: I know one for sure Bahamian.
0: Three of them.
1: something about the way the young lady said it. It's a cocky Kong Furtis. I just trust her implicitly. But any shout out, any hellos y'all want to see? Any shout outs?
3: Our local Bahamians, we appreciate everyone. We appreciate the love and support. And every month they do come, they show out. So, you know, we are here to make sure that they do have a fantastic day, no matter what the occasion is.
1: Yes.
3: And we also like to shout out our staff who makes it happen every day. So from you enter the door, the front office, to our housekeeping staff, our food and beverage staff, and most importantly, the sales and engineering to make sure that AC stay cool, security, but most HR who's high and fire, but most important, the sales and revenue team.
0: Hey, that's what I'm talking about.
1: By the way, a huge shout out to your front desk staff. Even though there was a high volume of people out of that front desk when I was there, they got us cleared. I was probably there for maybe about 10, 15 minutes. But it was a gang of people, and they did an excellent job. It was a light-skinned gentleman, a slim brown-skinned gentleman, and another young lady, and they cleared people out quick. So shout out to their front desk staff. They were very professional,
3: yes,
1: very good at their job. Salute to them.
0: Yeah, salute to them.
3: We'll definitely let them know. Thank you.
1: For sure. Thank you all so much, man. It's always a pleasure having y'all on. And thank y'all for doing these specials for Bahamians, man. It really does mean a lot.
0: We really do appreciate the comforting sweets and the good nights. You know what I mean? Sweet nights.
3: Yeah.
1: So when y'all see me and Mo start this family, we got three godmothers, correct?
0: Only because I like y'all, I can let him get that one off.
1: Alright, thank y'all so much, man. Ladies and gentlemen, that's Comfort Suites. As y'all know, they always got it going on. Some special deals going on for Bahamians, so check them out and book in advance and make sure to get there in advance and enjoy the specials, especially with the holiday weekend coming up. You don't want to miss it. All right, folks, you guys have tuned into Unfiltered. We are powered by Popeyes, Marcos, and Wendy's. Grab yourself a meal today. When we come back, Mo has a special topic that she wants to get into. I'm only playing, we gone. Calls are going to be on the ones and twos. This has been Drew.
0: Just Mo, before we get out of here, I got to send a special anniversary shout out to our own Deandra, Lady Gator, and her hubby.
1: Real?
0: Yeah, happy 6-year anniversary to them already. Can you believe it? But yeah, congratulations to you both and wishing you guys many, many more years of happiness.
1: Deandra, don't mean nothing. Happy anniversary to Deandra, my good friend. Happy anniversary to her. I just get jealous.
0: Aaliyah, I ask you to play some slow jams today, please, Cosmo.
1: That's what he's going to do anyway.
0: You know that in written.
1: Cosmo's a student of the culture.
0: That's
1: this is no time for no soca. I
0: record one time, so people will be messaging
1: yes,
0: me.
1: Yes, record one
0: and
1: time,
0: stressing
1: please.
0: Me out, please.
1: I'm definitely going to not stay for that, but I'm going to tune in.
0: What you rushing for? The road's done jam up.
1: Are they jam up?
0: I know.
1: Yes, they are.
0: There you go.
1: We're modest sick.
0: Yeah.
1: Bye.
0: What a time.
1: Bye. Yeah, Cosmo, slow jam it up. Slow jam it up. All right, folks. We will see y'all on tomorrow. This has been Drew.
0: On tomorrow's wild. Just Mo.
1: You all right?
0: I'm great.
1: You good?
0: I'm fantastic.
1: I didn't get your cover to calm you down, but.
0: I could go book for Drew.
1: All right. Your money. Anyway. All right. So, Cosmo's coming up to do his thing. We'll see y'all tomorrow. Y'all be good.
0: Yes, sir. What's

0: Man, Tuesday just become my new favorite day. You see what Paradise Games doing?
1: What now? More rewards?
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0: 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Same games, but double points from midnight to midnight.
1: Say less. I going on to play right now.
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2: 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But y'all really want?

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2: Music, folks, it's 103.5 The Beat, baby. Y'all know what it is and what it do. It's your girl, Jasmo, here with you in the bottom half of the midday. Got the one DJ Cosmo here for you. Right now, it's all about Burger King for you in the pickup mix. And, pickup started a little bit earlier today, but as we can definitely see from the studio, y'all are definitely still on the road, all right? So we can play a little something for you just to keep the calm, just to keep the peace. And if you're somewhere where it's storming, well, this to help you set a little bit of a mood, all right? So y'all keep it locked in. Y'all know how it go. Big ups to Balfour Consumer Meat Mart, too, also, as well. It's DJ Cosmo for you, and it's 103.5 The Beat.

0: Orange Music Folks, 103.5 The Beat. That's right, DJ Cosmo smoothing it out for you right here in the Pick 'em Mix, right here in the midday. Big shout out, of course, to everybody got us locked in right now, grooving along as you make your way through. To also, as well, we can't forget about our sponsors. Big up to Burger King. Yeah, man, they are holding it down for you. Don't forget to try that BK Bacon Ranch. It is delicious. And, of course, don't forget, tomorrow, Wednesday, you get your two regular Whopper combos. That's right, your $15, VAT included, two regular Whopper meals for just $15. All right, that's two Flame Grill Whoppers, medium fries, and medium drinks. 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Can't forget Balfour Consumer Meat Mart. Definitely the top when it comes to meat packages, the freshest of produce, and just the freshest in meat as well, not to mention the prices. So definitely check them out right there on Charles Vincent Street and Balfour Ave. And last but certainly not least, everybody wins, but you gotta play to win. All right, so head on over. And remember that every $10 you spend gets you one step closer to bursting the next jackpot. All right, keep it locked in, folks. Taking a quick break. We coming right back at you. More than just music. It's 103.5 The Beat.
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3: 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DJ Cosmo making his way through with you on your pickups and your drop-offs right here in the midday. 3:31 right now as we get back into the mix, and so without further ado, I'm going to let him do what he does best, and let's get you through it, all right? 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Baby.
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Gorgeous music, folks. It's 103.5 The Beat, baby. Y'all know how the thing go. DJ Cosmo taking you through your pickups, your drop-offs, your afternoon. And unfortunately, that is our time for the day. We're getting up on out of here. Don't forget, it is all about Burger King, though. 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All right, folks, that's it, man. We up on out of here. Eye on the Nation is up next. As you know, the race is on to find the new co-host. So make sure you tune in and see who you like to sit next to Sani. And of course, then make your vote. All right. All right, folks, we up on out of here. Y'all have a good one. I don't know what's going to happen tomorrow with the school drop-offs, but we going to be here for y'all to clock on in. All right. Keep it locked right here where it's at. It is more than just music. It's 103.5 The Beat. Bye.

0: race tournament. Your next spin could turn into your next payday. 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Lottery players can chase the jackpot, where every $10 lottery spend gets you one step closer to bursting the next jackpot. Will you be our next winner? What are you waiting for? Visit Everybody Wins Live to see all the ways you can cash in.
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0: Welcome to Eye on the Nation. Hold on. This way. Right here? Okay. Welcome to Eye on the Nation. I'm Sani Brown. This is where you introduce yourself.
1: And I am Gala Ramsey.
0: All right. And if you guys have been paying attention, which I know you have, and we appreciate you guys for sticking and staying with us through this process, I am looking for a new co-host. So for the past 2 weeks, we've had different people in here every day. I don't want to say auditioning, but coming to see what our symmetry and what our chemistry would be like if they were the person that was chosen. Now, let me see. I probably got embarrassed myself, but I'm going to see if I can remember everyone from Monday up until yesterday. This is going to be a little test to myself. I'm not going to do it in order, but I'm just going to do the names. All right. So we had Nate. We had Jay Philippe. We had Brian. We had Steven. We had Baby Sabas. We had, and then we had Mommy Hustle, AKA Kenny, who was on yesterday. That's everybody, right? See, I'm doing very well. And today we have Carlo. And in a second, I'll give him an opportunity to introduce himself to you guys. But you should know what the process is by now. They're going to come here. They're going to sit with me. We're going to have a conversation and have a normal show. And then you guys get to tell us whether or not you feel like this person is right to sit here. Now, I'm not going to lie to you guys and tell you that 100% of your vote matters, but your vote does kind of matter. So if you're listening to us in the car, if you're watching us on TV, we would like for you to kind of just log in on Facebook, on ILTV, or go to Eye on the Nation on YouTube and let us know whether you're feeling the person or not. And of course, in the 5:30 hour, we'll open up the phone lines. And so how it's going to go, all those names that I called and the others that are going to come on through the week, I think Thursday is the last person that we're going to have, and it's another woman. It will be broken down into four. And then from four, I think two. And then from there, we will choose. So those four people will come back and they'll sit on the desk with me again and we'll go through the whole process. Now, the people in the first week, some of them did not get to sit with me by themselves. They had leave-in, so it'll be a good opportunity for them to come back and see what our symmetry is like without, you know, leave-in kind of doing his thing. All right? So I think we all know the process. Welcome to Eye on the Nation. I'm going to give Carlo, did I call you Carlo or do I call you like Mr. Rami? You said Carlo?
1: Yeah, Carlo.
0: Carlo, an opportunity to introduce himself to you guys. So there you go.
1: Like you said, my name is Carlo Ramsey, a father, a Bahamian, a regular Bahamian like everybody else, who lights cuts off, who has to pay electricity bills, who goes through everything else, the traffic for back to school. Like,
0: my light them cut off.
1: Huh? Yeah, like don't cut off, get generated.
0: Oh, you mean like that? I thought you meant like we don't pay our bills.
1: No. Not that kind of cut off. I mean, okay. I go through everything else a regular Bahamian goes through. I'm just a regular guy, regular Bahamian. Yeah.
0: And so you feel like you can add something to the conversation from a regular guy's perspective?
1: Yeah, the kind of conversation that we have in the barbershop and favorite water in the world.
0: Okay, well, let me just let you know now. Barbershop talk is include some little stuff that we can't say or some words that we can't say on the show. You do not want to get us irked. So let's take the barbershop talk and kind of, you know, streamline it a little bit.
1: Yeah, fair enough.
0: Yeah, but we do want you to obviously be yourself. Mm-hmm. And like we said earlier on when we had people coming to audition, this wasn't something that, you know, we, even though there are professionals who have come, and by professionals, I mean people who have done this before, mm-hmm. We wanted like it just an average, ordinary person who's able to share their average, ordinary views. And speaking of views, I always have to give this warning. My Facebook people, I love you guys, but give everybody an opportunity and be nice. My YouTube people, y'all are normally nice. I don't normally have to say things to you, but I know sometimes we get new people because of the new people that are coming on who want to see it. We're nice here. We act right. We don't use bad words and we don't say bad things, okay? Especially bad things that can cause y'all to get blocked or cause Castro to have to hang up the phone on y'all when y'all call. All right? So we're giving everybody an equal opportunity. And we have a lot of stuff to talk about today. From whatever it was that the administrators were doing, that people say it wasn't the teachers. It was not the teachers today. To the brazen daylight murder that took place in Abaco. And of course, we have some immigration stuff and a very interesting transgender story to talk about too when we come back from the break. Was that funny to you? When we come back from the break, we'll be back right after this, y'all.
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3: What was it called? It was like the Met Office and all. Like, I was there.
4: Drive on little buses all the time?
3: I was in Nassau anyway. And I remember us going to sleep like the day before, and it was like a tropical storm. It was like nobody was like paying attention. Mm-hmm. I mean, we were monitoring it. And then you go to bed and you wake up, and it's a category 5 storm.
4: Yeah, we was on a cruise. And one of the stops was Nassau, the cruise spot.
3: Really?
4: So as we watched it, we decided to come off the cruise and like, go back to Miami.
3: Yeah, that probably made the most sense.
4: Yeah.
3: And I just remember as the day going on, it was just like, if this could have been a category 6 or category 7, this is what it would have been named that. Like, it was absolutely a devastating storm, especially for those in Abaco and Grand Bahama. Wow. Mm-hmm. For some reason, I don't know, the Lord keeps his hand on Nassau, because every time there's a track that seems to come for us, it shifts and it goes to another island. And I know Abaco especially is still rebuilding.
4: Yeah,
3: 7
4: that's
3: years
4: the
3: later.
4: Thing. Like, what are they doing for the persons that survived the hurricane?
3: Yeah. You know? I know, and even after the survival and everything that happened, there was so much stuff that happened. And what was really so sad about it is because Abaco was thriving at that time. It was like literally like our second city. Like, it took over from Grand Bahama with like business and bustling and tourism and people moving there for job opportunities.
4: Well, last you been Abaco. It's building up, though.
3: It is?
4: Yeah,
3: they're rebuilding. They're definitely rebuilding.
4: They're building up.
3: Well, I will say this. The Office of the Prime Minister today remembered what happened 7 years ago, and I guess they had a, I don't want to say press conference, but they had something to let people know that they remembered, and I think we have a clip from Eyewitness News.
5: Today we gather with tender hearts to remember the lives forever changed by Hurricane Dorian. We stand in this sacred moment carrying memories, carrying grief, and carrying hope. Lord, we acknowledge the pain that swept across Abaco and Grand Bahama, the lives lost, the families displaced, the homes destroyed, and the communities shaken. Yet, even in the midst of devastation, your presence never left us. God of comfort, we lift before you the families who lost loved ones. Surround them with your everlasting arms. Let your peace settle upon them like a gentle breeze. Heal the wounds that time alone cannot heal. Restore strength where sorrow has drained it. And let cherished memories become anchors of comfort in the days ahead.
3: You know, I know a lot of people in Abaco specifically was not happy with the response from the government during and after, in the aftermath of Dorian. You know, it would be nice if one of the news stations was to like maybe just do a
4: story.
3: Yeah, like some, to see where people are now.
4: But if you go restaurants are building back up.
3: When's the last time you went?
4: I was in Abaco last month.
3: Okay.
4: Yeah, last month. So they're rebuilding. Homes are being built, but you can still see where some of the damage mm-hmm. was. Mm-hmm. So I guess over a period of time they should be able to get rid of it. But I think Abaco is doing extremely well now mm-hmm. Than it was earlier afterwards.
3: I mean, it's been 7 years, but I don't know.
4: Doing extremely well now mm-hmm. Than it was earlier afterwards.
3: I mean, it's been 7 years, but I don't know how.

0: Tampa before you go, and I'll just buy the ticket with that.
1: No problem.
0: All right. Well, the ministry is also saying after all of those string of dog attacks that we've had, I think we had like two in Nassau, if I could remember. One was like an elderly guy in Fox Hill. I can't remember who the other one was. I'm so sorry about that. And then they had one that was on a family island.
1: Bimini, a young boy.
0: That involved a tourist.
1: Yes, yeah.
0: And I think that was the first time that we'd ever heard of somebody being charged so quickly for like a dog-related attack offense. And from then, people really got upset and they was like, well, how come this person was able to get charged so quickly?
1: And yes, why not?
0: And this is happening, yet, you know, in Nassau, this didn't happen, which made people think that maybe because the person was a tourist or maybe because of the complexion.
1: And that's probably why so much people wasn't so upset with the shooting of the dog a couple months ago.
0: Yeah, but that was before Houston. Now we can't get back on Brownie now.
1: I understand. Like, some people might have been, okay, see, this is why I felt the way I felt.
0: I get
1: I'm
0: that.
1: I'm not saying that's how I feel. But
0: well, now, Jomo, I'm saying, listen, y'all have
1: listening?
0: Until,
1: huh? A listening? Yeah. Listen?
0: Yeah, they have until the end of the month to be compliant. So all of y'all who have y'all dogs and be walking around with y'all dogs without
1: and
0: a leash
1: and
0: you have
1: collars?
0: To microchip your dog?
1: Yeah.
0: I mean, a collar makes sense, but I don't know about microchipping.
1: Yeah, you get fined, if I'm not mistaken. It's a fine if your dog isn't microchipped.
0: Okay, so this is what we're going to do. We're going to play the story and then hear what he said we have to do, and then we'll talk about that after.
2: Dog owners being put on notice tonight. The Ministry of Agriculture has launched Mission Paw Possible, giving owners 30 days to make sure their dogs are properly registered and meet all legal requirements before fines and other penalties kick in.
3: Amid growing concerns over public safety and a string of reported dog attacks, the Ministry of Agriculture and Marine Resources is drawing a hard line on dog ownership. Beginning September 1st, owners will have a limited window to bring their animals into compliance or face enforcement.
4: That this period of warning will not be indefinite. We want people to understand the importance of licensing their dogs, having their dogs properly identified, keeping them secured.
3: Agriculture Minister Jomo Campbell warns that once this period ends on September 30th, those found in breach of the animal protection and control framework could face citations upward to $1,000 depending on the offense.
4: Dogs, keeping a female dog so to permit unintended breeding, that will be a fine of $500. And as you know, unintended breeding is one of the major causes of the overpopulation of stray dogs on the island.
3: The period is a part of the ministry's new public awareness campaign, Mission Possible, which they describe as a preventative measure. Campbell acknowledged the criticism in their response time.
4: Our response has come after the fact, after an attack, after someone is injured, after a complaint has escalated, and after the public is already demanding answers.
3: Animal Control Unit Officer in Charge Pearline Jones says her team is already on the ground and responding to a growing number of calls involving dogs.
5: We have the 3 to 4, probably more. So, like I say, dog attacks we take real serious and we dispatch right away.
3: Meanwhile, Campbell says the initiative also involves gathering data to get a better handle on the country's stray dog crisis. Officials have identified several hotspots, including the Camp Road community, where several attacks have already been reported, along with Yamacraw and Garden Hills.
4: That multiplied, the problem will exist. After we can ascertain which type of dog is normally the main perpetrator in these offenses, and I think I may be correct in saying at this point in time, it's normally the pit bull pot cake mix.
3: The mission is carried out in partnership with the Animal Control Unit, the Bahamas Humane Society, and BARC.
6: Obligations. License your dog, keep it safely contained, make sure it has enough food, enough water, and proper shelter.
7: A great thing that has come, but we need to educate, and this is something that the Humane Society is going to be front course with everybody, all the other partners.
3: Officials say in order to see this mission successful, they need a collaborative effort, not just from stakeholders, but the community as well.
0: All right, so some of the, are they calling this Mission Possible for real? Or is that, anyway, when I was coming to work this morning, believe it or not, I saw a pack of dogs. Like, they was hanging out. This was on, you looking for me to say something to you. Y'all being very wicked. And I trying to be nice.

0: okay? All right? Give Carlo a chance, okay? Y'all being very mean. You won't see the things that they type in on the screen. Ignore them, by the way. They are two very wicked people, and they are going to try and cause you to say and do wicked things, and you have to ignore them. Castro and Shay.
1: Got you.
0: Castro is the woman.
1: It's right there.
0: And then that one is Shay. Okay? So you have to ignore them. That's exactly what I'm doing. Ignoring them.
1: Fair enough.
0: Anyway, so this is what they're saying you have to do. License your dog. So dogs that are 3 months and older are required to have a license. I don't know where you go to license a dog, but I guess maybe you have to go to them and try to figure it out. One thing that I did hear him say that was very interesting, I would have liked some more information on, you can't have female dogs for breeding purposes anymore?
1: You said unintentionally.
0: So what is unintentional?
1: I don't know. I guess, you know, want to breed dogs and the dogs end up pregnant, they just let the puppy just loose all about the place.
0: So how you just let...
1: You have seen in the videos when Brownie open a basket and the dogs just scatter?
0: Yeah, but I mean, what is unintentional breeding? I can't stop my dog from going next. I mean, maybe I could stop my dog.
1: You could, but keeping the dog in cage or on a leash away from other dogs.
0: Well, they are saying that. They also have, I know they have the free spayed and neutering for dogs, but I know a lot of Bahamians don't like, they don't like to do that because, especially if they have the pit bulls and
1: But why pit bulls get such a bad stigma though? We say pit bulls and pot cake mix. So just don't.
0: Okay, pit bulls and pot cake mix.
1: That's what he said.
0: Yeah, but I feel like a lot of people don't want to spay or neuter their pit bulls because they get them for the intention of breeding them.
1: Agreed.
0: So they say, keep your dog properly contained on your property. An unlicensed or roaming dog is a $250 fine. If they don't have a leash
1: that's
0: in public.
1: More than, that's more than tint.
0: I was going to say, how much is tint?
1: I think $75.
0: $200. Well, the tint could cause me to get bite?
1: Probably not.
0: I was trying to work out the other day.
1: Don't do that.
0: I need a bite. I was walking.
1: Walking where? From the office to your car?
0: You doing the most, right?
1: That don't count.
0: And this woman, the other day could be a range from like 1 to 5 years.
1: Okay.
0: Right?
1: Let's go.
0: From 1 to 5 years.
1: The latter.
0: All right. And this woman was like walking her dog, right? And the dog like looked at me. She did not have the dog on a leash. And the dog looked at me and literally just came straight at me. And of course, you know.
1: So what'd you do?
0: I screamed.
1: Didn't run?
0: And then I run. Listen, running ain't really in my DNA. But I tried to get away. And then she's screaming.
1: How big this dog
0: is? Oh, he's not going to bite. He's not going to bite. And I'm like, he's not going to bite you. I don't care how friendly. I said it to say, I don't care how friendly y'all think y'all dogs are.
1: How big when was you are, dog?
0: I don't care how big. A bite is a bite.
1: How big was a
0: you
1: dog?
0: You ever get bite from a baby?
1: Yes.
0: They don't hurt?
1: Sometimes.
0: So why does it matter how big the dog was?
1: I just was curious.
0: I wouldn't have been mauled, but it would have bitten me. The fact is, I don't care how friendly you think your dog is.
1: Probably just wanted to get pet. Do I just hear it in? When you was doing the walk?
0: Put your dog on a leash when you're in public. $250. No, $50 for that one. $250 for an unlicensed or roaming dog. And then they said owners can be fined $500 for unintended breeding. They're going to have to give me some more information about what unintended breeding is. And you have to obviously provide adequate food, water, shelter, and care. And they keep your vaccinations and health up to date. So this is what they're trying to do, I guess, to prevent. I see you did say in the comments, someone said there were 3 attacks in Camp Road.
1: Camp Road.
0: And then I do remember the one in Bimini. So I guess that what he said, which almost said in the clip was...
1: So where did you call or where you report that to?
0: What?
1: They give the attacks.
0: That's a good question because they didn't give us a number.
1: Bark? Where do you call?
0: They did not give us a number. Maybe that's something that we can ask the newsroom to follow up on to see where you can call if you do see. I know when people see Roman dogs now, they call bark, but I don't know if that's necessarily what they do or what they're supposed to do. Or the Humane Society.
1: They catch stray dogs and spay or neuter them, and then
0: they just let them back out, or they take them to the Humane Society. And unfortunately, a lot of times they get put down when they go there. Very sad.
1: So all you gotta do is go and adopt one. You just said you don't have a dog.
0: No, I have a cat. I don't need a dog. Yes. Anyway, that music means it's time for us to take a break. When we come back, we're gonna finish off this story. And we have an interesting transgender story when we come back from the break.
2: Eye on the Nation will be back right after these messages.

0: Welcome back to Eye on the Nation.
1: Welcome back to Eye on the Nation. I'm Sani Brown.
2: I'm Carlo Ramsey.
1: Man, y'all can't even see. I tried to do like a little tie thing with my thing instead of tying it like a bow. I tried to do like a little...
2: Like a necktie.
1: Yeah, it didn't work.
2: Nobody noticed that.
1: Oh. I thought y'all would have noticed in the comments and say something. Oh, Sani, I'm going to tie. Y'all usually be nice to me, but y'all ain't even noticed. Anyway, I think we ended off talking about the dogs. Y'all, make sure that y'all dogs are have on a leash when y'all in public. Stop unintendingly, is that a word? Breeding your dogs, because that's a fine.
2: Cage them.
1: Stop caging your dogs. Stop training your dogs to fight. And what else they say? Put your dog on a leash.
2: Make sure they have water and food.
1: Yeah.
2: Feed them.
1: You know, these are all good rules and stuff, but I just want to know who's going to enforce them. Is there an enforcement that's going around? Is there a number that we can call when people...
2: I don't know about the number. I ask for the number. But anyway, you'll know the dogs ain't doing these things if they attack somebody.
1: Yeah, but then that's after the fact. And that's what Jomo said. They're trying to prevent these kind of stuff from happening. So...
2: But they did take accountability like that in the beginning that they decided to do it after the fact. But now they're trying.
1: It only took a couple dog attacks. And a little boy, a little American boy being flown to the States for treatment before y'all did something, but something has been done. Yep. So I'm not gonna say something. Anyway, let me read some of the comments before we move on to our next story. Sani joined the Sober September Challenge. No alcohol for September as we prepare for the October, November, and Christmas drinking. You know, maybe.
2: You'll consider it?
1: You know, today's the first. I haven't had a drink for today. So maybe I'll consider it. We'll say today is day one.
2: How long this lasts?
1: I'll keep them updated. They can hold me to it, okay? So we'll start this at day one. Let's see. Sancheski, your co-moderating range is extensive, having to adapt to all of these different personalities. Thank you. I appreciate that, but I just kind of just be me. Thank you, Nova. My necktie looks nice. See, but there you go.
2: You had to mention it first, though.
1: Yeah.
2: So that didn't really count.
1: Yeah.
2: I mean, it's nice, but it don't really count.
1: Thank you. Most of these dogs attack the woman dog leading the attack. Most of these dogs attacks. Are you trying to say it's the female dogs that are more aggressive than male dogs?
2: Apparently so.
1: Oh, I wouldn't know that. Yeah. I don't have dogs. I've never been around dogs. Like I said, I'm a cat person, so I don't know. I would have to. I will take y'all word for that. They worry about stray dogs and breeding. They need to worry about the stray men and breeding. Welcome to the show, Anthony. We missed you. Are you going to be nice today? Apparently not. But we're going to continue. We're going to move on. All right. So, in news from the court beat, a transgender woman yesterday dropped charges against an accused double murderer. I thought this was a very interesting story, which is why I brought it to the forefront. We're going to have a conversation about it. So, Nathan Harding, who was 26, was accused of assaulting this transgender person with a box cutter and threatening to kill her on August 28th here in New Providence. Harding is accused of attacking this person who presented as a woman when he learned the biological gender. Do you understand?
2: Mm-hmm.
1: Okay.
2: So you get mobbed, you find someone.
1: Right. So this person presented themselves to him as a woman, and then when he found out that
2: he was
1: biologically male, I'm trying to be and use all the right pronouns and stuff. When he found out that he was biologically male, he apparently attacked him with a box cutter, and threatened to kill her on August 28th. It's her.
2: Is he or she?
1: Yeah, but you call them by the pronoun that they identify as, right? And if it's a transgender woman.
2: They're not they?
1: No, they is something completely different. They is when some days they feel they identify as a man and some days they identify as a woman.
2: That's a they.
1: That's a they. This person is identifying as a transgender woman, so her pronouns would be he, she.
2: He, she.
1: I mean, sorry. She, her. Y'all confusing me, man. Let me just finish the story. Not he, she. She and her is what her pronouns would be.
2: But wasn't she a he first?
1: Yes.
2: So shouldn't be he, she first. Is she, he?
1: No. The pronouns. Why are we talking about the pronouns? We're supposed to be talking about the story.
2: We want to make sure we understand.
1: Okay.
2: Clarity.
1: This person was born biologically male.
2: Right.
1: Is now transitioning. Now, they didn't say whether or not they had surgery or anything like that, or whether they're taking hormones. All they said is the person is transgender. She, because she identifies as a woman, dropped the charges against a man that was accused of attacking her with a box cutter and threatening to kill her after he found out that she was biologically male. Does that make sense? Is everybody following me now?
2: Yeah.
1: Okay. Now, I do not think that anybody...
2: I still think it's he, she, though, but go ahead.
1: I don't think that anybody has a right to physically attack, put their hands on somebody. Y'all know how I feel about fighting. Woman shouldn't put their hands on man. Man shouldn't put their hands on woman. If you get to that point, you have to walk away. I do not believe in anybody also being attacked because of, you know, their sexual preference or...
2: I agree, right? But then you should...
1: But
2: you
1: I
2: should
1: also feel like you
2: forward.
1: Should tell somebody...
2: Don't hide it.
1: You should tell someone right away.
2: Say what it is.
1: Whether you are a woman that is transitioning to being a man or a man that is transitioning
2: he,
1: to
2: she,
1: being a woman.
2: Or she, he.
1: Yes.
2: Whatever
1: I feel as though...
2: We should tell them.
1: If you know that somebody has romantic feelings for you, you don't have to go around telling everybody, because it's not everybody's business. But if you know that this person is interested in you as more than a friendship, before you kiss or you hold hands, you should say.
2: Or you shouldn't go them places.
1: What do you mean you shouldn't go them places?
2: Wherever you should go places where you shouldn't go them places.
1: What places? You know...
2: Normal places.
1: You know that transgender people could walk around freely, right?
2: I agree, right? But then why would you want to put yourself in a position where you could be attracted by somebody that does not know what you have going on?
1: Because they're still attracted to the... Like, transgender women, I would assume, would be attracted to men. And so a man who doesn't know, if they do it really well, and some of them look better than me, I just feel like you should say. But if it is not said, I also feel like you shouldn't put your hands on anyone. And definitely not threaten to kill them. Well, this person also agreed, because she dropped the charges against the guy that was accused of...
2: She probably realized that she should have said something.
1: Yeah, but you also don't pull a box cutter out and then threaten to kill me.
2: That's a peculiar position to be in, you know. Especially as a male.
1: I get that, but that also still does not give you the right to put your hands on me.
2: I never say, you know, cut them with the box cutter.
1: Uh-huh.
2: But that's in the heat of the moment that that's a peculiar position to be in, especially as a male.
1: Yeah, I don't put your hands on nobody, and I don't know where you get a box cutter from, but don't pull out your box cutter. And by the way, the person who did this is the person that is out on bail for the murders of Jane Harding, who was 62, and her daughter, Melissa, 34. Remember the killings that happened in Long Island? He was accused of kidnapping and sexually assaulting them on a beach in Long Island. This is that same person.
2: Wow.
1: So this person dropping the charges don't mean nothing, because you out on bail. But my thing is, you out on
2: bail. So
1: you know what? I leave that alone.
2: We're out on bail and you attempt it again, then you should...
1: But then the person dropped the charges, so... But that ain't enough to get bail revoked?
2: Probably not.
1: If you are out on bail for murder and sexual assault, and you then get charged with threatening to kill someone, which would be what, threats of death,
2: mm-hmm.
1: that ain't enough to revoke your bail?
2: Not if the person dropped the charges, I guess. Interesting story, though.
1: I'm just asking, if that ain't enough to revoke somebody's bail, I don't know what
2: it is. It probably is, but if they drop a charge, how you could use it?
1: I don't.
2: We gotta use it, Zani.
1: I don't know. We'll leave that alone. We'll absolutely. Do you think they were threatened? I don't know, but I don't know. I would be terrified if I found out that the person that I was talking to was out of. That's why you gotta Google people, by the way. As soon as I meet someone, that's the same thing.
2: So you're talking about a different kind of fear, right? That's the same thing. Like the man was probably.
1: No, the fear of you finding out that I am a man is completely different than the fear of me finding out that you were out on bail for double murder and sexual assault.
2: Because you are a female. So how could you tell a male how his fare was in a situation like that?
1: You think they're the same thing? You think the fare of me is fair? We're going to move on from this. Because they two completely different things.
2: Fair.
1: Well, speaking of fair, immigration stories. So apparently one of our, a political hopeful that was running for the Progressive Liberal Party that became very popular during the election for reasons that I don't think she wanted to be popular for. She became a meme and kind of like a little joke for a little while. And I think because of that,
2: Her excitement was taken the wrong way.
1: I think she was very excited. Yeah, and very then because excited. Of that, you know, I think it kind of dulled her down a little bit for the rest of the election. I didn't like what it did to her personality. I thought because of all the criticism that she got, and we're talking about Renika Knowles, who was the PLP's candidate
2: for Long Island.
1: Mm-hmm. You know, at one of the rallies, she just got a little excited, and because of her excitement,
2: y'all being mistaken the wrong way.
1: Y'all dragged that poor girl.
2: Yeah, she was excited.
1: They drag her, and then like if you paid attention to the rest of the campaign, it seems as though she went from like 100 to 0.
2: Cause y'all do that.
1: No, but I would have liked her to be at like a 50.
2: Y'all kill
1: it. Y'all
2: kill the spirit.
1: Well, anyway, she's back in the news, and not in a good way again. She's claiming that her and her sister had a very unfortunate encounter with some immigration officers. We have that story. We'll talk about it when we come back.
3: To another big story making headlines, a routine immigration status check taking a violent turn today, according to two sisters who claimed they were assaulted by immigration officers and later spent hours in police custody. One of those women, a former political candidate. Our Lyndon Richie Jr. has the details tonight.
4: Swollen hands, bruises about the body, and claims of mental trauma. That's how former Progressive Liberal Party Long Island candidate Renika Knowles and her sister Yannick Forbes say they were left following an encounter with immigration officers at their Western New Providence business. Eyewitness News spoke with Forbes moments after she and her sister were released from police custody, where they say they spent about 4 hours. Forbes claims immigration officers, quote, bum-rushed the property of their car rental business as part of an immigration operation. She says she questioned officers about why they were there.
5: We're not here for you, we're here for him. And I said, I understand that, but he's my employee and he has his papers on him, so you could just give him the opportunity to do so.
4: The sisters provided Eyewitness News with what appears to be a valid acceptance slip for the Haitian national, who they say was the subject of the status check. The document was reportedly issued by the Department of Immigration earlier this year. Forbes claims officers eventually cleared the employee, but did not leave the property. She says that's when the situation escalated.
5: Once the proof was shown, I asked them to leave the property. Following that, he began calling me names, derogatory names such as cokehead, drunkard, because I was elevating my voice due to the frustration of how immigration has been carrying our businesses for the past few weeks. I hadn't said anything or anything out the way. I just was speaking in a loud manner.
4: Forbes says during the heated exchange, she realized an officer was recording her. She claims she confronted the officer about the recording, and moments later, the verbal confrontation turned physical.
5: Next thing I know, I in a headlock. I talk in my head in the concrete, you understand? And then I'm being pulled by my underwear in midair. And not until then was when the female immigration officer decided that she would interfere with what was going on.
4: Forbes claims Knowles arrived at the business minutes later after learning about the confrontation. She claims her sister was trying to defuse the situation as officers attempted to detain her. But Forbes alleges Knowles, too, was physically handled by officers, leaving her with multiple bruises.
5: Next thing I know, my sister is being physically dragged with her clothes on, with her jeans on the floor. She's being physically dragged to the road, to the bus.
4: Both women were eventually taken into police custody at the Cable Beach Police Station. After their release hours later, they insisted their treatment was unjustified and say any officer found to have acted outside of the law should be held accountable.
5: What would be next for us would be to seek legal action. Just because I feel as though an example needs to be made, the minute you begin to abuse your power physically and it's beyond just regular restraint, that's when it becomes an issue.
4: Eyewitness News contacted the Department of Immigration for its response to the women's allegations. The department declined to comment, saying the matter is now under investigation by the Royal Bahamas Police Force. Linton Richie Jr., Eyewitness News.
2: Nah, Sonny.
1: You start. You didn't send me. I talk too much, and I got to give y'all an opportunity so I can let you start, and then I can come back. I can let you start.
2: I want us to be honest now.
1: Uh-huh.
2: Us behemoths, at times, we can be the aggressors, right? Now, I saying that the immigration officer is right and what they did. But the truth have to come out, because I find it hard to believe that the immigration officer just got man on the two females. Just
1: women,
2: like that?
1: Females is a derogatory term. Sorry. Can't say that no more.
2: Can't? Mm-hmm. Women. Two women. Mm-hmm. Just like that. I say they have no reason. Back to you saying you shouldn't rely on women, right? But they have to be accountable for whatever they say or do to get those officers to that point, if that is the case.
1: Okay. So, well, let me answer somebody in the comments. Somebody in the comments said, I say who the person was and they blur out. The person that was blurred out was not Renika, no. By the way. That was her sister.
2: Yeah.
1: Okay?
2: The Forbes lady.
1: So that wasn't her, okay? I feel several ways about this story. I feel like sometimes immigration officers, government officers, Royal Bahamas Police Force officers, sometimes is, you know, just be a little aggressive in some of their duties. I feel like sometimes it can go overboard. But if you even listen
2: both
1: to
2: sides
1: some of the, that's what I said. If you listen to how she even described herself, she did admit in the best way ever. I'm going to start using that. She said, I elevated my voice.
2: She shouted at
1: she
2: the officers.
1: Screamed, right? Yeah. And she said, and she said she elevated her voice at one point. And then she said she, I can't remember.
2: But asked him to leave.
1: There was another way that she used to say that she was screaming at him. But I would like to say this. As a man, a woman screaming at you shouldn't even matter that much for you to have to drag a woman like that. I am sorry. The video that I saw with her on the floor and it looked like they had the two legs and her hands up in the air. Unless she physically put her hands on you, I don't think any men should be touching women. Which is why I would assume that they would have had the women there, the women officers, who would have been able to handle that.
2: But they came after the fact. She mentioned that. They came after the fact.
1: So
2: right?
1: You shouldn't have been putting your hands on her, period. She said she never put her hands on that man. She could have told him about his insides, his outsides, the up, down, and the all around. That still doesn't give any of them the right to put their hands on that woman.
2: I agree. But if I say, or if the officer says, come, I'm going to take you on a bus or in the police car, and you decide to get hysterical, then what am I supposed to do?
1: Well, she's saying she didn't get hysterical because of that. The immigration people came there to her workers, and it sounds like they have a history. Because
2: I think that's what it is. She said they've been doing their businesses.
1: Right. So it sounds like this ain't the first or the second time that they've been there. So maybe they've had encounters before.
2: On both sides.
1: And this is what bubbled over and this is what spilled over. She probably did get loud. She admitted that herself. And the immigration officers, you shouldn't be putting your hands on a woman like that. I'm sorry. I don't care what she said. Imagine you have a daughter.
2: I have two. But
1: imagine if it was your daughter or your mother. And you see a video with immigration officers.
2: I never said that they were right for doing what they did. But all I said, if by chance that they were the aggressors, they have some accountability.
1: Yeah, she said that. And then, you know, it was the get off my property. Man, come on, man. Y'all know immigration could go and they could do,
2: they could do whatever. Within the confines of the law, they can make it really difficult for you.
1: I'm saying the situation seems like it got...
2: It's more than
1: very
2: being portrayed.
1: Escalated. She admitted the part that she was... I wish that we'd had a response from immigration because this happened... Well, the story was aired yesterday. So I would assume... I would have hoped that we had a response today. But I would also assume that just as police officers, male officers are not allowed to put their hands on women, I would have assumed that it was the same for immigration officers as well.
2: That's why I still say it's more than what we saw just now.
1: Is that not...
2: As far as I'm aware, yeah.
1: Is that not the case?
2: Yeah, because you always see both of them, especially in those type of situations when they're doing their raids and stuff like that. They have both female a male immigration officer.
1: Yeah, that's what I'm saying. So why just not let the woman handle it? You know, just be like, y'all go there, because if I say something to this woman, and then, you know, we see the restraint that some of them could have, because where that was, in Spanish Wells, where them people call those officers everything, but they call them the N-word, and they tell them, but they monitor, and those officers just stood there and they took it. I'm not saying that y'all need to take verbal abuse from people, but don't put your hands on people, children, man.
2: Both ways. I agree.
1: They put their hands on them.
2: We just CNC recording.
1: Anyway, hopefully, immigration will come up with some sort of statement, and then we'll see what happened, or maybe they'll sue. I don't know. But I know you wasn't dragging me by my underwear, like the woman said, and that was going to be the end of it.
2: You see how it goes? I still think it's more than what it is. I just think it's more than what it is. And once again, I'm not giving immigration officers, the male officer, right for dragging the ladies, but it always will be some accountability for the, what it is, women? I can say women?
1: Yeah, women. You can say women.
2: For what the women
1: you
2: did
1: say
2: or say. It's female, mm-hmm. You can't say.
1: Yes.
2: You got to say male and man.
1: You can't say female. You can only use female when you're describing. Like, you could say female officers, mm-hmm. But you
2: that's
1: can't call a woman a female. Yeah.
2: It's powerful.
1: Yeah. You can't do that anymore. Whew. Let me get to some of the comments on this story before we move on. Officers are trained. I agree 1,000%. Just because someone shouts at you does not mean you put your hands on people. I agree 1,000%. Sally, not just drive, but drag her by her underwear. Yeah, that's what I'm saying. Like, and they have video. It ain't like they have video. We had to blur out parts of the video, but they have video. Don't be polite. Some law enforcement officers take out their work and home problems on the public. Unacceptable. So you get hysterical and get beat up. Buddy, come off this TV talking foolishness. You still can't put your hands on the people, man. You still can't do that. Knowing the nature of the beast. Y'all know them personally?
2: Wow.
1: I saw those ladies terrorize those officers, which led to them being detained. Y'all don't know that.
2: Because I tell you, it got to be more than that.
1: Say, officers ain't going to call you a crackhead on air. Listen, I would. So I'm sure that they probably, like, but also one of the things that the lady said before we move on, she did say that this seems like an ongoing thing. This isn't the first time that these officers came there.
2: This is way more. I know I keep saying that, but that's the truth. It got to be way more.
1: She intervened while they were in the execution of their duties. Act decent, get treat decent. That's what somebody said. And that was the woman who said that. Someone else said it's two sides of the story.
2: There you go. Act decent, get treat decent.
1: Sally,
2: like that.
1: You only got one side of the stories from one of the sisters. You're right. So I'm making an assumption. You are absolutely right. I only got one side. That's why I said I wish that today immigration would have at least sent out a statement so we could know what else
2: happened.
1: You're just
2: looking at one side.
1: I saw the fanny, but I ignored it. The little typos sometimes. He's got the little typos. If law enforcement comes to your place, cooperate until it goes different. Okay. All right, let me go.
2: There you go.
1: They choose who they want to attack. They tackle two women. I tell you that. But she also said she tried to come and defuse the situation because her sister was tackled to the ground. They didn't come after her until she intervened. But accountability needs to be taken in the officers as well. Anyway, hopefully, we'll get an update on this story. But we got to move on. Man, many of y'all either used to beating or... No, I don't beat nobody. Ain't nobody's beat me.
2: Sandy used to beat mine?
1: Sometimes.
2: Wow. But it's okay for you to put your hand on somebody's son.
1: I'm only joking now. I never put my hand on nobody's son now.
2: I
1: light skin. I put my hand on somebody's son. They put their hand back on me. That's the end of that.
2: I just wish you long hair to cover it up.
1: It's funny. In any event, let's move on. Speaking of immigration, a story that has been making its rounds. I really hope I pronounce this guy's name right. A professional boxer that was born in the Bahamas. Jay DeBellius? Did I get that right? Y'all can tell me in the comments. So apparently he left the Bahamas when he was around 6 years old, moved to Florida, lived in the United States for more than 20 years, and then last week, Trump them deported him. But not here. He was deported to Haiti.
2: Wow.
1: And he is making a fuss about it because he's saying he doesn't know anything about Haiti because he was born in the Bahamas.
2: To who?
1: I assume to Haitian parents. You know what? Let's play his interview and then we'll talk about it from there.
6: Arrived in Haiti. I don't know much about Haiti. Actually, I don't know anything about Haiti. I wasn't born here. I was born in Bahamas. And I've been living in the USA for about 20-something years. Other than that, I'm in the land of Haiti. It is nice here. but I'm trying to move on. I don't have any resources, family members, or people that aid me. So I'm just trying to see how I can, you know, go from there.
7: It was carrying on, you know, a lot of people reaching out. You know, someone allowed me to use their phone, they noticed me, and I didn't want to send this message out. I was able to, you know, reach out to my peoples. And I just want to let it be known that I alive, I good, I well. And, you know, if you know me, you know where I'm from. You know where my parents from. You know, a lot of people send a lot of things. And at the end of the day, it is what it is. It's the internet. You know what I'm saying? I ain't going to correct it. I ain't going to adjust it. I'm going to let it be. Other than that, I will. And I see a lot of people trying to help me. If you know me, you know me personally. I ain't the person to accept things. I ain't the person to, you know, I'm always the person to give. You know what I'm saying? So if I ever to accept something on my behalf, I'm giving it to other people. You know what I'm saying? To the people out here, they need this help. I ain't going to show why they need it. You know what I'm saying? Come out here and find out. Or, you know, you can see it, you know, just like how you see stuff about me, you can see stuff about Eddie. They need the help more than I do. My situation temporary, and if I accept anything, it's going to be for them, you know. But other than that, y'all stay blessed and take care, and I appreciate all the help. Other than that, I good.
2: So that's the same person?
1: Yeah. Several questions. When we come back from the break, several questions. We'll continue this story, and of course, you know, there was a strike today, and it wasn't the teachers. People keep saying it was the teachers. It wasn't the teachers.
2: It wasn't them. Even though in class.
1: Belinda say it might be us on Thursday, but it wasn't them today.
2: Yeah.
1: We'll talk about that when we come back from the break.

Eye on the Nation will be back right after these messages.

0: Welcome back to Eye on the Nation.
1: Welcome back to Eye on the Nation. I'm Sani Brown.
2: Carlo Ramsey.
1: All right, and so before we jump back into that immigration story, I gotta let y'all know
2: Don't play with Jomo, the minister.
1: Me and he gave me the contact information from Mission Possible. That's what they're calling it. And Paul, they have Paul, like, you know, a play on words. So that is the contact information. You can scan for a code. So they're encouraging responsible pet ownership. We talked all about that. License, leash, and protect. So you scan the QR code on that flyer that we sent there for more information. And we were talking about where you get your dog license. They say you get your dog license at the local Department of Agriculture office or at your island administrator's office. Because I did say, I don't know where you get your dog license. Okay, I'm clicking on the link to see, because this one says she has some dogs, she won't report. If you could, so when you scan it, it takes you to Animal Control Services on the government's page.
2: There you go.
1: But you gotta clap
2: for Jomo. He responds very fast.
1: So it does give you all the information about how you can apply to get your dog license. And the numbers here, all the numbers here. You, Castro, yes, they have numbers for
2: WhatsApp group,
1: the Department of Agriculture head office for Animal Control Services. So they have all the information right here. So you scan that.
2: Way to go, Jomo.
1: Yes, so they do have all of the, even for Grand Bahama and the Family Islands, they have the Animal Control Unit number 2. So that's where you could go and report the stray dogs through your corner that you're talking about. So thank you, Jomo.
2: I open neighbors here.
1: You have dogs. But listen, I keep telling y'all, sometimes, I said this story before, I was at a breakfast place and the man was like, somebody call Animal Control, and they took all the dogs from through their corner, and the next night their corner get robbed. He said the dogs was keeping the corner safe. So I know if you want to report all the dogs through your corner, let one stay.
2: Thin line.
1: You know, because the dogs, people, ain't nobody coming to your house
2: if you ever saw the video with the guy jumping the car to shoot at the man and the dog chase him off?
1: Here?
2: I don't know where it was, but I saw it. That was here?
1: See, that was here?
2: Yeah.
1: I really don't be paying attention.
2: Little brawny run behind him, and he have a gun and he run.
1: Anyway, so thank you, Jomo, for that update. They put the flyer up on the screen. You could scan that, and then it takes you to all of the information, so all of the contact information. There it is again. If you guys want to know, scan the code, and you could get all of the contact information where you can get your dog licensed, and if you have to report a stray dog. Okay? Jomo is like Omo. Yes, he is. So back to this guy and the immigration conversation that we're having. I don't understand why this is a conversation, because I would have assumed, and this is me just assuming, that the reason that he didn't get deported to the Bahamas was because he would have traveled with a Haitian passport when he went to the United States. Because he wouldn't have had a Bahamian passport if he was born to two Haitian parents in the Bahamas.
2: Did they say who he's born to?
1: No, they didn't say, but he said he left when he was 7, which means that if he was born to two Haitian parents in the Bahamas, he would not have gotten automatic citizenship. No, we don't do that.
2: He would have had
1: to apply between his 18th and his 19th birthday.
2: But he might have a travel document. I don't know, they still do that.
1: No, but my thing is, he missed the window to apply. You could only apply, so, I assume, unless there's like extenuating circumstances between your 18th and your 19th birthday.
2: So I traveled on a travel document from birth until 15.
1: Why?
2: Because I was born to a non-Bahamian mother. And I didn't know where my father was at the time.
1: Oh, so all your parents' business.
2: So I couldn't get a passport until I got 18, where I could apply, until I was adopted at 16.
1: Have a whole conversation about this. This is a completely different conversation. Yeah, so maybe he did have a travel document, but even so, he would have had to apply.
2: Yeah, 18 or 19 to be.
1: Between his 18th or 19th birthday, which he didn't do. So when he was caught in the United States, because he went there from he was 7, they sent him back to Haiti.
2: Yeah, but all he's saying is he don't know Haiti.
1: He don't know the Bahamas either. He left when he was 6. Seven. How old is he now?
2: I don't know. He's saying, what, 6, 7?
1: I don't know how old he say he is now. Let me look at this again.
2: He say 20-something, yes, because he wasn't even sure how long he was in the States for.
1: He he said he'd been in the States for more than 20 years.
2: He said 20, yeah, 20 something years.
1: Yeah, okay. So you don't know the Bahamas anymore either.
2: Well, he definitely don't know Haiti. Well, 7 years there, but it's just no years there, no sign.
1: But he don't know here either. I don't understand what the thing is. So what is he trying to do? Is he asking for Bahamians to help
2: him? But he's saying he don't need, he's saying he want to help. He said, whatever you want to help me with, I give it away to somebody else anyway.
1: So he's, okay, so. Why is this making the rounds in the news, and why is he continuing to do interviews if he just gonna stay?
2: Because he said they need it more than he does. So if I send it to me, I can give it to them.
1: Well, Jamal Bryant, who is a, I don't want to say respected, but a well-known pastor. I know Jamal Bryant in a different way. He is a pastor, but I know him because his now ex-wife is on a reality show that I watch. Don't ask. But he also is a respected pastor, and I think he had something to say about it. Do we have that video too? No, we don't have that. It's just a little thing. Yeah, so I guess that's why it's picking up traction, but
2: Because of him?
1: Yeah, because of Jamal. Mm. And because he kept doing interviews, and they kept trying to say, like, send him money and try to help him. I don't know if they're trying to help him get back to the States or help him get back here. To the Nassau? Oh, no, sweetie, they ain't letting you back now. My spell called Fred. Jamal can't help you.
2: You advocating for him?
1: Yeah. Jamal can't help you. Find somebody here to advocate for you.
2: Well, you know nobody advocating for him because you nobody know him. He's been gone for me 7. You just sit up.
1: But don't you have family here? No? He has no family.
2: So his parents took
1: his
2: him.
1: His parents are gone.
2: Everybody move.
1: The whole family move. And you're trying to tell me he was over there 20 years and he ain't got straight once? Not even like a little fake social security situation?
2: Apparently not. If they put him on the plane.
1: Anyway.
2: So he missed the window. So he should have come back.
1: That's what I said. He missed the window. If he wanted to be Bahamian, he had to apply between his 18th and 19th birthday. But I assume, I don't know if he went there legally, which means he couldn't come back to Nassau, I assume. Because if he had come back to Nassau, he probably would have not been able to go back to the States and then probably still would have gotten deported here.
2: How would he go there? No passport.
1: What do you mean? If he had whatever travel, he could get a travel document or he could have gotten deported from there. But all I'm saying is he missed the window, so I don't know what it is that we can do for him now.
2: Haiti is his new home.
1: Yeah.
2: He get used to it.
1: Yeah. What the reality show name? Real Housewives of Potomac.
2: He claimed TBS in the U.S.
1: Someone say, house, y'all gotta get Sonny some emotional sensitivity therapy. Why?
2: You don't feel sorry for the man who got deported? I could say mine, right?
1: I don't know. Yeah.
2: It's making sure.
1: I don't know what it. I don't. I mean, I understand, but I mean, you had over 20 years to get yourself straight, and now that you've been deported, I don't know what it is that you would like me to do.
2: And then from the video, it don't look like you really feel no. You ain't really feel bad either.
1: Yeah, I have my own money. Like I have money for things I have to do here. I don't know that. They said he filed papers under his Haitian nationality to be protected as a Haitian. So now why does he want to be Bahamian? Because he don't want to live there. He won't come back here. But you don't know here just like you don't know there.
2: So you want to stay where you are.
1: Anyway.
2: Yeah.
1: Okay. Don't forget, guys, we are doing our co-host search. I was supposed to do this at the beginning of the hour, but you know how I go. Sometimes I get carried away. That is why Carlo
2: Sometimes.
1: Is sitting.
2: Sometimes, son.
1: That is why Carlo is sitting here next to me today. And we're going to have 3 more for the rest of the week. Excuse me if I do not remember their names right now. A lot is going through my head. And so we had Kenny yesterday and we had Carlo today. So y'all could let us know in the comments if y'all feeling them. How do y'all think? And of course, you know, we had 5 people last week. I'm not going to go through their names again, even though I think I could because I got it right the first time. There was Nate. There was Brian. There was Jay. I shouldn't have done it again. Nate, Brian, Jay, Steven. And I really wish I could remember his real name, but we kept calling him Baby Sabas the whole show. And now I just kept calling him Baby Sabas.
2: So you know his name?
1: I can't remember it right now. Y'all let me know in the comments. Please let me know in the comments what his real name is. And then we had Kenny yesterday and we have Carlo today. And so from those set and the ones this week, we're going to pick 4. And from those 4, we're going to pick 2. And don't worry, guys, the ones that we picked who didn't have an opportunity to sit with just me because Levin was still here, they'll have an opportunity to come back and sit with me so it can be fair. And then you guys can let us know who it is that you want to sit here. Because, of course, you know, it doesn't matter if we like them, if you guys don't. Because at the end of the day, y'all got to watch and listen. And if y'all don't like what y'all watching and seeing, then y'all ain't going to watch. And then I ain't going to have a job.
2: You okay? Straight mind, they can like what they see.
1: Shamar, thank you guys very much. I know y'all is be paying attention. So y'all can let us know. Like I said, we do have another woman that's coming in this week. And I love the fact that yesterday we proved you guys wrong with the fact they was like, oh, two women ain't gonna get along. And we got along.
2: Yeah?
1: Yeah.
2: Says who?
1: What do you mean, says who?
2: That's how you felt?
1: That's how people say. There are the final four, but not final four, the next four, Wednesday and Thursday. So we're coming down to the end of this process. I just need y'all to stick and stay with us, okay?
2: Don't just skim over my question.
1: What was it? Like,
2: who said that y'all got along? That's your thing? Or
1: no, we didn't.
2: That's a consensus?
1: No, we didn't argue. It was a consensus. People seem to
2: because
1: like it.
2: Because if we don't argue, that means you're getting along?
1: Yes, that's exactly what that means. If you and your woman don't argue, that means they're getting along,
2: they
1: right?
2: They probably just seen talking.
1: No, we talked. The show had some synergy. You know what? We're not talking about the show with Kenny. You worry about yourself and what we're doing today.
2: I just want to ask
1: you. Okay. All right. Shamar Nottage, that was his name. And no, I did not remember his name because I didn't like him. Y'all chopsy people in the comments. It was because the entire show, we was calling him everything but his name. I think at one point they even call him Tariq St. Patrick. Because he kind of looked like. And then at one point y'all said he looked like my son. Like if me, y'all stop being chopsy, okay? Just please be in chopsy. And speaking of Sabas. The real Sabas, not Lil Sabas. His camp gave a scholarship to a young man in his community. So we're going to play that before we jump into what was going on with these schools today.
3: My name is Gary Chaseon Black. I'm really excited for this new high school year. My most exciting thing about this new school year is experience high school for the first time. I want to accomplish being a better basketball player, maintaining my high 3-point, and overall have a fun year.
4: I couldn't even imagine that something as good as this was happening in the camp like that. Like I said, he been in the camp all them years. I never knew camp to be giving nobody no scholarship. All they know is they recognize you for being a good student. Boy, listen, hey, you ever see them Yahoo moments? I was so happy for him. I was so, hey, listen, all my back teeth. That's a bhakti moment.
3: I learned that no matter what, how you feeling, always be the one to stand out and don't be the one to blend in, because the people who is blending, they don't get nothing. Like Batas, if God says, stand alone and you shall receive, that's why you should also stand out and not be blending in with the crowd.
4: Having brothers and sisters under you, because he's the eldest, that it shows them that, hey, boy, if my big brother could do it, I could do it too. So it only opens the door for the opportunity that if they work hard and dedicate their lives to certain things, education, especially with educations, that the opportunity ain't just for him. But programs like this, that in the Fort Charlotte area, is a need, is a must. It's not just a want, because it helps keeps the young kids focused. You could play with your friends, you know, but you could learn at the same time. There's so much things you could do with those idle hands that it could make it better for yourself, such as this. He didn't know this idle hands would turn into an opportunity like this. So programs like this is always a good thing, not just to keep them from being idle, but to help educate them during these happy and down times.
1: There's several things I love about this video, right?
2: I agree.
1: Obviously, Daddy I love there. The fact that I was going to say that.
2: Daddy is there.
1: I love the fact that the scholarship was given to a young man, because I just feel like so much of our young men get lost in the system, and I am just so happy that it was given to a young man. I don't have anything against the women. Obviously, the girls always be shining. But I that was one of the things that I loved. The second thing was that little boy knows God. And you could see with him and his family, and they were holding hands and praying. And that kind of, for the person who said I needed emotional sensitivity classes.
2: There you go.
1: That touched me right here in my little hard, black heart that y'all said that I have. I thought that was actually very sweet. And the other thing that I really loved about the video was Dad. Yeah. Like, Dad is there.
2: Daddy there, buddy.
1: Like, Dad is there, and he's involved. And you can see that he's an involved parent. They had a little handshake at
2: yeah,
1: the end.
2: Little dot, bop, bop.
1: You know, we love to talk about fathers who are not present, obviously, because it is something that is prevalent in our country in more ways that we wish to change that. But I just love to see when dads are present. And I love the fact that They let dad do the interview. You could tell mom was there, but mom let dad do his thing. So congratulations to that family. Congratulations to that
2: young stuff,
1: boy.
2: Good stuff, mom.
1: And I hope you have an amazing year at Westminster College, and you, like the your dad said, he has brothers and sisters that are going to look up to him and set a good example for them. So shout out to him. Yep, all right. Sonny, please note that women will get along for a while. I'm playing with y'all, okay? We talking about my heart being warmed by what just happens, okay? Because y'all say, I don't have no heart? Mm. Anyway, congratulations. I see all y'all in your comments say congratulations as well. It was very nice. Anyway, speaking of school, child, I can say one thing. I don't have any kids left in school. God is good. I have nephews. Well, one nephew.
2: See?
1: Anyway, we ain't gonna talk about how much nephews I have. What we're gonna talk about is the fact that I didn't have to do any school drop-offs.
2: That don't mean nothing. You still got the traffic, though.
1: No. The point that I'm making is because then I didn't have to go back and pick them up from school today.
2: I thought that letter was Stingham.
1: That
2: letter was legit. And they said the letter just wasn't legit.
1: No, love. School closed at 12 o'clock today because BEMU went on strike. Now, I know a lot of people blame the teachers. You can't blame Belinda for this one. This one today was not Belinda.
2: Not BUT.
1: No. Now, when I first heard about the strike, I obviously thought it was Belinda because Belinda been making noise in the news from before the election.
2: Long time.
1: As a matter of fact, one of my favorite memes from Brave came when he had his hand like this to Belinda when she was trying to like chase him down when he was going in the house.
2: Yeah.
1: And so I was like, Lord, Belinda. Because she said that they did not have an agreement and the money issue was still an issue.
2: A deadline. Said it was until Wednesday.
1: So I thought,
2: 12 o'clock Wednesday.
1: I think they have a meeting Thursday or they have a meeting Wednesday. But she says that we do have a clip from Belinda where she's going to say. So I was like, Thursday or they have a meeting Wednesday. But she says that we do have a clip from Belinda where she's going to say. So I was like, now, Belinda.

0: And from what I understand, they wanted to meet with Chester Cooper, who's the Minister of Education, and Chester say, well, I can't meet with y'all today. And Chester gave them this date. And then they say,
1: no.
0: Okay, you want to play? Nobody going to school.
1: They can't act like that, though. The children, the parents, everybody suffering because y'all don't want to come to an agreement, right?
0: Mm-hmm.
1: They say, he ain't say he ain't meeting with you. He ain't say he ain't interested in meeting you. He said, this is the day I am available. He has a lot of other stuff going on. Bam, we need to get it together, though.
0: Yeah, but I also kind of agree what he said, because he did say that some of these things have been issues that have been going on for years. I think one of the things he talked about was promotions. He said that they'd sent a list to the Ministry of Education or public service, and they've just been waiting. And we have sat here on this show and talked about how long and how things get lost when they get to the public
1: service.
0: But
1: it is just Ministry of Education that goes through everything that you all mentioned the other day, like the same thing about how long does it take to get vetted.
0: Mm-hmm.
1: You know, the whole process, you got to go through the police and finance and this one and that one.
0: See, I kind of get both sides because, let me tell you something, if Sonny, had to sit in traffic for an hour or 2 hours this morning to drop my child off to school, and as soon as I reached to work.
1: You all tell me come back? That's a problem. That's selfish on Bammy apart.
0: I ain't gonna lie.
1: Because now you the children and the parents and the teachers that are interested in going to work suffering.
0: Well, the teachers, it ain't their fault today. And then the teachers couldn't even do anything because the administrators were the ones that were striking, which means that the school wasn't even open. So the gates wasn't open. Like, they meant... They wasn't playing with them today, but we do
1: unnecessary.
0: Have a clip.
1: Unnecessary.
0: We do have a clip from BAMU explaining why they felt as though today was necessary.
2: Will we allow you to continue to pour new wine in an old wineskin? As is written in the word, the bottle shall break. We are at that point. We have banned. We have pleaded, and today the members of BAMU, covering from the Assistant Director of Education to the Chief Media Specialist, has asked that we inform you, the employer, that as of this day, we have invoked our right, legal and legitimate, and is standing on our strike certificate. This certificate, we've spoken about it for some time. We did not want to use it because we believe the child cannot wait.
3: What would you say to persons who may pose the question that, you know, up until 1 a.m. if it was notified that a meeting would happen tomorrow, why maybe not wait another day before choosing to invoke your strike certificate?
2: So you're telling me from 2016 you couldn't provide me a promotion letter, but at 1 a.m. no, you say now you're gonna meet. But we have been asked to send, we have at least 40 chain link messages over the last few months where we've sent the same documents this morning again. Please send us the listed name, we can show you. So our position, the members' position is this: until Mr. President, y'all come to us, we are tired of the feel-good meetings. The last press conference we had, the President got a call, as I shared with the public, I commended the minister. He reached out, Mr. President, let us meet. Me and you. I'd ask the executive, because we are governed by rules too. Can I? Yes, Mr. President, go. In that meeting, it was agreed to the way.
0: Is someone in the comments say to you, scripture to disrupt school is diabolical?
1: I swear.
0: It's easy for us on the outside to criticize because we don't know what all of their issues are. I know for sure if he's saying that people have been waiting from 2016 for a promotion letter and it's 2026, that is unacceptable. It is unacceptable because that means that I've been waiting 10 years to get the money that I deserve to have.
1: And then whenever I do get it, they just get back pay anyway. Eh?
0: Yeah, but I need it now. I can't tell BPL, wait until the government give me my letter and
1: agree.
0: Then pay for 10 years.
1: But that's a bigger question, right? Were the schools even ready to be open?
0: I mean, they said so. The teachers seemed that they were there. They were prepared.
1: But they got 100 teachers short. No principals in some schools.
0: Yeah, but I mean, school opened yesterday and it seemed fine. Today wasn't the first day of school. Today was the second day of school. I didn't hear any major disruptions yesterday.
1: They spoke about the lack of principals.

0: principles yesterday.
1: Yeah, they spoke about some of the lack of principles on the family islands, but I don't know anything about, I didn't hear anything about it being so bad that school wasn't ready to open today or yesterday. But I just know that they couldn't even get in the schoolyard today. Now, we don't know what the if there was some sort of conversation had today, but the last interview that they had with Chester, it didn't seem so, because this is what he had to say when the people asked him about the strike today.
2: Based on a strike certificate that they have held for a considerable period of time, I met with the union president sometime during August, who submitted a list of queries. I committed to work with the Public Service Commission to resolve those matters. And we would have a subsequent meeting early September. So suffice to say, I was rather concerned of the action being taken. It is precipitous, it is disruptive, and it's disappointing. I have an open door policy for all unions, and where there are issues, especially of a nature that requires follow-up with other government agencies, we commit to doing so. BEMU, the Bahamas Educators Managers Union, advised its members last night that they would take industrial action based on a strike certificate that they have held for a considerable period of time. I met with the union president sometime during August, who submitted a list of queries. I committed to work with the Public Service Commission to resolve those matters. And we would have a subsequent meeting early September. So suffice to say, I was rather concerned of the action being taken. It is precipitous, it is disruptive, and it's disappointing.
0: I agree. He ain't ever say he ain't meeting. They meet in August. He said, give me till the beginning of September. Today is the what? Second?
1: That's the beginning.
0: Man, we gotta stop, man.
1: That's the beginning.
0: I feel sorry for the children and the parents. The students and the children, they've been out of school forever.
1: I also feel sorry for the administration, because I shouldn't have to be fighting for something for 10 years.
0: Yeah, but I agree. But he ain't been in the seat 10 years.
1: Yeah, but still, you've been here long enough now, you know what's going on. This was a continuous government. This ain't a new government.
0: Yeah, but he wasn't there.
1: I understand that. So all he had to do was say, hey, Glennie, you could remember what you did promise these people. As a matter of fact, he ain't even had to ask them, because the permanent secretary is still the same one that was there. They ain't shuffled them yet.
0: But he said, you give him a list. He said, he's reviewing the list. Let's meet and discuss in September.
1: Yeah. It's September.
0: Give me a chance.
1: No,
0: you strike today.
1: I understand.
0: That school opened yesterday.
1: But see, what happens sometimes is when you give them an inch, they take a mile.
0: Come on, they
1: and they had to let y'all know. Y'all warm it down, but let me say they come in on Thursday. Anyway, we're gonna come back. We have some comments from some of the parents, and then we also have BUT saying, hey, don't blame us yet. We'll be back right after this.

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5: Oh, no, that's it.
4: That's
5: you. Can stop there. Yeah, you can stop right there.
4: What do you say?
5: 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Let me see if my girl is in the comments. You know, she's be the one that is telling me whether they read or not. I see her. She could come in a minute, I guess. Anyway, let's get back to what we were talking about. Whether or not the strike was justified, Chester Cooper is saying that they had a strike certificate for a while that they haven't used. So BEMU was saying that the strike was legal because they do have a strike certificate, because I don't know if y'all know
4: legal,
5: that you can't.
4: Legal, but unnecessary.
5: I don't know if it was unnecessary. Yeah. I can't say that because
4: you
5: did
4: a strike before school closed. So that's my thing, right?
5: It wouldn't make an impact if you strike before school, yeah, before school opened, because there will be nobody affected. The point was, they wanted to make sure that
4: I
5: the school
4: the
5: shut down
4: was,
5: today.
4: I don't agree with the point, though.
5: But that's why you do it when the school... that's like...
4: The students are suffering. They need to be in school.
5: It was one day.
4: It's only been one day.
5: Yeah, so they could be all
4: so
5: right.
4: So they go back to school tomorrow?
5: Nobody knows. But we did have some parent frustrations. We're going to pay some of those clips from the parents today.
4: I feel for the parents. I agree with them. All whatever right. They say, I agree with them.
5: Okay.
6: Right.
7: And they need to pay these teachers. They deserve their hard work and their dedicated teachers. They need to be paid.
6: How frustrating was it for you?
7: It's frustrating because I could have been in my bed. I couldn't call off from work. I could have been in my bed. But y'all do enjoy.
8: All right. First day back in school with my daughter going this first day in grade 8. I think this is something that's so ridiculous. I think they should have done something better than that.
6: And how frustrating was it for you that you had to interrupt your day and come in when your child's supposed to be learning?
8: Like, actually, I saw it on Facebook and I was only passing. Luckily, I saw my daughter standing up on there. So that's why I stopped and I asked her what's happening.
5: I can start telling people, well, y'all do enjoy.
4: Yeah, she would say she take the day off from work.
5: That was her way of saying, get this mic up my face. I'm not saying that I don't understand parents' frustrations. You know, I didn't have to go in it, but thank God. But I know my cousin messaged me. She was like, she just dropped a kid to school 10 minutes to 9. And then 10 o'clock,
4: child,
5: she had to go and pick them.
4: The child was late.
5: 10 minutes to 9 is not late.
4: What time school open?
5: 9 o'clock.
4: 8:45?
5: 9 o'clock. This is on the family island, too. This is a different day. It's a different day. And then she had to turn back around because the family island schools, Willing and Luther, they sent something at 10 o'clock to say to come for the kids. They sent that at 10. At least in Nassau, they had until 12. As soon as them people in the family island drop their children to school, they say, hey, might as well don't even leave them.
4: Come back.
5: Put them back in the car and come back. Wow. So parents are obviously frustrated. Y'all could give us a call if y'all were caught up in this today. How do y'all feel about the, union striking. How do y'all feel about Chester's response? Do y'all think that it was justified? Give us a call, 323-7775, 323-7775. While we're waiting on you guys to call, like I said before, it was not the teachers, it was the administrators.
4: They need to
5: and
4: fix it.
5: Belinda wants you to know it was not her. This is what she said. Nope. Yes.
9: This union of teachers, members from Grand Bahama to Inagua reported to 162 schools on 24 islands and keys today on time, which is 8:45 a.m., and some even reported before time. But a reminder to all members of the Bahamas Union of Teachers of our emergency general membership meeting at 8 a.m. on Thursday, September the 4th, 2026, and the YouTube and Zoom links will be sent out to all of you. You, the members, 80.5% of you, voted to reject the government's salary counter proposal, and 81.1% of you voted to reject the government's maximum salary scale amount. While the majority of you voted to give the government 3 days to respond to the BUT's counter proposal, please be advised that I have written to the government and the 3 days expires Wednesday, September the 2nd, 2026 at midnight. In light of this fact that 84.8% of you voted that after the time expires, and if we do not have an agreement with the government, then we should take industrial action.
4: Minister of Education, the clock is counting.
5: And Belinda just wants y'all to know today, sweetie, it wasn't us.
4: Today for you, tomorrow for me.
5: Now.
4: Yeah, she
5: I
4: coming.
5: Want y'all, if y'all paid attention to what she did say, if you didn't fall asleep, because she was talking really, really slow. If you did pay attention, she
4: wanted
5: said
4: to
5: over,
4: be clear.
5: Over 80% of y'all, of her members, voted to reject the government's financial offer that they countered with. And so she's preparing y'all parents that if, when they have their general meeting, which
4: Thursday.
5: Is going to be Thursday, after I guess they have their meeting with the government on Wednesday, if that is still going to happen, it don't sound like the teacher's going to be in school on Friday. Now, I don't know if they have a strike certificate that I know of.
4: She didn't mention that.
5: I don't think so. But, you know, there are ways you can get around having a strike certificate.
4: Sick days.
5: You can do a sick out. People have done that before. And you can't tell me that I wasn't sick. I'm allowed a number of sick days. So, Belinda say it ain't me this time. So, y'all don't mix me
4: today
5: up.
4: Today for you, tomorrow for me.
5: But Thursday, it just might be. We have people waiting on the phone lines. Hi, caller. Welcome to the show.
10: Hey.
5: Hey.
10: Hey, Johnny.
5: How you doing?
10: Good day. Good day to your co-hosts.
4: Good day.
10: Like your co-host.
5: Okay.
10: He made plenty sense.
5: What exactly did you like about him?
10: Shawnee, I correct you concerning what happened today. I thought you being a woman without a child in school.
5: My child in college.
10: I thought you was going to side with him.
5: You realize I said I understand both sides. It's okay for me to
10: no,
5: see
10: it
5: both
10: ain't
5: sides.
10: No, both sides.
5: Oh, okay.
10: Only two persons get hurt today concerning what them... our principals did.
5: Mm-hmm.
10: That's the children and the mothers and daddies.
5: Mm-hmm. You gonna pay them their money?
10: Pay who money?
5: Them.
10: They didn't do that strike. Nobody.
5: You gonna give them their promotions Johnny, that they've been waiting Johnny, on for 10 years?
4: What's one more day?
10: Johnny.
5: When you don't have your money, then
4: I say,
5: you
4: what's
5: say
4: one
5: that.
4: More day? What's
5: when
4: one more day?
5: When you don't have your money,
4: they getting,
5: you say that.
4: They getting Johnny. Money though. They ain't getting no Johnny. Money.
5: Please, when y'all
10: you're
5: pay a day late. I listening to you. I just don't
10: you know,
5: agree with
10: listen
5: you.
10: Listen to me.
5: Mm-hmm.
10: Listen to what I can tell you. It wasn't about no money. That's
5: it was
10: right.
5: about promotions. He said it.
10: That's right. Wasn't about money. That was about promotion.
5: What has come with promotions?
10: No, but it
5: wasn't. No, what is common money. Promotions?
10: It titles. Wasn't about money.
4: Titles.
10: That's what I'm trying to tell you.
5: What is common promotion?
10: As three things, what they was supposed to get done with, even before the administration came in.
5: Mm-hmm.
10: That didn't just start.
5: Okay.
10: But the thing about it, that same brother, the president,
5: mm-hmm.
10: he was saying everything was good with him in the government.
5: I agreed, but clearly something went wrong. Yeah.
4: Ain't got no patience, man.
5: All right.
4: Just to get him until the beginning of September.
5: Thank you. Someone say, Sunny, are you willing to pay more taxes? No, we could take the money from the $20 million we pay in overtime for people at BPL that don't need it. We could take the money from there. I'm sure there are plenty ways in this budget that we could take money to pay the teachers. Everything don't have to be taxes, or more money,
4: I agree. But see, there's no evidence that the Minister of Education said they are not going to pay them.
5: But there's
4: all
5: no
4: the,
5: evidence
4: all
5: that he said he was.
4: He asked the president to give mm-hmm. me until the okay. beginning of September.
5: But I've been waiting 10 years. Hi, Carla. Welcome to the show.
11: Hi, good afternoon.
5: He's been the Deputy Prime Minister for
4: But not
5: five
4: in charge
5: years.
4: Of education.
5: He's in charge of everything.
11: Hello?
5: He's the Deputy Prime Minister. Hi.
11: Hi, good afternoon.
5: Mm-hmm.
11: Afternoon. So, regular caller here.
5: Hi.
11: First things first. Nice gentleman. You went on on the nation for community service?
4: No.
11: Or you went to make a salary?
4: Why you say community service?
11: Because what you're expecting these administrators to do.
4: No. You messing me up. That's not what I said. I agree.
11: That's what you expect then?
4: No. So I want them to be paid, right? I want them to be paid as soon as possible. But I want
11: so
4: the government and the union to come together and stop
11: They had all
4: making,
11: summer to do that.
4: Pardon me?
11: Let's be for real. They had all summer to do that, right? So we can drag our foot over and over and hope that another school year go by that they allow me to get away with my foolishness, right?
4: No. I don't want another school year to go by.
11: These people have been waiting for the same thing for how many years?
4: I totally understand. I understand your position, you know. But here's the thing. You have a new man in charge trying to put things in place. He never said that he's not going to pay. He never said he ain't interested in paying. All he simply said was, let's discuss or rediscuss in August at the beginning of September. Today is only the 2nd. He willing to meet.
11: Okay. With that
4: so
11: being
4: I said,
11: said
4: give
11: right?
4: the gentleman an opportunity
11: when
4: to do
11: BPL
4: his job
11: tells
4: first.
11: You to pay this bill by September 1st.
4: There's kids in the 5th or 6th before they cut you off.
5: Not BPL. There's ride around hoping to
11: no,
5: cut you
11: sir.
5: Off.
11: You must know a different BPL. Because when them people tell you pay that bill by that day,
4: uh-huh.
11: before that day end, that box getting cut off with the lock.
4: With the lock. They
5: right,
4: still
5: have
4: put the lock on it?
11: My point is...
4: I understand your point, Mom. I understand.
11: But
4: I don't want the kids to suffer in it as well.
11: No, I understand what you're saying, but sometimes you have to take desperate measures when you've already taken the relaxed way of knocking on the door, asking nicely. Because take note, this issue, like Sonny said, has been a reoccurring issue. This isn't new. I understand you just reached, but big man, you had all summer. You reached for May. You had all summer to get.
4: You had some time. So listen, I pray that they work it out soon. And the minute BAMU get what they want, I don't want a principal meeting. I don't want missing. I don't want administrative missing. Everybody to wait.
5: I was letting you go, child. The people said it's the most they hate you talk the whole show. I was just letting you go. There was a comment, someone say BPL workers just have to go to work to get overtime down or two because one person worked for 4 days straight and I know he ain't been to work 4 days straight. And there was another one who was at a conference and somehow at the conference was still working overtime in Nassau. Y'all don't mix me up. Don't irritate me today, please. Hi, Carla. Welcome to the show. Hello? They there? No? Hi, Carla. Welcome to the show.
12: Hi, Sonny, and your guest. How are you?
5: Good. How are you?
4: Hello.
12: I'm good. I'm not going to compare BPL workers
5: mm-hmm.
12: and our schools, our children, students. That's a completely different thing.
5: No, I wasn't comparing. I'm just saying.
12: Because
5: okay.
12: When you look at it, let's look at it like this.
5: Mm-hmm.
12: It's not what you do, it's how you do it.
5: Mm-hmm.
12: Because those persons, those parents who drop those children to school today, they're workers.
5: Agreed.
12: A lot of them are on their way to work. A lot of them might have been to work, okay, having to leave their stations or whatever to go back to pick up these children. Some of them may not even have a job and they go back to work, okay? All I'm saying is these are educated people, the principals, the top tier administrators, right? I heard the gentleman, BMU, whatever they call themselves,
5: BMU,
12: and all that speech he made, right? You mean to tell me, as educated as you are, you waited 10 years. It wasn't as if all this, because you know within that 10 years there was some ducking and hiding and bull skating going on, right?
5: Mm-hmm.
12: All in tactics. If the minister agreed to meet with them tomorrow, what harm would it have done to wait until tomorrow? And then you do what you have to do. One thing I could say about Belinda, what I respect about her, Mrs. Wilson, she going to tell you, listen, ain't nothing happening. By 7 o'clock tomorrow, you'll hear the voice notes going on. So the parents would be able to plan for this event. You don't leave children out there. All of these things going on with these rapes. All of these things going on with these sexual assaults that I'm concerned about. You understand what I'm saying? You have to do things better. The administrator should have warned those parents, put a notice or something out. Don't wait until the public gates locked. Suppose it was storming. Well, storming anyway.
5: You
12: just don't do it. It's just how you do things. It's not what you do, it's how you do it. And I think Mr. Minister Cooper is a man of his word, and he's going to get things done.
5: Okay.
12: But I don't like the way they did that. I'm sorry, but they wrong plan.
5: No problem. All right, I just wanted to say one thing. I wasn't comparing BBL to the teachers. Somebody asked me if I'm willing to get my taxes raised to pay the teachers. And I said, we could just take the money from the BBL over time. That's how that conversation came up. Hi, caller. Welcome to the show.
13: Hi, Sanchez. How are you?
5: My whole name. I'm good. How are you?
13: I'm good. Love your co-host.
4: Thank you.
13: Yes. Have a nice day.
5: All right. Thank you.
13: Okay.
5: I got to say this to Yanni, because she even said she just, who that is?
4: I don't know.
5: Yanni?
4: My Yanni? No.
5: No? Okay. Hi, caller. I just asked, hi, caller. Welcome to the show. Hi.
13: How are you?
5: Your phone's breaking up really bad. Hello?
13: I do not like how the UC president, Ms. Wilson, is saying.
5: I think it's off speaker.
13: To make the government look bad. Okay?
5: Okay.
13: School was just open. They didn't have from school was closed. School opened up. Just opened up, right? But school was closed from June the 14th. Why couldn't you put in your proposal, whatever it is you're asking the government for? Okay? You had all 2 months and a half. Why didn't you deal with that then? She just, it's an F&M. She don't care. She just want to make the government look bad.
5: This ain't Belinda.
4: Yeah.
13: She are hurting the school children. These children need their education. School and been closed for a whole 2 weeks and a half. This is terrible. And these children need to go back into school.
5: Yes,
13: and
5: ma'am.
13: I was these parents, I was going to send these children to school. And let her learn to understand there's ways and means to do things. Stop trying to play politics.
5: Yes, ma'am.
4: Well, this one,
5: I just want to say it's not Belinda.
4: This one wasn't Belinda.
5: Belinda keeps saying it's not her. It's
4: this
5: not
4: one was
5: Belinda.
4: This one was not the union of teachers, Bama's union of teachers. This one was BAMU.
5: BAMU.
4: So all the administration, so like the principals, the vice principals, it was them. The people who have the keys for the building, they locked the door.
5: And also in the union's defense, they did give their proposals to the government.
4: Yeah.
5: This isn't something that they just popped up. This is conversations that have been ongoing.
4: Back and forth for what?
5: Yeah,
4: negotiating.
5: Matters that have not been resolved. So this wasn't something that they just pop up. And for everybody who keeps saying, why do it the morning of, that was the point. I mean, I know it's hurtful to the parents who have to drop their kids off, but in order for you to make an impact, the greatest impact is going to be the surprise. And then when school is open, doing it when school closed, how is that gonna affect anybody?
4: You could have not opened school the next day.
5: It wouldn't make a difference.
4: It wouldn't make a difference.
5: No. Yeah. Hi, caller. Welcome to the show.
14: Hello.
5: Hi.
14: Hi. First thing, finally someone could pay Carlo to talk, so that's a good thing. And my only opinion actually is that we need to stop being reactive as a government. Why do I have to act like a spoiled child, throw myself down, do a tantrum in order to be seen? Like, a situation. So, you know, September was coming. School was coming open. Address the situation so when September 1st school opens, everyone on the same level. Stop being reactive.
5: Okay.
4: But here's the thing, right? Based on what I heard, based on the information that has been provided, right? They have provided them with options already. You know? So there's a lot of back and forth, I mean, as agreement.
5: It's a negotiation.
4: Yeah, so it's a back and forth. So it ain't like they haven't been trying to get this sort of before school is closed. It's just trying to make sure that, I guess, Bammy was happy with what exactly it is.
5: Both sides have to be happy. Yeah. And that doesn't look like that's what's happening. I don't know what the latest update is. Is this the last call? This one now? Hi, Carlo. Welcome to the show.
15: Hey, how you doing?
5: I'm good. How are you?
15: Good day to you, guys.
4: Good day.
15: Sonny.
5: Hey.
15: Everybody's saying like they have a problem with Belinda, but Belinda been there so long.
5: But does he know Belinda today?
15: She's still there. Okay?
5: Belinda,
15: I touch Belinda. That's my job.
5: Yeah.
15: Now, an issue I had, I saw in the news, I think it was yesterday.
5: Mm-hmm.
15: The kids coming from Carlton Francis have to walk, they have to swim to get out to the main road to get home. The flooding, that area in Carlton Francis, that was an ongoing problem from my child was going to Carlton.
5: The flooding?
15: Yes.
5: Mm-hmm.
15: And it's ridiculous, you know, because kids just went back to school and brand new shoes and they got to wade through the water now and just to get out to go home.
5: Well, the good thing is nobody waded through the water today.
15: Well, not today. I hope they try and get that rectified, especially Carlton Francis and all the other areas that flood around the school.
5: All right.
15: Because you can't have the kids say that.
5: Agreed.
15: But y'all have a good day.
5: All right, thank you.
4: But that's my big question.
5: I just want to say one for the last time. I don't know if I just ain't saying it, the internet cutting out or the radio cutting out, but I don't think people are hearing. Today was not Belinda. I see people keep calling and saying Belinda. People keep saying in the comments. We played a voice note from her saying, bro, it ain't me.
4: It ain't me.
5: We played Bemu saying it was us. It was not the teachers. It was not Belinda. It was Bemu, the vice principals, the administrators, the principals. That's who it was. Now, Belinda also said, though, we're supposed to have a meeting with the government on Wednesday. Depending on how that goes, we have a general meeting on Thursday.
4: Thursday morning.
5: Depending on how that goes, which she already prefaced by saying 81% or 80-something percent of them already say they are rejecting the government's offer. So based on that meeting, we will know how the teachers stand sometime around Friday, hopefully. Now, I'm hoping that before then, because Chester didn't say, and no one from Bemu said, but the day is still young-ish, if they were able to come to some sort of agreement today,
4: hopefully,
5: so these students could go to school tomorrow.
4: Hopefully they met. But that's based on the comment that the gentleman made, right?
5: Mm-hmm.
4: That was my question earlier. Are the schools even ready to take students? You know, every year or every school year, it's this classroom ain't ready, this roof we need to fix, this is a classroom no air conditioning, this
5: no,
4: yard,
5: no
4: this yard, that. But
5: they
4: just, that was just,
5: mm-hmm.
4: you know. But that's another thing. They know the school is flooding. Say, for Miss Charles in Carlton, they never fixed that. They never addressed that. So other things that we need to address, the government needs to address as well when it comes to preparation for schools.
5: Well, I can't say because nobody has said anything yet about whether the schools are
4: ready. They ain't been
5: ready.
4: To school long enough to find out if school ready or not.
5: You, your voice gone all the way up just now. I'm just saying, I can't have a comment on whether the schools was open because, I mean, on whether schools were ready because no one said yet whether the schools were ready. So how about we get the kids in school first? How about we get the administrators happy? How about we get the teachers happy? And let's have a good school year.
4: And then the parents will be happy.
5: Let's have a good school year. Okay? And the people in the comments who say the parents just don't want them nothing to do with their kids, they had them the whole summer. It's time.
4: Send them back.
5: It's time.
4: Send them back.
5: For them to start learning something. It's time. So hopefully by tomorrow when I come back here, I'll be able to give you guys an update. But I'll say this. Pay attention to all the news stations, but more importantly, pay attention to Eyewitness News, their Facebook page. They also have a WhatsApp channel. They will bring you the latest and updates. I would just keep refreshing and keep, you know, like how when you're waiting on 12 o'clock for that pay to come and you refresh and you refresh.
4: Sorry, that's where you live in?
5: Keep refreshing so you could know whether or not to send your kids to school tomorrow. You don't want to sit in that traffic for no reason. I'm going to give you your final words. You can say what you want to say to the people. Plead your case. Say thank you. If there's anybody you want to say in particular, thank you for supporting me. Anything you want to say before we go.
4: Thank you, Sani, for, you know, being such a good co-host. I appreciate the time.
5: No problem.
4: Shout out to my kids, first of all. Social Boys Group, my fellas from downtown. And everybody else that sent me a message or a text, they saw my face on Facebook. They say, oh, you can do this. You got this. Don't be scared. The kind of thing.
5: Support is good.
4: So it was a good experience. I enjoyed it. I enjoyed the back and forth, the agreements, the disagreements. It was nice.
5: It was disagreements?
4: Yeah, some things I didn't agree with you with, and you didn't agree with me with.
5: But that means it's a disagreement?
4: No, well, what would you call it?
5: I don't know. I feel like y'all think that just because some...
4: That means we angry at one another. Like, you finished my thank you.
5: I want to say something really quickly, then you can finish your thank you. Happy birthday to Magistrate Abigail Farrington. Enjoy your birthday. Have a great day. Hopefully the rain and the bad weather did not stop you from having a great birthday. And that is from the entire Court Number 6 crew. There you go.
4: Happy birthday to you as well. And thank you for doing the Eye of the Nation. Y'all have a nice evening for me.
5: And you know, we had to.
4: But I mean, for me, and I know who's going to come to you. That's why I didn't say from the whole Eye of the Nation.
5: Anyway, like I said, happy birthday to Magistrate Abigail Farrington that is coming in from the entire Court Number 6 group. Crew, I hope you have a wonderful day. And everybody else in our comments, don't forget, we still need you guys. Tomorrow we have somebody else that's coming on the show who's going to sit here. So y'all let me know how they were. And like I said, we're going to have the ones from last week, the ones from this week. We're going to choose four. And then from four, we're going to choose two. And then from two, we're going to have our winner. Thank you guys so much for sticking and staying with us throughout this process. And like I said, pay attention to Eyewitness News throughout the rest of the evening to know whether or not you should hop in your car and take your kids to school.
4: I hope it's school tomorrow. I pray it's school tomorrow. Chester, please go ahead, you. Please.
5: Call them, man.
4: Hey, Jomo, teach Chester to make them quick calls.
5: Oh, Jesus. Bye, y'all. We'll see you tomorrow. Well, I'll see you guys tomorrow.
4: I thought I was almost in there just now.

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0: This is your Eyewitness News headlines and weather for this Tuesday, the 1st of September. Good day, Bahamas. I'm Janelle Longley. Here's what's making news at this hour. Bahamas Union of Teachers President Belinda Wilson is giving the Davis administration 3 days to return with another offer after an overwhelming majority of teachers rejected the government's latest counterproposal. In a memo, Wilson warned that industrial action could be on the horizon, saying if the government fails to satisfy teachers by midnight Wednesday, an emergency meeting will be called Thursday morning to chart the way forward. The ultimatum comes as the Department of Education grapples with teacher and principal shortages nationwide. With thousands of students beginning to return to classrooms Monday and the full student population expected back later this week. Meantime, on Monday, the 31st of August, police launched an investigation into a fatal shooting that occurred in the parking lot of a business establishment on Don McKay Boulevard in Abaco, leaving a 50-year-old male dead and a juvenile male hospitalized. According to the initial report, shortly after 1 p.m., a female caller contacted Marsh Harbor Police Station and reported that a shooting had occurred and two individuals were injured. As a result, officers were dispatched to investigate. Upon arrival, officers located an unidentified male lying on the ground suffering from apparent gunshot injuries to the body. Emergency medical services visited the scene, examined the victim, and confirmed he showed no vital signs of life. Shortly thereafter, while still on the scene around 1:44 p.m., police were informed by medical personnel from the local clinic that a 14-year-old juvenile male was brought into the clinic by EMS with an apparent gunshot wound to his upper right thigh. He was examined by the local doctor, who listed him as stable. Subsequently, he was airlifted to New Providence for further medical attention. Information received suggests that the deceased was leaving a business establishment when he was approached by five men armed with firearms who opened fire in his direction, fatally wounding him. During the shooting, the juvenile, who was in the immediate vicinity, was also struck and injured. And Team Bahamas is riding a wave of momentum in the FIBA Basketball World Cup 2027 Americas qualifiers. Following a commanding 100-82 victory over Panama before a packed home crowd at the Kendall Isaacs Gym last evening, the win moves the Bahamas to 2-0 to start the second round and 4-4 overall in Group F, strengthening its push toward World Cup qualification. Up next, Argentina awaits as Team Bahamas looks to keep its winning momentum alive. Well, that does it for your news headlines. Weather is next. A tropical wave associated with the remnants of Dolly will trek westwards across portions of the central and southeast Bahamas while it merges with the existing moist and unstable air mass nestled across the area. This combination will allow for bouts of heavier showers and occasionally strong thunderstorms over the majority of the Bahamas during the course of the day through tonight. An increased flood and severe weather risk exists for the northern, northwest, and portions of the central Bahamas beginning midweek as the wave continues to fuel instability across the area while it travels westwards towards the Gulf. By late Friday, a temporary lull in activity will commence as high pressure and a drier air mass infiltrates the area heading into the weekend. The cessation of showers and thunderstorms will be short-lived as moisture and troughing associated with another tropical wave becomes trapped south of a cold front descending off the U.S. East Coast on Sunday. Conditions today, partly cloudy to cloudy. Precipitation chance, 40-60% chance of showers with thunderstorms decreasing to a 30% chance by tonight. Maximum high temperature today between 88 and 91 degrees Fahrenheit with an expected dip tonight between 75 to 79. Your heat index for today between 98 and 102 degrees Fahrenheit. 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Be sure to follow Eyewitness News on all social media platforms to keep up to date with the latest news updates and tune into our nightly broadcast streaming live on Facebook and YouTube beginning at 7 p.m. Once again, I'm Janelle Longley, and make it a great day, everyone.
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1: 911 Fire Department, what is your emergency?
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4: I blame them for making me crazy.

0: me doing the crowd control. And if I feel, if I sound funny, it's because I eat a hot body. 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I can't eat big. But you could, all right? You win the sound of money today. You could be eating lobster, steak. What that's expensive. Octopus. Pick up the Ellie. I see Ellie about to do some octopus and thing. You can eat big, you win the sound of money, all right? All you gotta do, listen to the sound of the money counter and guess how much money that is that's being counted, all right? You let me know the exact amount, the total, and the denomination, not the church, not the church denomination. It's denomination or nomination? I think it is denomination.
1: You turn my mic, thank you. Did you say thank you for the hard body?
0: I did, to the person who got the hard body for me.
1: Did you say thank you?
0: And I gave a tip.
1: So why don't get the
0: why,
1: pause?
0: Why for that? All right. But anyway, this is how we got to eat. Y'all
1: anyway,
0: can eat big if y'all win the sound of money. All right. So listen in. I'm about to play the sound for you right now, and try to guess the sound of money. Okay. Let me play it two more time. Listen good. Got it? Good. 3237.

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2: 360 and tens. 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
2: Hey, good day, hello. 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
2: 620 and 20s. 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
3: 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Is it 840 and 20s?
2: No.
0: 840 and 20s. Listen, people. I putting the energy out there. The mojo is out there. We giving a couple, but we putting the mojo, the energy out there. 103. What's the sign of money?
1: Yeah, man, I think in 425 and 5.
0: 425 and 5s. That's a good guess. Not a lot of people just go as low as the $5 bills, but I think that's a good guess. 103.5, hello.
3: Hi, yes. Is it $6.30 and $10 bills?
2: $6.30 and $10 bills.
0: She say, hi, yes.
2: Good day, 103.
0: Hi, yes.
3: Good day. 625 and 5s.
2: 625 and 5s.
0: See, the fives could be the new popular.
2: Because you cost that.
0: 103.5, hello.
1: Is it $850?
2: $850 is a good
0: guess. I don't hear a lot of eights. 103.5 alone.
4: Is it 420s and 20s?
0: 420 and 20s.
2: No.
0: Not the sign of money. Hello, sign of money.
7: Hey, Beatbody. Is it 525 and 5?
0: That's it, right?
2: What do you say?
0: Say it again.
7: That's it, right? What do you say?
2: 525 and 5.
0: 525 and 5. He is eat beef
2: pie. No, but we like that you eat beef pie.
0: He deserved to win that. 103, hello.
3: Yes, it's
2: a 720s. $720.
0: She is eating chicken body.
2: Yep.
0: 103, hello.
3: Hi, hello. Is it
0: 1650? 1650. All right, we down to the final five. Horrible, final five, Chili.
2: Good day, hello.
3: $1,500 and $100 bills.
2: No, we on our last four. 103, hello.
6: Beef patty, my bro. Is it 400?
2: 400 and how much?
0: Beef patty. Beef patty.
2: No.
0: Beef patty.
2: This is our last three. 103, hello.
3: Is it 920 and 10s?
2: 920 and 10s. Okay, no. This is our last two. Last two. What is your guess? 103, hello?
3: 625 and 5s.
2: 625 and 5s. Okay, hold on. This is our last one. Before you give your guess. Hold on. 103, hello. Before you give your guess, we need to know if you see chicken or beef body.
1: I see both, bro.
0: Oh, that's a real party.
2: Okay, hold on now.
0: That's
2: okay.
0: A party veteran.
2: Okay. Now.
0: This is the last one for the day.
2: What's your guess?
1: Boy, it's pressure.
2: Mm-hmm.
1: So let's go 475 and 5.
2: 475 and what?
0: Fives.
2: Oh, hold on. 475 and fives.
0: The Matad. You know they had a closed school today. You good?
2: Darn it.
0: Yeah, we good. Sorry. Yeah, Matad's hard. Sorry. Yo, I can feel it, man. We getting closer and closer. We didn't have no winner yesterday.
2: You still could get a beef and chicken body, though.
0: Today is Tuesday?
2: Yeah.
0: Oh, yeah. We didn't have no winner yesterday. You noticed the show we just win. All right? So, if he wasn't yesterday, end of the day, it got to be tomorrow. Because Firestorm only Monday, Tuesday, Wednesday.
2: And you know, we always have a winner.
0: Yeah.
2: We don't lose.
0: Listen.
2: All we do is win.
0: Listen. Listen. All right, that's enough. That's been The Sound of Money, brought to you by IslandLock.com. Quick five, where you can win up to $50,000 every 30 minutes. What time it is?
2: It's 6:15.
0: You just look at your watch or your phone?
2: I don't look at none. I just know the time. I look at the sun.
0: Hello.
2: Like, you know, they used to tell the time of the sun.
0: The sundial.
2: Yup.
0: Listen, and we got weather coming up, you know, because Mo do the weather last time.
2: Mo do the weather this evening. Drew call it the best meteorologist we in Nassau.
0: See, Drew ain't never hear me do the weather.
2: You okay, baby. But you don't tell the weather like Mo. Mo is give all advisory and then you just read the weather dog boat. Or, okay, it can rain today. It might rain tomorrow.
0: And then the moon.
2: Mo don't know about the Mo is talk about the professional vibe. Mo is tell you the dew point and then.
0: Yeah, but like Mo don't tell you if you could go out on your boat.
2: But it's common sense.
0: Salt life, I got y'all.
2: You never been on a boat.
0: What? Hey, big up Reno, boy. Sad life, boy.
2: I know Reno listening like, hey, what is this going
0: That's
2: on?
0: That's my schoolie, boy.
2: How long you graduate? Come on, now. It gets the point.
0: All right, this sound
2: of mine. You still calling me your schoolie?
0: Hey, boy, that's my schoolie, boy.
2: You being at school.
0: One
2: man. Reno,
0: boy. Sad life, boy.
2: One man.
0: Hey, someone get on my bike, baby, you know.
2: What bike?
0: See, that's how I know you in sad life. You don't call it jet ski. That's a bike.
2: Okay, let's go to break. We'll be back on your radios in the next couple minutes because, you know, we's big show, so we have big odds to play. Don't change the dial. It's 103.5.